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0: Yet a Spyro with Material Lover on Melbourne's Nova 100. Showers, top of 19. Morning, this is Aaron Rich. Hi, Paris.
1: I'm just hanging out. I'm waiting to get tickets for my husband, if you know what I'm saying.
0: No, what are you saying?
1: Oh, Harry.
0: Oh, Harry Styles, of course.
1: Come on, I can't believe you didn't catch on. Oh, my God. Jeez, Aaron.
0: Yeah, right. Jeez.
1: Yeah, get it together. Come on.
0: You know there's a reason why they called me slow.
1: Yeah, duh.
0: Hey, getting the phones open up again in about 10 minutes, all right?
1: Okay, I'll be here.
0: Want to see Harry in NYC? Keep it on Nova. Let's go! Nova.
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1: Hi, this is Emma. I'm calling for the Harry Styles tickets.
0: Harry Styles live at NYC. Let's make this fair for all. You got to hang up and call me back.
1: All right, I'll do it right now.
0: Phones are open, 13, 24, 10. Call me to win. Olivia Rodrigo plays with Stupid Song at Nova. New York City.

0: Rocket. You're listening to Nova. My name's Aaron Rich, playing Fresh Hits and Throwbacks this Tuesday morning. Damien Parlow with Dracula, big song. That one coming up inside the next 10 minutes. I'll do a throwback as well from the Veronicas. But first, let's make you a winner, hey?
1: Hi, this is Harry Styles.
2: Harry Styles.
1: See me live.
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1: I would be honored to have you at the show.
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0: I think I could go as far as saying this is hands down the best prize of the year. Harry Styles with three of your besties live in New York City. The phones are open to win. 13-24-10. Hello.
4: Hi, my name's Shakira. I'm calling for the Harry Styles ticket.
0: Let's get you on standby, girl.
4: Thank you so much. Oh my God.
0: Shima, hi.
4: Take me to Harry Styles, please.
0: You're on standby to see him in New York.
4: Yay! Thank you. Thank you so much.
0: Hi, Anna. You're on standby to see Harry Styles in New York City.
5: Awesome. Thank you so much.
0: Megan, you too. You're on standby.
6: Amazing. Thank you.
0: More chances coming up. Do not stress. Want to see Harry Styles live in the Big Apple? I'll get the phones open again at 11 a.m.
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23: 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Barrier repairs remain on the ring right Altona bound on the Prince's Freeway ramp. The left-hand lane closed, speeds down to 40. Clear thereafter onto the Prince's and the West Gate. In fact, slowing a hint for the Hume Freeway, City Bannerang, Craigieburn Road works up there, clear onto the ring road. With over 300 products now reduced, Aldi prices just got Aldier, so you can keep your wallet fullier. Aldi, good, different. In for a cloudy one today, a possible shower floating about, a top of 19 degrees on the menu. Right now it's 16 degrees on Melbourne's Nova 100.
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3: How you doing? Good, I hope. Tuesday morning with non-stop fresh hits and throwbacks on. I got Dave Timms with their big hit Rain Dance playing inside the next 10 minutes. First, huge throwback. Let's start with David Guetta. Fresh.

0: Melbourne's Nova 100. Your Tuesday morning looking like showers across the city today with a top of 19. It's your home of Jace, Lauren and Clint, who had Robert Irwin on the show this morning. His wake-up alarm, a little bit different to you and I.
1: I actually live right in the middle of Australia Zoo. Like, my alarm clock in the morning is

0: Yeah.
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1: Took me a minute, but I'm hooked now. Big fan of that. Dave and Tams on Nova with Rain Dance. You're listening to Aaron Rich for your Tuesday morning. I hope you're good. We are sending you to NYC to see Harry Styles. This is what it sounds like to be an overwinner.
2: Fantastic. Thank you.
1: You are on standby to see him live in NYC.
2: Oh, my God.
1: You too, Scarlett.
2: Thank you so much.
1: You're in, Kristen.
3: Okay, awesome. My son will be very excited.
1: Want to see him live in New York City, Harry Styles, that is. Have 13, 24, 10 ready. I get the phones open up again for you to win inside the next 10 minutes.
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0: throwbacks. This is Nova. You're on with Aaron Rich.
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1: I would be honoured to have you at the show.
2: New York City.
0: Pretty awesome prize. You'd be keen to win this, Emily.
4: I would die. I would absolutely die.
0: Let's put you on standby to win. Good luck.
4: Thank you.
0: And Nova, who's this?
5: Oh, hi, Aaron. It's Kim.
0: Kim, Harry Styles in New York City.
5: Yes.
0: Want to go?
5: Yes.
0: Yeah?
5: Oh, 100%. My daughter. I've got to do it for my daughter, Paris.
0: Oh, you got to do it for her. All right, I'm popping you on standby.
5: Thank you so much, Aaron. Love you.
0: Popping you on standby as well, Zelda.
6: Thank you so much.
0: Rachel, I got you on standby too.
7: Thank you so much, Aaron.
0: Phoebe, you're on standby too.
8: Oh,
0: good luck. Let's get the phones open up again after midday. Keep it on Nova.
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0: Yeah.
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25: 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Some work's happening on the Hume Freeway heading citybound at Craigieburn Road. We're getting reports of incidents on the Tulla Freeway heading outbound just before the Calder Freeway. And watch out for some barrier repairs on the Ring Road Altona bound on the Princes Freeway ramp, blocking off the left-hand lane. Always keep rail tracks clear. Only start driving across tracks if there is room on the other side. Don't risk your life. A message from the Victorian Government. Today, a possible shower heading for a top of 19 degrees. Tonight, a low of 15. Right now, it's 17 degrees on Melbourne's Nova 100.
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1: With your midday headlines, good afternoon. Ash Gardner with you. There could be relief on the way for mortgage holders. The Reserve Bank is expected to leave interest rates on hold at 4.35% when it meets today, after three consecutive rate hikes this year. One Nation has started rolling out its Fire the Lie campaign, with the first ad to air during tomorrow night's State of Origin clash. Leader Pauline Hanson says they'll be targeting Labor seats. Eight people are feared dead after a military plane crashed in California. The Air Force B-52 bomber crashed shortly after takeoff, seeing the Edwards Air Force Base closed. All inbound flights are being diverted. It's been revealed the memorandum of understanding between the US and Iran was electronically signed by the US President and Vice President on the weekend. The formal signing ceremony will take place on Friday. Details of the terms of the agreement are still unclear. And Taylor Swift's Toy Story 5 track, I Knew It, I Knew You, has made its debut at number one on the Billboard Hot 100. It's just the third time a theme song from an animated Disney film has reached the milestone. Updating sport, Alex de Minaur is preparing to kick off his Queen's Club campaign as he gears up for Wimbledon. The Aussie takes on Canadian Gabriel Diallo tonight. To the World Cup, where favourites Spain have been kept goalless in their clash with Cabo Verde, the match ending in a nil-all draw. Belgium and Egypt have drawn 1-1. And the Maroons and Blues are holding their captain's run ahead of tomorrow night's State of Origin clash at the MCG. New South Wales hoping to seal the series with a win. And you're up to date on Nova.
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3: 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You made it. I'll help you out this Tuesday afternoon with your favourite fresh hits and throwbacks. Oh, big throwback. Goo Goo Dolls, Iris is playing straight after Josh Fawaz. This one's called Like a Prayer. Love, love.

0: 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My name's Aaron Rich.
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0: 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If you want to win this epic prize, Rule live in Nova's Red Room, you need to jump on the Nova Player app right now to register your details. 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

It's Nova on Tuesday afternoon with Aaron Rich. Here's the reason why you don't date celebs. If it goes pear-shaped, 9 times out of 10, they're going to write a song about it. Ariana Grande, another breakup anthem. Hate That I Made You Love Me plays on Nova.

0: Charlie on air here at Nova, Tuesday afternoon with Aaron Rich. Fitzy Whipper and Kate got the drive home covered from 4 o'clock this afternoon. And another trip this week up for grabs, this time to South Korea, all thanks to Subway. It's worth $10,000. How do you win? Very easy. Grab the code word, the Savo, from 4. 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Music is sorted up until 1. Joel Creasy back the Savo. I got Taylor Swift, so open light to play in minutes.
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0: with Joel Creasy coming up in a few minutes. Let's do this.
1: Hi, this is Harry Styles.
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1: See me live.
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2: New York City.
0: Right, before we get to Joel, let's get the phones open. 13, 24, 10. So you can see Harry Styles live in NYC. Tracy?
4: Oh, I would love to go to New York. Love to.
0: I popped you on standby. Good luck, Stephanie. It'd be so good to be in NYC with Harry Styles, right?
4: Oh, my God. Is it warmer over there?
0: Oh, yeah. You're going in summertime, girl.
4: Oh, my God, yes. Get the bikinis out.
0: Get the bikinis out for Harry Styles, eh? Good luck and well done. You're on standby. Keep it on Nova. More chances coming up soon. Joel Creasy, he's on next.
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25: 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Delays are just backing off now following an earlier rollover on the Toller Freeway heading outbound at the Calder Freeway, with no other crashes or breakdowns across Melbourne's freeways. Barely any delays either. Slowing very briefly on the Monash inbound at Wellington Road as barrier repairs continue on the Ring Road Altona bound on the Princess Freeway ramp in the left lane. Bedsheds up to 50% off. Stock tag sale is now on. Everything is reduced, including half price on all temper. Hurry, limited time only. Bedshed, no one's better in the bedroom. Today, a possible shower heading for a top of 19. Right now, it's 17 degrees on Melbourne's Nova 100.
26: Nova. It's Stephen Bartlett, host of the Diary of a CEO podcast. This is one of those conversations I couldn't stop thinking about.
27: Here's French influencer, the glucose goddess.
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28: Completely. And a lot of the glucose hacks that I've talked about, they actually mirror a lot of traditions. So for example, the glucose hack of having your vegetables at the beginning of your meal. 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And when you have them at the beginning of your meal, they create this protective mesh in your intestine that slows down the glucose molecules from carbs and makes the glucose molecules arrive more slowly into your bloodstream, meaning smaller spike. Now, eating veggies at the beginning of a meal, that's something that we call crudité in France, which means raw veggies at the beginning of your meal.
26: If you want to hear the rest of this conversation, search The Diary of a CEO wherever you get your podcasts.
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35: Hi, hello, bonjour. It's Joel Creasy here for your Tuesday lunchtime, thanks to my mates at Cash Converters. And speaking of mates, two of my best mates and two of the funniest people in Australia, Reese Nicholson and Geraldine Hickey, are joining me in the studio for a laugh. It might be exactly what your chaotic Tuesday lunchtime might need. Just kick back and chill out with us. But to get us there, let's pump things up with Cato and John. Turn the lights off on Nova.
36: I said

0: Why, thank you, G Flip. Love that one. So anthemic. It's the Joel Creasy Show on Nova. And today we are joined in the studio by two people that go by the name of Reese Nicholson and Geraldine Hickey. Woo! What a treat. Hello, friends.
1: Hello.
0: Thank you for coming in together. I thought this would be a cute little combo.
2: It's lovely to be here. It's always fun to do these types of things because we've now started recording. Yeah. And before, we were just bitching about people that we know. And like, I tell you what, the conversation we were having before, this is going to be an interesting conversation. We're going to have a great time. But the stuff we were saying before, that's the stuff that would ruin our lives.
0: Yeah. You got stuck in a bit of traffic coming in, you're right?
1: Yeah.
2: And anyway, now here's the traffic.
1: Yeah, it's I don't know.
2: I'm still fascinated by it because I don't drive still.
0: That's
2: 36,
0: crazy.
2: I don't drive, never driven. And
1: you don't know what you're missing out on.
2: Well, no, I do. Can you imagine me driving? It's unsafe. It's a big ball of steel.
1: I'd hold on to things.
2: And I'd go.
1: I'd breathe. I had to take my parents-in-law to the airport last night.
2: Mm.
1: And why? I said, well, they were staying at the hotel at the airport. They're flying out today.
0: Oh. Yeah.
1: And I said,
2: you couldn't put them in one of your several houses?
0: That's what I'm thinking.
1: Sorry,
2: I want to defuse you.
1: Yeah. I don't even understand capital gains.
2: No, neither.
0: What's grandfathering? That's a new term.
2: Like, great drag name, though. Capital gains. Welcome to the stage, Capital Gains. I watched the clip of you interviewing Kylie Minogue recently. Were you getting this type of energy from Kylie Minogue?
0: To be honest, I did ask Kylie a question about a documentary. And she goes, oh, yeah, I must go back. Oh, no, she goes, oh, I forgot about that. I must go back and watch it. I was like, yeah, you're doing press for it. I would suggest you maybe brush up on the three eps.
2: I watched it. It's so great. Good.
1: Is it?
2: It's real. It's worth, even if you're not a Kylie fan, I mean, wake up to yourself.
0: I know.
2: You know my favourite thing about it? You watch Danny and her hanging out together and like chatting, and you realize, and when you look at all the footage of them when they were like little babies and stuff, these are just a couple of like, and I mean this with the greatest of love, these are a couple of Melbourne bogans that have like absolutely nailed it.
0: Yeah.
1: The first I saw Kylie Minogue when I was in high school at George's.
2: Yeah.
1: Do you remember George's? Yeah. It was like where Maya is. Maya David Jones thing.
0: Yeah.
1: And she was just flicking through some jumpers on a rack.
0: Oh, you actually saw her in the wild?
1: Yeah.
0: Wow.
1: And I was like, oh my gosh. And I didn't say, I couldn't say anything. But, you know, we made eye contact.
2: You should have walked over.
1: I wonder if she remembers.
2: Should have walked over and said, do you have this in a medium?
1: Yeah.
2: Just see what she did.
0: That bit's not in the documentary, weirdly.
2: You didn't come up with it. Imagine we're watching the doco and just a talking Jesus head of Geraldine kicks up and it's just you telling that story and then it never comes back to you again. Or your views on the Showgirls tour.
1: Yeah.
0: I saw her once in George's. You remember George's? Reese Nicholson, Geraldine Hickey, please stick around. I love laughing with you two. Here's Ellie Goulding, Love Me Like You Do in the Meantime on Nova.

0: Biebs, Beauty and a Beat on Nova. You're listening to The Joel Creasy Show. This is Pressure doing it in front of the both of you. Two of my besties, Reese Nicholson and Geraldine Hickey, are here in the studio. Reese, you were just admiring my couch and you were saying you feel like this is a therapy session with the way I'm asking questions. Thank you.
1: Who's that therapist that people go to?
2: Orla.
0: Orla?
1: Orla? Is that her full name? There's something.
2: Are you gaslighting
1: me? No, no. What does gaslighting mean? I've never heard that term before.
0: Dr. Orna Gorelnik.
2: Orna, sorry.
1: Orna Gorelnik.
2: Yeah, you were right to give me.
1: Orna Gorelnik. What do you think John Travolta thinks her name is?
0: Oh, yeah. He
1: probably thinks her name is Idina Menzel.
0: The wickedly talented Orna Gazelda.
2: What are you talking about?
1: Gay stuff.
0: Okay, so this is fun to fill Jez in.
1: Yeah.
0: At the Oscars one year, when Idina Menzel, you know who Idina Menzel was,
2: right? Yeah, he wrote, that's not the guy that wrote Hamilton.
1: No,
0: that's Lin-Manuel Miranda.
2: Yes, so that's close.
1: You got to say, though, Idina Menzel
2: sounds together.
1: Idina Menzel does sound more like a man's name, and Lin-Manuel Miranda does sound like a woman who runs a chip shop.
0: You're right. That is
1: so. Hello, I'm Lin-Manuel Miranda.
0: Idina Menzel comes out to sing "Let It Go" at the Oscars because it wins the Oscar for the best song.
2: Yeah.
0: And John Travolta comes out to introduce Idina Menzel, and he gets her name wrong, and he goes, "Please give it up for the wickedly talented," because she's also from Wicked.
1: The wickedly talented
0: Adele Dazeem,
1: and he says it so confidently.
0: Mm. But he's into berets at the moment. Have you seen that?
1: Berets and planes. Those are the two nice interests to have.
2: Oh, he's a pilot, isn't he?
0: Well, he's got the ultimate airport hotel. He's got an airport at his house.
2: That's handy. Or did he build his house at an airport?
0: No, he built an airport at his house.
2: Okay.
0: He definitely built an airport at his house.
1: I think this is... This is not the Joel Creasy Show anymore. This is a whole new thing where every day... We come in and we explain gay things to you.
0: Yeah.
1: But he weirded it out more. Please, everyone listening at home, look this up.
0: We'll put it in.
1: Put it in. Anyways.
3: Please welcome the wickedly talented one and only Adele Dazeem.
1: But he just touched her face heaps. Remember that? They come out and he's going, "I know your name," just like touching her face.
0: Oh, Jonathan, no.
2: Did he have his eyes closed? Like maybe he was...
1: Oh, yeah, he was kind of feeling... He was like, if you've seen Face Off, that is a part of it as well. He runs his hands down the little boy's face many times.
0: This could be a great concept for a podcast where we just explain like dated pop culture references to you.
1: Yeah.
2: Some of them I might know.
1: You can explain hardware tools to us.
2: What would you like to know?
0: What's your favourite tool at the moment?
1: Eddie Maguire.
0: Reese Nicholson and Geraldine Hickey are here. I want to chat about Traitors that you are on, Reese. 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

0: is the Joel Creasy Show on Nova, and Reese Nicholson and Geraldine Hickey are here, two of my hilarious comedian mates. But before I let you two go, Reese, the way we explained Adele Dazeem to Geraldine, can you explain Traitors to us?
1: Okay. Imagine if I just told Traitors. You exactly you what happened.
2: Do you want me to explain Traitors?
0: Okay, you explain Traitors to Reese and I.
2: Yeah. Have you played Murder in the Dark?
0: Yeah.
2: Yeah, it's that.
1: It's that. It's essentially, it's werewolf, it's mafia, if ever you played mafia. I obviously can't tell you anything about the show at all.
0: Tell me about how fabulous Gretel is.
1: Oh my God. I thought I was going to be the campus thing. And then she comes out of a coffin in a blood-soaked wedding dress.
2: Yes.
1: And from then on, you're like, all right, we're not in Big Brother anymore.
0: Yeah.
1: Like, there's no one that can do has done more live television under higher stakes than her, I reckon.
0: Oh, crazy stakes.
2: What about Bruce McAvaney?
0: That's the first time that name's been said in this studio.
1: But it's true, like, remember everything? She was, like, the astronaut out in reality TV space for Australia. And I think actually kind of changed what Big Brother was around the world.
0: I agree.
1: Our version of it. And so she's owed a lot.
0: We have to promote your shows.
1: Oh, yeah. Yeah.
0: You are filming a special.
1: I'm filming a special at ABC Studios. It's on the 3rd of July. Specials are kind of a dying breed, and I think they're very important. Mm-hmm. They're very important to me and us. Like, I think we all grew up, we got into comedy because of specials.
0: Yeah. You're also doing fundraiser.
1: It's a fundraiser, do it, Comedy Republic. This is the second time we've done it. Jez, you did it last year.
2: I did do it last year.
1: It's called FUED. It's raising money for Eating Disorders Victoria, a place that I'm an ambassador for.
0: The lineup's amazing.
1: The lineup is crazy. You got yourself a Hannah Gadsby. You got yourself a Lloyd Langford. You got yourself a Denise Scott. You got your, like, it's wild.
0: Showbiz, baby.
1: Yeah. Thank you, Austin Powers.
0: It's showbiz. No, that was trying to be more like old school, like I've got a cigar, like I'm an old agent.
1: Yeah. Well, we are in your couch in your office. So.
0: I know. Yeah.
1: Do we want to be in the movies? But that's on this Friday night at Comedy Republic in Melbourne, comedyrepublic.com.au.
0: Com.au. Yes. Get along. Gosh. What are you doing? Are you still on tour?
1: What are you doing?
2: I am doing shows around the world.
0: Yeah. Whereabouts? Oh, yeah. You're doing Edinburgh?
2: Yeah, I'll do Edinburgh. But also Albury and Newcastle.
1: Oh, Newcastle. You got to go.
0: You are doing Edinburgh? Because you said, I'll do Edinburgh. Like, I'm like, you probably need to register.
2: I'm locked. You are doing it. Tickets.
0: Okay.
2: I don't know. Does this go out to Edinburgh? Like, get in.
1: Yeah. The Joel Creasy Show is. Yeah. It's weird. It broadcasts nationally?
0: Nationally.
1: Nationally?
2: Okay.
0: Coast to coast.
1: And then they have one tower in Scotland.
0: Yeah, just for you.
1: And it's just around the university.
2: I'm going to sell out. This is great. Thank you.
0: If you decide to do it.
1: Imagine if after doing this, your Edinburgh run sold out.
2: I would love that.
1: Yeah, you know, you're right. That is good.
2: Yeah.
0: Yeah.
2: Well, just a few tickets would be great.
0: Anything. Go see Gerald. If you know someone in Edinburgh, tell them to go see Geraldine.
2: Yeah.
0: Mm.
2: Thanks so much. I've had a lovely talk.
1: This has been lovely. Now let's bitch about our friend.
0: Yes. We can't be. I've never done this before.
1: Joel Creasy, everyone.
2: It's fun to do, though, isn't it?
0: Yeah, it's not.
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1: Time to read up on all the hot goss in the world of showbiz from an actual scroll delivered straight to Joel's studio. It's Joel's Scroll Update.
0: Well, today I'm joined by Queen of the Perth Airwaves, Natalie Locke. Hello.
2: Oh, hello, Joel.
0: I think people are always surprised to hear when I say scroll update. I genuinely do have a ye olde scroll in the studio that I read from.
2: Yes, everybody thinks it's a reference to scrolling on your Instagram feed, but no, you've got the Dead Sea Scrolls, basically.
0: Yeah, no, I really commit to the gag.
2: You look like a town crier at this point.
0: hear ye about this. This is huge news, and Mayor Mamdani, Hoddy Bombody from New York, has been crying a little bit too loudly because he appeared to confirm that Taylor and Travis's upcoming wedding will take place in the Big Apple while discussing security measures in the city. Have a listen.
3: We are the biggest city in the country. We are used to big events, and we are incredibly excited for this one. We know it coincides with the Knicks finals run. We know it coincides with July 4th, America 250, Taylor Swift's wedding, all happening at the same time, and we are so excited to welcome the world here.
0: So, yeah, reports say that they're hosting their wedding at Madison Square Garden, just a little understated venue.
2: That's too much.
0: You reckon?
2: That's too much.
0: Yeah, I agree.
2: Like, I mean, I know you're Swifty and all, but like, a little more low-key, surely. Or do you think, here's my conspiracy theory, that they've asked him to say that as a red herring, meanwhile they're off in Vermont or somewhere.
0: Yeah, I'm with you. I think it's too obvious. Madison Square Garden's a little bit, it's great for a concert, great to see, you know, Harry Styles.
2: Yes, or see the Knicks win. Yeah, exactly.
0: But a little bit cliche for a wedding. Yeah.
2: I don't think you should get married in a place where there's often boxing matches.
0: Yeah, so the White House is also out.
2: Yeah, also out, yeah.
0: Hey, I'm so glad this story has come up today while I have you, because our favourite couple, Katy Perry and Justin Trudeau, they were papped getting cozy during an intimate picnic date in Santa Barbara.
2: Gross, don't mack on over the cheese plate, please. Literally all we talk about is those two macking on, have you noticed?
0: Yeah, every time you come on, it's always of Katy and Justin. I love it.
2: Oh,
0: I save it
2: for
0: you.
2: Put your tongues away, for God's sake. You're ruining the quince paste.
0: Oh, you beat me to it. I was going to say, put your tongues away and pass me the quince, please.
2: We're on the same wavelength, aren't we?
0: We really are.
2: You know why? Because we often picnic together.
0: Yeah. And no macking on, just a
2: Without
0: lot of
2: the
0: bitching. Yeah. Bit of passion pop, maybe. And finally, Brooklyn Beckham has taken a swipe. I don't like this. Has taken a swipe at his parents amid their ongoing family feud. He posted a sponsored video with DoorDash where he says this.
4: You're probably wondering why I'm watching the FIFA World Cup 2026 from home. It's a long story.
0: So then the video ends with, it's complicated, more soon. I don't like this family fight.
2: As if he's going to get DoorDash. Surely he's got a butler who just goes and gets things for starters, right?
0: Is he the one that had the cookbook and he goes, I'm a nutter in the kitchen. He went on like Good Morning America and basically taught them how to

0: make toast, something really simple.
1: Who's the one that had the photography book that was like...
0: Yeah, Brooklyn.
1: There's a picture of an elephant. Yeah. I liked it. And it's like all blurry and it's like...
0: You shouldn't have
1: a photography book. What are you doing?
0: Brooklyn, babe, maybe it's time to look inward.
1: I know, right? But he's one who married the billionaire's daughter, right?
0: The Peltzers, yeah.
1: He doesn't need to worry about anything. He's fine.
0: I know. Wouldn't it be so nice just to YOLO your way through life?
1: Exactly. I want to do that. I want to be a Beckham that's fallen out with the rest of them.
0: Well, I want to be you, though. You're off to South Korea and Chrissy is putting another person in the running to win a trip to South Korea thanks to Subway. And Nat Locke. Well, thanks for joining me, Nat.
1: Always a pleasure. Mwah.
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29: 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An incident on the Hume Freeway inbound after Cooper Street. It's in the left emergency lane, but causing pretty heavy delays on the approach. There's some maintenance on the Monash Freeway near Heatherton Road, blocking the left lane both directions. A truck's broken down in Epping on O'Hearn's Road westbound before the Hume Freeway in the left lane, and nearby an incident on Findon's Road near High Street. Phone bill rivaling fuel costs? 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Tonight, getting down to a low of 15 degrees. Right now, it's 17 degrees on Melbourne's Nova 100.
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32: With your 2pm headlines, good afternoon, I'm Michelle Stevenson. The PM says he won't delay contentious legislation which will rein in the capital gains tax discount and negative gearing concessions. An inquiry into the measures will wrap up today after hearing from organisations who support the changes and some who don't. The opposition believes the adjustments will stifle investment. Meantime, figures show more Aussies are staying in their jobs for longer due to cost of living pressures. Australian HR Institute research shows employee turnover has fallen by about 11% in the last 6 months, with redundancy levels also down. Victorian Premier Jacinta Allen has avoided a highly anticipated leadership challenge, vowing she will lead Labor to the November state election. Experts warn the process of reopening the Strait of Hormuz to pre-war traffic levels could be messy. And Jelly Roll and his wife, Bunny XO, have called time on their marriage after 10 years. The 41-year-old rapper filing for divorce in Tennessee. The couple last seen together back in February. And you are up to date on Nova.
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32: Oh, it's so true. I don't want anyone else but you, Dave Thornton. Thank you so much for coming back.
35: You silver tongued devil. Thank you for having me again. This is gross. Yesterday, I reposted some of the stories from this show onto my personal Instagram page.
32: Yeah, yeah.
35: And then was like, oh, people were saying hi to me when they called in.
32: They really were.
35: I got another chuckle out of it.
32: I feel like it's going to continue today. People are going to say, hi, Chrissy.
2: and hi, Dave, and I am up for it. 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Let's go. We've got a big 2 hours.
3: 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It's the Chrissy Swan Show here on Nova. Just

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1: Oh, thank you.
0: Do you feel like getting cheesy?
1: That's all I want to do.
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0: Listen, we're going to get to this in a minute, Felicity. Please hang on. But Dave, what is your favourite item from Baker's Delight? I think it's a very telling question and answer.
1: That's a really good question. I mean, when I was a kid, it was obviously the cheese and bacon, like scrolls.
0: So good.
1: Mate, that was a changing time in my life. They came about for Kashas. It was the early 90s. We didn't know what was going on. We didn't know bread could do this.
0: I know. And we continue to be astounded.
1: Yeah, at what they can pull off.
0: You know, Peg has had a reinvigoration of her love of the cheesy mite scroll.
1: Yeah.
0: But very specifically the large ones, not the six pack of minis. And I'm a six pack of minis girl.
1: Don't mind breaking it off.
0: But I just have to I have to go with her. And what I do is I freeze them, buy them in a job lot 8. And then I freeze them and then she takes them out the night before. They're fresh, as if you've just got them from the store.
1: Smart.
0: Mate, come on.
1: Please.
0: Come on. Hello, Felicity.
4: Hello.
0: How you
4: Happy
0: doing?
4: Tuesday.
0: Do you want to say hello to Dave Thornton? He loves it.
4: Hi, Dave Thornton.
1: That sounded a bit arduous for you. That came out like it was some kind of punishment, Felicity. Hi, Dave Thornton.
0: It was
1: like when Newman turned up on Seinfeld. Hello, Dave Thornton.
0: Hello, Dave Thornton. You're still here. All right, Felicity, this is how it is going to work. We're going to play you a cringeworthy / cheesy, embarrassing moment from the past, and then we're going to ask you a question about it. Do you have your listening ears on?
4: I sure do.
0: Good girl.
5: Colombia! I have to apologize. The first runner-up is Colombia. Miss Universe 2015 is Philippines.
0: He announced the wrong winner. It's easy to do all this first runner-up, second runner-up stuff. It is confusing.
1: Live TV is not easy either.
0: No, it is not. Hello, Felicity.
4: Hello.
0: Who?
4: I remember this.
0: Yeah, I know. Wasn't it great?
4: Yeah.
0: Hopefully you remember the name of the guy that made the mistake. It's hard.
4: I think it was Steve Harvey.
0: Felicity, bang, you are correct.
1: Yes.
0: Good girl, you got $500 thanks to Baker's Delight. I know.
4: Thank you so much. That's amazing. Mm. I really, really need it at the moment too, thank you.
0: Yeah, don't we all? That's a lot.
4: Yeah, I know.
0: That's a lot of mini Vegemite scrolls, let me tell you.
1: I was going to say
4: thank
1: that, $500. Oh, good stuff.
6: Well done, Felicity. Niall Horan tickets coming up at 3. It's Benson Boone on the Chrissy Swan Show here at Nova.
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0: listening to the Chrissy Swan Show on Nova with special guest all week, Dave Thornton. Now, we cannot let you go any further in this process without talking about your acting chops. You are starring, for want of a better word, in the footy drama comedy Ground Up on the ABC at the moment.
1: Yes, it's a spoof of the Tasmanian expansion team in the AFL.
0: That sounds very boring. How can you sell it to us?
1: Well, okay, someone like you, it's like Utopia, so because it's very much all behind the scenes and all the palaver and the bureaucracy of it all. So it's not very footy related. It's much more about all the idiots in the front office.
0: Anything with you or Sam Pang in it. Who else is in it?
1: We got Emma Harvey. She's amazing. Love. Christy Whelan-Brown.
0: The best woman who ever breathed.
1: Oh, mate, there is so many amazing actors in it, and Pangy and I. So it's well worth checking out.
0: You can check it out. Our first episode, or maybe the whole series, we're not 100% sure, is available now on ABC iView. Coming up next, I have been purchasing again because someone told me to in a paid ad on Facebook Marketplace. I've been influenced. That's right.
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0: You're listening to the Chrissy Swan Show on Nova with very special guest, Dave Thornton. He's here all week. Try the veal. Am I going to say that?
1: Yeah, why not?
0: It's time to do this.
2: Oh, my God, guys.
3: Officially.
2: This is so good.
3: Influence.
2: Oh, my God, I can't wait to try it. Oh, I'm going to die.
0: I am a drop seller's dream. Drop shipper. Drop shipment, I think it's called.
1: So you are you saying, yeah, any of your, you could buy it online and get it delivered to your house? Yeah. You're like, absolutely, I'm listening.
0: Yeah. And I started very early. Like, I was right on board with online shopping. And now I respond to every single one of the unsolicited ads.
1: Oh, do you?
0: Yep. Like, you name it. Boards that organise your chores. I want it. The most recent one, it arrived yesterday. It's a chopping board. And it's actually, I've sort of been twice influenced, because the first time I was influenced was when I saw somebody say, throw out all your plastic chopping boards. Have you done that? Everybody did that.
1: Yeah, you don't want plastic anywhere near your food.
0: Literally, I threw them away and then I got wood. And then wood was like, I don't know about this. I don't know. It feels iffy. Well,
1: not good for meat.
0: No.
1: Wood, because it also soaks in and whatever the gross stuff is that oozes out of flesh.
0: Oh, it's really rank, isn't it?
1: Really rank.
0: Do you know what the answer is?
1: What?
0: Stainless steel.
1: Please.
0: So I was given an ad. I was served an ad. By the way, 132410, have you been influenced, right? What has arrived at your house that you did not want, need, identify as, you know, missing in your life until you saw this ad, right? So I have bought a board, and it is stainless steel, 316 food grade. Done my research, don't worry. And it's got a lip. It's got a lip that goes flush to the side of the bench. So it looks really neat, right? Originally, I was served an ad by a company called, I've got to be careful with this, K-A-N-T. Can't.
1: Sorry?
0: Can't, but it is European, so who knows how to pronounce it. But then I looked into that and it seemed expensive, so I looked up what it was exactly and I found a much cheaper option from Shenzhen Jingao, and it arrived yesterday.
1: You have done your research. Yeah. You don't just click on the ad, do you, and think, oh, that'll do?
0: Most of the time I do.
1: I do?
0: Yeah.
1: Okay, good.
0: Have you ever been, I'm going to give my address and my PayPal details for this.
1: Hand it over, sure. You can take all my credit card numbers. I'll work through it. I buy really basic bitch shit, which is just sports apparel. Like, it pops up and I go, yeah, I need that T-shirt or need that jersey, and I don't really wear it. But I cop it because my wife found out that I have Amazon Prime so she can get free delivery. So she uses my account to buy things. Mm. So I get emails about what's coming. I don't know what it is. It comes in my name. I don't know what it is. She opens it up. And then I have to get all the cardboard, put it in all the bins of my neighbours because our bin is already full. I've got the worst part of the entire interaction.
0: Yeah, you do.
1: But Nikki buys heaps of stuff online. Heaps.
0: We love it. It completes us. It makes us feel whole.
1: Mm-hmm.
0: 132410, give us a call. Have you been influenced? What has made you feel whole?
4: Taylor Swift, and I knew it, I knew you. Your fave, Chrissy.
0: I'm going to sing every word of this song to you.
4: It's the Chrissy Swan Show on Nova.

0: show on Nova with Dave Thornton all week. Let's do this.
1: Oh my God, guys.
2: Officially.
1: This is so good.
2: Influenced.
1: Oh my God, I can't wait to try it. Oh, I'm going to die.
0: Oh, I've been officially influenced more times than I can even count or talk about. I mean, the fact that my cats have special, fresh, bubbly water all the time.
3: Do they?
0: Yeah. I can thank an ad I saw on Facebook Marketplace that I didn't ask for.
3: Is this imported bubbly water for the cats?
0: Well, no, it's just out of the tap. But what it does is it refreshes. It goes...
3: You know what? I'm willing to fill in for those cats. I will move in just to get that kind of pampering.
0: I want to be one of them. They live the best life.
3: Yeah.
0: Yeah. Anyway, I've been influenced. I've bought a stainless steel chopping board kind of surface that just sits flush to my bench with the lip. It's very neat and I'm thrilled with it.
3: And I saw you unwrap it yesterday. The look on your face, you couldn't have been happier.
0: Because you feel like suddenly you're in control of your life.
3: That's what was missing, was it?
0: Yeah.
3: This is going to be the rudder to this wayward ship.
0: Yes. Yeah. Because my life is basically the boat from Gilligan's Island and my kids are the castaways. And this chopping board is going to set us on the right course. 30, 24, 10, when have you been influenced? Hello, Beck.
4: Hi.
0: Please tell us what got you.
4: The Tiger boiler, it's literally changed my life.
0: What is a Tiger boiler? I've never heard of it.
4: Oh, my God. So basically, you fill up the machine with water and you press one button, it boils the water and it stays boiled and hot 24/7.
0: What?
3: That's actually pretty good.
0: I am Googling this. Are you serious?
4: I'm serious. It's changed my life. It's a time saver. It's a game changer, honestly.
0: Where did you find it? Like who, what social platform gave it to you?
4: It was on Facebook. I follow a lot of cooking pages and this mum was raving on about it and I had to buy it.
3: You have got, well, Tiger Boiler has got another customer because Chrissy Swan, you are 100% on board. I can see you now purchasing it.
0: Can I be honest, Beck? Luckily, the internet in this particular studio is very slow because otherwise I'd have to go and copy and paste my credit card details because I can't get it up, but I'm going to.
3: Don't know if you get commission, Beck, but...
0: That is very
3: good.
0: Made some
3: money.
0: Hey, Beck, are you excited about the new Toy Story 5 film? Because I am.
4: I'm so excited. I'd love to go.
0: Well, you are going. I'm sending you a family pass to go and see it.
4: Oh, thank you so much.
0: I know. It is in cinemas June 18. I'm going to be there on day one.
3: Beck, bring the Tiger Boiler in. Just have some hot tea through the movie.
0: That is genius.
3: Please.
0: Hello, Olivia. Olivia, come in. Spinner, are you there?
5: I'm here. How you going?
0: Good, darling. Please tell me, when have you been influenced?
5: Well, I'll give you a bit of context. So I'm deep in the postpartum trenches at the moment. So... I'm getting very little sleep, if you know, you know.
0: How old is the child?
5: The child is 4 months.
3: Oh, you're in the trenches.
5: So, yeah, I'm in the trenches.
0: Yeah, you smell just like wee and vomit.
5: Literally.
0: Yeah.
5: Yeah.
0: I know. You look like death as well. You look like something's been dug up from the ground. That's what I usually say, Olivia.
3: Well, this has
5: you know
3: been
5: what,
3: a
5: Chrissy?
3: A real
5: I feel picker. Like it too.
0: You feel like it, yeah.
5: Absolutely. Yeah. I've got the mum bum and the active wear on rotation, high rotation.
0: Yes, got it. Yeah. All right. Yeah, so you're very vulnerable to being influenced.
5: Oh, highly vulnerable, highly emotional. Yes, very much so.
0: Okay, tell us what you've done.
5: So anyway, this was a very recent purchase. It was actually 2 o'clock this morning when I was up feeding. and... It's a dangerous combination.
0: Yeah.
5: I was influenced on Instagram for some complete blockout blinds.
3: Oh, worth it, worth it.
5: Yeah, worth it, worth it. I've been umming and ahhing and I was like this morning, I was like, nah, I'm getting them. So $580 later, I was promised a better sleep. So they've been shipped this morning.
0: That's a quick turnaround. I like this.
3: Yeah.
5: Well... Chrissy, I'm so desperate. I actually rang the company and I was like, how long will they take? So they said they were shipping this morning. So they actually have. I just got an email. Thank God.
0: This is all positive. My one thing, I don't want to be a downer. I don't want to. But I got to ask, do you have anybody that you can rely on to actually put them up? Because I have also purchased things like this and they have just sat in their box.
5: It's either Dad or my partner. Someone, as soon as they arrive, we're getting them in. Absolutely.
3: No. Just get a staple gun out. Bang, bang. Put them to the wall. They'll be fine, Olivia.
0: Oh, Olivia, I am sending you a family pass to go and see Toy Story 5. Go and find one of those lovely Mums and Bubs sessions, which they're gorgeous.
5: How good.
0: Yeah, they're beautiful.
5: Guys, thank you so much.
0: Toy Story opens on Thursday. I'm very excited. But if Noel Horan is more your bag, or should I say bum bag, we've got tickets in the bum bag to go and see him coming up in Quizzy after 3.
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0: 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Special guest Dave Thornton all week. But this is pretty exciting.
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0: I want to qualify that. I just said Dave Thornton is with us all week, but this is exciting, as if that is not exciting.
2: No, I was fine with it.
0: And this Subway trip to South Korea is exciting.
2: I reckon from where I'm sitting, that seems way more exciting than me being here.
0: Well, it is. We did give away a trip last week to Lisbon. How exciting.
2: That is a genuinely good surprise. Mm. Like, that's a great prize.
0: And we're moving on to South Korea. All you got to do is listen to Fitzy Whipper and Kate for a code word. Register on the Nova Player app and then we're going to call you back. Hello, Sam.
3: Hi, Chrissy. Hi, Dave.
2: Hey, Sam.
0: Good girl, Sam. You've made a man's day today.
2: I'm so happy.
3: Of course. Hi, Dave.

0: great to have you on today.
1: Thanks, Sam.
2: Yeah, Sam's the best.
1: I'm up and about now.
2: Yes. Now, Sammy, this is so easy. All you've got to do is tell us what the code word is, and I'm going to put you in the draw for this amazing holiday to South Korea.
0: Amazing. Thank you so much. I think the code word was barbecue.
2: You are spot on, my love.
0: Thank you.
2: Not only are you in the draw, we are giving you a voucher as well to spend at Subway so you can try the brand new menu items. Delish.
0: Oh, that's incredible. Thank you so much. I can't wait to get some early dinner.
2: Yes. Be listening to Fitzy, Whipper and Kate for a new code word, and make sure you keep your phone on Friday, because that's when the winner is going to be announced. Now, I want to find out your take on the Beckham family saga. Chrissy's clickbait. First things first.
1: Mm-hmm.
2: Do you even know about the Beckham family saga?
1: Are we talking about Brooklyn?
2: Yes.
1: What a schmozzle that family is. Well, how did it all turn south so quickly?
2: I don't know. Whose side are you on? What do you think the truth of it all is?
1: I actually haven't picked a side as yet. It feels like, from a person who knows very little about it, that Brooklyn, as a Nepo baby, I'm like, why are you looking this gift horse in the mouth, mate? You're doing all right, are you not?
2: But I think his new wife is like...
1: A bit of that. A Meghan Markle has swanned in again, have they?
2: No. No, actually, I was just going to say she's got a lot of money, so it's not like he's in for the money. Like he doesn't have to put up with his family of origin for the money, is what I'm saying.
1: So what's he doing? Why even be in the public eye, mate? Go live on a Pacific island for the rest of your life.
2: He's really making it work for him. He has just now turned up as the face of the new DoorDash ad. Have a listen.
3: You're probably wondering why I'm watching the FIFA World Cup 2026 from home. It's a long story.
2: So he's making light of it. How do you think Victoria would feel about this?
1: Yeah, I mean, it's rough that it sounds like he's gone through puberty and his father hasn't. That does sound rough when you listen to his voice.
2: What about David Beckham's voice?
1: It'd be hard to be reprimanded by a man who's your dad going, oh, could you stop that, please? You're like, well, I'm not taking you seriously at all.
2: Give me some more David Beckham, please. It's my favourite.
4: Okay, Brooklyn, what are you doing? What are you doing, Brooklyn? Why would you do it? You really hurt your mother. You really hurt.
2: Unbelievable.
1: He's a good-looking fella. He was a superior athlete. No, shush.
2: When I first heard that voice, I thought it was a joke.
1: Yeah.
2: I thought someone had done a little voiceover or something just to make it funny, and then I realised, no.
1: A lot of ladies say with a husband, you know, lights off, just to make it easier for everyone. With that, earplugs in.
2: Earplugs in. Shh.
4: Zip. Do you like some dirty talk?
1: Not at all. Not at all.
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24: Just got a couple of issues to avoid on the Ring Road Alternabound. A breakdown at the Hume Freeway with speeds down to 40. Reports of a crash at Sydney Road. Then we've got a crash in St Albans on East Esplanade. It's closed heading south at Main Road. You can jump onto Sunshine Avenue or Kings Road instead. Also getting reports of an incident in Epping on Findons Road near High Street. We've got works in Berwick on Clyde Road at the Monash Freeway. It's down to one lane in both directions. 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Down to 15 degrees overnight, a sunny 21 tomorrow, 17 now on Melbourne's Nova 100.
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23: This is Nova.
0: Good afternoon, I'm Michelle Stevenson. A reprieve for homeowners with the Reserve Bank placing the cash rate on hold at 4.35%. This comes after three consecutive rate rises, with the board looking to curb inflation while ensuring unemployment doesn't rise too sharply. Experts are predicting interest rate rises are also likely to stay on hold for the next few meetings. The PM will not delay contentious legislation to rein in the capital gains tax discount and negative gearing concessions. An inquiry into the measures is set to wrap up today after hearing from organisations who support the changes and some who don't. The opposition, though, believes the adjustments will stifle investment, but Anthony Albanese argues they'll help more young people get a foot on the property ladder.
2: We are very determined to give people the reform that is needed. We know that for a long period of time, housing was ignored by the federal government. What we've done is have a comprehensive plan.
0: The Victorian Premier says she's not interested in anonymous gossip, with momentum for a challenge to her leadership fizzling ahead of Labor's last parliamentary meeting before the midwinter break. Jacinta Allen surviving the caucus meeting, which was considered the last chance to topple her. Well, there's warnings it could take up to 5 months before oil output in the Strait of Hormuz is restored to its pre-war operations. And the rumour mill is heating up over Taylor Swift and Travis Kelce's wedding details. The New York mayor seemingly confirming the couple will tie the knot in his city over summer, with many linking Madison Square Garden to the major event. Now let's see what's happening on Nine News.
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27: We've had a couple of name mentions of Dave Thornton on the show so far. Long may it rain. Dave Thornton is our special guest all week because Jack is off in Europe. How's it going, Dave? Are you enjoying yourself?
1: This is so much fun. And yes, it is very easy to perk me up with any of the callers. Go, hey, Chrissy, and hey, Dave.
27: Hey,
1: and
27: Dave.
1: I'm a footnote that's so happy to be there.
27: 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Are you a big fan of Niall Horan / One Direction?
1: Look, the One Direction phase has kind of passed me by.
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1: Because I'm a middle-aged straight man. But Niall Horan, good on him. Good on him. He's doing bloody well.
27: He really is. And Slow Hand is a banger. If you want to go and see Niall Horan, I have got a couple of tickets for you secreted in the official Chrissy Swander Show bum bag. 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
1: Chrissy's Quizzy.
0: Oh, yes, but you got to earn it. Danielle, hello.
2: Hello.
0: Hi, you're a big Niall fan?
2: I am a huge Niall fan.
0: Now, I mentioned Slow Hands in the top of the hour. You love that too.
2: I love that song. It gives me chills.
0: I love it too. It's a bit sexy. It's the closest I'm going to get. You know what I'm saying? Listening to that song.
2: Too.
0: Yes, yes. That's why we love it.
3: Get you a bit hot under the collar.
0: I just love it.
3: Oh, the shoulders are going. Ooh, oh,
0: yeah.
3: Mum's out. Here we go.
0: Oh, hang on a minute.
2: It's just sexy, right?
0: All right. Hi, Kylie.
4: Hi, Chrissy. Who? Hi,
0: Dane. Oh. There you go.
3: Hi, Kylie.
0: Oh, I got it. Would you like to ask Kylie a question, Dave? She's name-checked you.
3: Kylie, so good that you've introduced me into the show. I feel like I'm part of the family when this happens.
4: Oh,
3: this is so good,
4: you
3: Kylie.
4: You're very welcome. You're very welcome.
3: Do you like Niall? It seems like... most people in this studio do, but you love him?
4: We love him, especially my 13-year-old daughter. She's mad about him, and she said, please, please, Mum, try and win some tickets for me, please.
0: And this would be her first concert. That's a big deal.
3: That is a huge one.
4: Yeah, first concert. She'd be owing me for life, I think.
0: Not to make you feel bad, Danielle. Not to make you feel, but there is a lot riding on this for Kylie specifically. All right, your names are your buzzers, girls. It's the best of five, meaning the first person to get three answers correct wins the game, gets the bum bag, but slipped inside there. Our two tickets to go see Niall Horan, who returns to Australia in February 2027 with his Dinner Party Live on tour. The tickets are on sale June 18th from Ticketek, thanks to Teg Live. I think it's TEG is how you pronounce it live. And Nova, question number one. Brooklyn Beckham has appeared in a commercial for which...
4: Kylie.
0: Yes, Kylie.
4: I think it's DoorDash.
0: It is DoorDash. Now, Dave, you are on score checking because I'm no good at this.
3: That's right. Kylie has now gotten one. And because it was a Brooklyn Beckham question, do you want me to score it as David Beckham?
0: Yeah, for the rest of this segment, you only speak as David Beckham.
5: Oh, it looks like Kylie's in front.
0: Question number two. No, I was a coach of which reality singing competition?
2: Danielle.
0: Yes, Danielle.
2: The Voice?
0: Yes, that's correct.
5: Oh, it's 1-0.
0: Question three. 9 years ago today, Bodak Yellow was released by which female rapper?
4: Hello. You can f with me. Oh, Kylie,
0: yes.
3: Kylie.
4: I'm thinking, is it Cardi B?
0: It is Cardi B.
5: Kylie's reading. 2-1.
4: Oh, my goodness, I'm shaking.
3: I'm trying to get my mouth around this impersonation. It's not easy.
0: So funny. Question number four. How many letters are there in the English alphabet?
4: Kylie.
0: Yes.
4: Danielle.
0: Yes, Kylie.
4: Oh. 26.
0: Kylie, that is you. You get to take your daughter.
4: Yay!
0: You get to take her daughter to go see Niall Horan in her first concert. Well done.
2: Well done, Kylie.
4: Thank you so much.
0: Thank you so much. So gracious. Give some words of wisdom to Kylie. I mean, to Danielle.
3: To Danielle.
0: Yes.
3: I mean, it's better to have loved
0: David
3: and
0: David Beckham.
3: Oh, okay.
5: Sorry you lost. I mean, sometimes you lose. Sometimes you win. But you lost.
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6: 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Coming up, we're going to go through Olivia Rodrigo and your favourite songs.
0: Yes,
6: Chrissy.
0: I love this album.

0: Osborne Show on Nova. Special guest all week, Dave Thornton. I'm going to talk new music. How do you feel? Are you nervous?
1: I am a bit because I have young kids. I'm like, my music now, listening has been completely thrown down the gurgler, you know, like, because I'm listening to kids' songs.
0: Like what?
1: I mean, it's very strange now that you can just go online and listen to any music. And so yes, the kids' tastes are all over the shop.
0: What are they listening to? I'm interested because I want to talk about Olivia Rodrigo and I'm going to.
1: Yeah.
0: But I reckon your girls would be into this.
1: My eldest is. My youngest likes, for some reason, a bit of Queen. She likes listening to rock.
0: Yeah.
1: She likes, and so it's all over the map.
0: Well, Olivia Rodrigo is a brilliant, brilliant artist, right? And she told us that she would be releasing this album on June 12th. I diarized it so that I got it straight away. Like, I loved it. I'm like a teenager. There's something wrong with me. but I think that, I mean, I've always loved Olivia Rodrigo, but I love that she loves Robert Smith from The Cure, which is obviously a name that you would know.
1: Absolutely.
0: And obviously The Cure brought us, you know, bops like this.
1: He's the original goth.
0: The best, right? The best. And they have a really, like, incredible friendship that transcends age and all of that sort of stuff. And I can hear The Cure's influence on every single track on this album. The album is called You Seem Pretty Sad for a Girl So in Love, which is a great album name.
1: Yeah.
0: And I'm just going to give you my top three. Like, she's already released three singles and I don't think that my top three are on the list of that's been released. I'm going to give you a little sample of my favourites. Let's start with Maggots for Brains. Good.
1: Is this kind of Lily Allen-ish?
0: It feels a bit Lily Allen. It feels a bit Avril Lavigne. Like, it's a very retro vibe.
1: I mean, Maggots for Brains.
0: So good.
1: Again, when your partner sends you that, you're like, okay, this is very direct.
0: I think there might be something in this for you.
2: Gotcha. Okay.
0: I'm going to go now with, this is probably my favourite off the album. It's Purple. Reality Bites, Lisa Loeb, Five.
1: That Cure song that you played before, you can really hear it in that one.
0: Well, here's the thing. I reckon you can hear it the most in this one. It's You Plus Me Equals Love Forever. It's all, you know, weird. Listen. Talking on the phone, that jangly guitar.
1: Yeah. It's a bit shoegazy. You know those bands? Her band would be there looking down at their feet, just playing, being cool with their fringe in their face.
0: Yeah. Well, look, she said that she was so excited for us to get this album. And girl, me too. I've absolutely loved it. Let's play one of the songs off it now.
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0: Heaven.
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0: Chrissy Swan's show on Nova. Special guest all week, the great David Thornton.
1: Oh, thank you. It's like I'm talking to my mother, David Thornton. This is
0: David.
1: David, what are you doing, David? I called you back yesterday. You haven't called. You know, yesterday you talked about your weekend consisted of on a Saturday night going to Coles and Kmart.
0: Yeah, and can you see that I am wearing the spoils of my late night Kmart solo jaunt? $22 for this top.
1: If I can paint a picture, because radio is theatre of the mind, you have got a velour top on with a bum bag on. You look like you're selling stuff at a gym, man.
0: You take the first one for free? No worries.
1: Nah, and then we can talk afterwards,
0: bro. It's so cosy.
1: It does look good.
0: I feel like if you hugged me now, it would be like hugging Lotso Bear, you know, Lotso Lovin' Bear, the pink bear from Toy Story, smells like strawberries, who's also evil, but just park that for a minute. I feel like a soft toy, like a plush.
1: It does look nice, although if you got a little bit too physical, there's just static electricity that would build up, I feel
0: there's
1: like.
0: There's always electricity between us. Close.
1: But because you and I live similar lives and now our weekends aren't as crazy as they used to be.
0: No, they are not.
1: Saturday night, we're in bed by 10 o'clock, my lovely wife
0: That's
1: and I.
0: Late.
1: In the middle of, please, we know how to live. middle of the night. I wake up, in my dream I thought it was a sunrise because the light was on, and then Nikki's walking in with the light on her phone and I went, what are you doing?
0: At 3 in the morning.
1: 3 in the morning. And she said, oh, I woke up and I had to do some admin.
0: Oh my God, hard relate. Yes. What was the admin that could not wait 1 second longer?
1: I didn't give a shit. I was like, what? What are you on DocuSigns for? We met over a decade ago and I do remember we spent one night, if I'm going to be honest, at Revolver. That is a 24-hour nightclub in Melbourne where I live.
0: Yeah.
1: And
0: did
1: now...
0: Did you end up sitting in the gutter dishevelled like Andrew O'Keefe?
1: There was a bit of that.
0: That was not great. But yes, that's the only way to end a night at Revolver.
1: It was in Dealer or No Dealer. No. what are you doing? It's like... are you a demon in the sheets? Yeah, the Excel spreadsheets. That's what... What are we doing?
0: I mean, I get it. You've got to seize the moment, even if it's at 3 a.m. And it's a shame that the same doesn't apply to, like, physical relations. It only applies to the to-do list.
1: I hadn't seen that look in her eye in years.
0: God, we need to discuss Sam Smith, one of my absolute favourite performers. They are back with a vengeance. There's food reviews, there's a new single and more before the end of the show. It's a Chrissy Swan Show on Nova.
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4: We've got delays now easing after an earlier breakdown on the Ring Road Greensborough-bound before the Tullamarine Freeway. A crash being cleared in St Albans on East Esplanade. It's closed heading south at Main Road. Jump onto Sunshine Avenue or Kings Road instead. There's an incident in Epping on Findance Road near High Street. Lights are out in Coolaroo on the intersection of Barry Road and Kyabram Street. And we've got the Deer Pike bypass slowing off the Ring Road to Hopkins Road on the Western Freeway. 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Down to 15 degrees overnight, a sunny 21 tomorrow, 17 degrees now on Melbourne's Nova 100.
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0: 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Fitzy Whipper and Kate just around the corner. 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
1: Chrissy's clickbait.
0: Sam Smith has one of my all-time favourite voices and personalities.
2: Yeah, they seem really, an unbelievable voice. Don't get me wrong.
0: Incredible.
2: But fun on the socials.
0: So fun. And I feel like I've been waiting forever for a new single, and the day has come. I give you My Guy by Sam Smith. Sam Smith has one of my all-time favourite voices and personalities.
2: Yeah, they seem really, an unbelievable voice. Don't get me wrong.
0: Incredible.
2: But fun on the socials.
0: So fun. And I feel like I've been waiting forever for a new single, and the day.

0: song.
1: If you're with Sam, you'd be constantly like, no, sing it.
0: Sing it. Don't ask me to get the milk out of the fridge. Sing it.
1: Cool, you're running 5 minutes late to our lunch. Put a voicemail in, sing it to me, let me know.
0: It's lovely because they've been desperate for love for a long time. I think they've found it with the current fella, current my guy, Christian Cowan. Sam Smith has also turned their attention to food reviews. And okay. I've only seen two. One is for a ramen in Tokyo and one is for a toasted sandwich. I give you with great pleasure Sam Smith's review of the toasties.
2: Hi, piggies. Welcome to Hampstead, England. We're going to take you to this place called Karma Bread. They're known for their beautiful bread, but I know them for their big, fat, juicy, toasty sandwiches. These were my rescue cure for my hangovers in my 20s. Come with me and let's try some juicy toasties. We got it, piggies. We got our sandwiches. And now we're going to trot her off to the heath and eat them. She's huge. She's
0: I have never loved being referred to as a piggy more than when Sam Smith does it.
1: The snort got me.
0: Also want that toasty. Robert Irwin has been named campaign ambassador for an Aussie bedding brand called The Lad Collective. Now, have you heard of The Lad Collective?
1: No.
0: It's really great. It's a little bit condescending because it's specifically for men and all of these sheets and stuff are labelled very clearly top and bottom and where the sheets go so you can't get confused and don't touch that, thank you, Thorno. And also like the doonas, that the doona covers have zips because buttons are too hard. It's a little bit patronising. But I live with men, teenage men, and let me tell you, game changer. Have a listen.
3: Now, I've done some research and the data is wild. The average bloke only changes his sheets 4 times a year.
0: Ew!
3: Sheets are just one of those things we've put up with for decades. The Lad Collective. We make the bed easy.
1: 4 times is a lot.
0: Oh, come on. You're not like that.
1: You know, before I met my wife, because she does clean the sheets a lot, I used to leave the sheets on my bed and vacuum them.
0: Wow. I mean, look, I think that's sort of okay, only because many men wouldn't have even done that. And you can sort of get away with vacuuming the couch. That's all you have to do with the couch. So maybe you were treating it like that.
1: What was funny is usually when I tell a little anecdote, Chrissy goes, oh, and chuckles, you'd look like you'd just been clipped by a truck. You went, oh, and stopped for a few seconds to really drink that in.
0: Do you know why? I could smell it. I could smell it immediately. I look forward to smelling you again tomorrow, Dave Thornton. Can you meet me back here?
1: Yep, for better or worse.
0: Oh, my God. Fitzy, Wibber and Kate taking over. I bet you they don't vacuum their beds.
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24: There's a breakdown on the Eastern Freeway heading into the city after Burke Road with speeds at 40. A crash being cleared in Eltham on Main Road heading east at Bolton Street has the right-hand lane closed. Just getting reports of a crash in Derrimut on Boundary Road eastbound after Mount Derrimut Road. Lights are out in Coolaroo on the intersection of Barry Road and Kyabram Street. The Ring Road is slowing. El turnabout on the Princess Freeway ramp with emergency works closing one lane and delays are pushing back to the Deer Park bypass. Sovereign Hills, iconic winter wonderlights is back to dazzle after dark. June 26th to July 19. Book now at sovereignhill.com.au. Down to 15 degrees overnight, a sunny 21 tomorrow, 17 degrees now on Melbourne's Nova 100.
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0: This is Nova.
1: Good afternoon, I'm Michelle Stevenson. The Treasurer says today's decision to keep interest rates on hold will be a welcome reprieve for millions of Australians with a mortgage. The Reserve Bank will keep interest rates on hold for the first time this year at 4.35%. Jim Chalmers says he appreciates families are doing it tough.
3: This decision by the Reserve Bank today is very welcome in the context of Australians still under pressure and these global pressures intensifying in recent times as well. So a welcome decision in the face of all this global economic uncertainty.
1: The opposition, meantime, has labelled the federal government's two-day inquiry into its tax reforms as a sham. Labor's review into reining in the capital gains tax discount and negative gearing will wrap up today. The coalition has established a second inquiry, arguing 2 days is not long enough to properly scrutinise the legislation. Research suggests spending on end-of-financial year sales will grow by just under 2% this year as households remain cautious when splashing the cash. About 6 million Aussies still plan to shop during the sales, with total spending expected to reach $10.7 billion. Burger Chain Grilled is being sued for greenwashing a major charity campaign. The ACCC says the Tree Day Tuesday promotion promised a $1 donation per meal, but hidden conditions meant only 4% of purchases qualified. And Katy Perry is apparently planning to bring her yacht on the European leg of her summer tour. The singer keen on cruising with boyfriend Justin Trudeau and their kids during downtime. Now let's see what's happening on Nine News.
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33: Oh, it is your Tuesday afternoon. Welcome to the show. Bring it in, guys. Fitzy, Whipper, Kate. What's on the table tonight? Like, what are we eating for dinner?
31: Okay, I'm going to give you something here.
33: What
31: because
33: have you got?
31: If you are thinking about what you're going to do for dinner, then you've got to ask the kids, then you've got to ask your family.
33: Yep.
31: Do you know what? It can get a bit full on. We've been talking about AI quite a bit on this show, Kate, and I want to talk about Coles Supermarket's chief executive, Leah Weckert, has just spoken about AI and how they're introducing it into Coles. This is what our lives are going to look like very soon.
35: They're very likely to place your shopping order for you. And so you'll have a conversation with your agent and say, we need 5 family meals this week. Can you make 2 of them vegetarian? Make sure you're observing all the dietaries that the family needs. And my husband's trying to lose 5 kilos, so can you please make sure they're low calorie? And the agent will go and design the menu for the week. It will check what's in the pantry. And then it will place the order online without you intervening and get the delivery brought to the house.
33: Yeah, I mean, it sounds like a lot of work to be able to have to select and then look at it. If you could just select a body shape and go husband and it goes fat alert. So then the meal is just designed for him.
31: It's pretty amazing, isn't it?
36: But where's fun? Where's the fun in the arguments you have? We're having tacos again.
31: Yeah, where's the fun in the kids bringing out your meal and the kids going, not this rice
33: again. And, you know, then finishing the meal but someone's still hungry so you have to get up and cook another one. And then another person decides they want apple. You've just sat down. Can I get a warm milk? You know what I mean? Can we have biscuits now?
36: Who has warm milk?
33: Well, that's why we need robots.
31: That sounds like you, not the kids.
33: Well, no, they're in bed. this is exciting. We've got a big show for you guys. Win your Niall Horan tickets in 15 minutes' time. But coming up next, Kate Ritchie, what do you got?
36: I'm going to help you cure your shopping addiction.
33: Okay.
36: If you actually want to
33: cure it,
36: I mean, it's an addiction that maybe you want to hang on
33: right,
36: to.
33: Right, so this is one you're going to struggle to talk through. We're going to find out how you can cut back those addictions next. Harry Styles on Nova.

0: written about the Fitzy Whipper and Kate show. We belong together here on Nova.
1: So you and I forever and ever. That's the Home and Away theme song.
0: Well, you extended it. It felt personal then, but yeah, if you want. It is your Monday afternoon. Thanks to Chemist Warehouse. What do you got, Kate Ritchie?
1: I've got a really interesting story here.
0: Because you're a shopaholic?
1: No, I'm actually not a shopaholic.
0: When it comes to tea towels, you are?
1: Well, often I don't buy the tea towels. Often I am gifted the tea towels. You have brought me back a couple of lovely tea towels from your travels. I mean, they're not my favourites because I haven't been to those places.
0: Okay, that's right. Thanks
1: anyway. But there are things I collect and maybe I get a dopamine hit from that. And that's what that's what I'm talking about. The jury is out, as far as I'm concerned, about this. But there's something now in South Korea that has taken off, and it is fake online shopping. So if you're addicted to shopping and you chase the dopamine hit of an online shop, which...
2: And we all do, don't we?
1: Well, I think, I mean, chasing dopamine is, I mean, there's a very big discussion whether it's...
2: I bought some dopamine on the internet the other day.
0: Did you?
2: I think it arrives tomorrow.
0: Okay.
1: Does it? And are you tracking its progress and getting the high of watching the postman deliver it?
2: I got Express Post, which gave me double dopamine.
0: What?
2: Just for getting it.
1: And double the cost. That's what this doesn't have and what they're trying to appeal to. Apparently, a lot of young people are using this. So, as we all know, you get online. You start looking for the things that you don't really need but you think you want. And often when we're shopping, we're looking for something to fill the void in ourselves that is not coming from within. It's like, can I get the new pair of shoes? Can I get the Pokemon cards? Can I get this, that, and the other?
2: Sex swing,
0: What?
1: Well, absolutely. It doesn't really matter what it is because it's the process of putting it in your cart.
0: Yeah.
1: Paying for it.
0: Oh, look, it's in leather.
1: Tracking the progress. And it's like this, like the anticipation is incredible. These sites now provide all of the things, like all of that, but without the exchange of money. So it doesn't cost you anything.
2: Yeah, give me a break. But you're not actually getting the product, are you? This is what you're about to tell us. It's not the same, Kate.
1: No, I know it's not the same and you don't get the thing, but for a lot of people, I mean, correct me if I'm wrong, when people go online to shop for something, they are trying, they're feeding something, they're chasing that dopamine. So in actual fact, 2 days later, 3 days later or whenever the product arrives, they don't even really need it. They're not that excited about it. It's the process that they are in fact addicted to. And to save the addict or the shopping addict, dopamine chaser money, you can have all the highs.
0: I like it.
1: But without I don't even know. Spending money out of your account.
0: I have things arrive and I go, I don't even remember ordering that.
1: Well, you were drunk.
0: Well, that might have been the issue. But the other thing
1: is
0: too,
1: another Kate, addiction altogether.
0: Like, when it comes to dopamine, when you talk about purchasing things that are a hit, and especially when you target kids, when you look at Pokemon cards, right, Laboo-boos, even these ones, these little dumpling things, what are they called?
2: Squishies.
0: Squishies. And you don't know which squishy you're going to get.
1: Well, you've got to collect the whole set. There's 100 to get.
0: You've got the excitement of buying it. You've got the excitement of opening the packet to see which one you're going to get. And then there's the added excitement if you're a young person that it could be of some sort of value. So you might be able to then on-sell that really rare Pokemon card. It's all that stuff. That's like not only the purchase but the whole series to you, then getting it and unwrapping it. That is a dopamine fountain.
2: I agree.
0: Like you are and dripping in dopamine.
2: I've just started getting into Tarzos and I love it. If anyone wants to trade, 13, 24, 10, and Shrinkies. But no, this is like I agree with you, but you are like when you find something on the internet, that's me, Kate. It's the anticipation and tracking. I know Lenny bought some squishies off, is it Shein?
1: Yeah.
2: S-H-E-I-N. Is it a Chinese company as well, which I'm disappointed about? Sorry, Andy Lee, if you're listening, Australia mate. But, you know, like he gets on there and every single day, Dad, can I check your phone just to see what the tracking is? Do you remember when we were younger, Kate, and on the back of... Remember on the back of magazines you could buy like itching powder and stuff like that? Do you remember and you had to fill out what you wanted with like coins in an envelope. Send it to a factory and then wait for it to arrive in your letterbox.
0: Oh, your dopamine's gone by then because it's 3 months later and you've forgotten what you did.
2: You'd order a whoopee cushion and 7 years later you'd finally get it and just the ecstasy of, oh, we're finally, Dad, come and sit on this.
0: Yeah. Do you know what? You know what's interesting, Fitz? And, you know, if anyone's been listening to the show, you would know that Fitzy and I in particular love to play a game when you go to buy something online and you go to checkout, you try and work out what a discount code is. So whether you want to write welcome 10, which a lot of them have, or whatever it is.
1: Actually being given the discount code?
0: You go to ChatGPT to ask if there's any
1: code.
0: Yes, you can.
2: Can I give you a win, right? I won't tell you the company, but I needed some new luggage, right?
1: I don't like this, Fitzy.
2: And there's a company that don't really discount, Kate. So Whipper said to me, you got to go to ChatGPT, you put in a discount code for that. And one popped up and it said, oh, look, if you're a Jetstar employee, you get a 20% discount, right? So I went in there with this discount code that I was Jetstar, right? And it would give me the 20% off, but then when I put in my personal email address, right, it would take away the discount, Kate. So I was like, what's going on here? So then I AI'd what a Jetstar employee's email account
1: this
2: was.
1: This sounds illegal.
0: Good hustle.
2: So then I put in a fake name with a Jetstar.com email address, put in my address to send it to, got the 20% off it.
0: Wow. How good is that?
1: Can you see that dopamine hit right there?
0: And Louis Vuitton never discount. So well done, Fitz. That's extraordinary. You've got the big case. That's what you ordered. Tommy, send that to the Daily Mail.
3: Oh, I love that.

0: Armani fitting with a coat.
1: Oh, no, we've opened a can of worms in here.
0: We're just talking about a hack where you find a discount code and you put it into the system.
2: Well,
0: and,
2: we're just, you know
0: what? GPT's giving it to you and you've got 10% off. Are you happy? You've had a win for the day.
2: Or off loophole. If you found a loophole.
0: Yeah, love
2: and
0: them.
2: And, you know, look, you know what? If it's there, you're going to try it. 13, 24, 10. If you've found a discount code or you've found a loophole somewhere, you don't have to name companies. But do you know what? These are little wins in people's lives.
1: They make me so nervous because I'm always so worried about getting into trouble for anything. I know I'm working on it, but I can't.
0: But it's okay to do. And Tommy, I've got a story, and I don't know whether it's a really smart hack or I've just
3: is it illegal?
0: Broken the law.
2: Oh,
0: I'm not sure. Do you want to hear it? I mean, you guys be the judge.
3: Yeah, let Australia decide.
0: I had a mate who worked in
3: the Australian Federal Police.
0: I had a mate. I'm just making this up. I had a mate who worked in like a menswear store.
1: Yeah.
0: And what we would do, he would get like 70% off whatever you bought in there.
1: Because he worked there, right?
0: So it's a massive discount. So when it was like Father's Day or something for Dad or his birthday, I'd go in there and spend up a fortune with the 70% discount because he would buy it.
2: Of course.
0: I would buy things like bathrobes. Now, my dad has never worn a bathrobe, but that's not the point, Kate. So he would then take the bathrobes back and say, I don't have a receipt. I'm not interested in the bathrobe that I received as a gift. Do you mind if I exchange it for some shirts?
3: And got the full price back.
0: So he would get the full price.
3: Oh.
1: But that's stealing.
0: No, I don't think it is, Kate.
1: That's not a loophole.
0: I think that's a fun game with the system.
2: And I think Gazman has gone into receivership.
0: Tiff, hello. Hello, Tiff.
4: Hello, hi, sorry.
0: What's your hack, Tiff?
1: Hi, Tiff. I hope that's not your real name.
4: Tiffany.
0: We get it.
3: Oh, cool. Got her.
0: I thought it was
1: I mean, if you're about to reveal some kind of illegal trading. Anyway, don't worry.
4: No, I don't know if it's illegal, but if you're looking for a code, say it's Cotton On, you can hop onto the company's Instagram page, look up their tagged photos, because often if anyone had a discount code for that brand, they'll often tag that company, and then you can see, you know, which influencers have discount codes for that brand.
0: So if they've promoted it quite often in the promo, there's a code there.
4: Yeah, and usually you just find that through the tagged photos or whatever that brand is.
0: See, ChatGPT can't go through Instagram, can it? No, Claude can't either. They can't go through individual.
2: Well, see, isn't Bailey Smith from Geelong? He's like the face of Cotton On, isn't he? Like, he'd have a good discount code. If I put in there, Bailey Smith 20, I'd have to go.
0: Cats 20.
2: Lockie, give us a hack. Come on, help us out of your lock.
5: So, my hack's on Reddit. You all know Reddit, I guess?
0: Yep.
2: Yeah, Reddit, yeah.
5: So it was a coffee code for a kilogram of coffee for the next 3 months for free, right?
2: Yeah.
5: So I used this code, found out it worked. I shared it with my mum, shared it with my dad, shared it with my sister, shared it with all my coffee mates, and I reckon we had this company on for over, like, 50 kilos of coffee.
2: Oh, that is brilliant! And Lucky, did they ask any questions at all, or no, they kept sending it out?
5: Literally nothing. They just, like, email address, phone number, but because everyone signed up with a different email address and phone number, it was just a free thing. So I don't think they realised it was still on. So
0: Kate's disgusted by that, Lockie. She's not happy.
1: I'm not disgusted. It's just a fear. I have a real fear about being in trouble.
0: You drive to Bunnings for the Wi-Fi.
2: My mate Tomo does that.
0: You do most of your work from Bunnings.
2: No, the other one was the guy, remember, with the lawn bowler, Australian lawn bowler, and he's one of the best in the country, and he used to, the Melbourne Virgin Lounge, there's an exit where you go in, but there's also an exit door, and he would wait for someone to come out, go through the exit door, then you have to wait for someone else to come out, and he would get into the Virgin Lounge every time.
0: James, welcome to the show. You got what? You got fired for a discount code.
1: He's a fiend for a discount
0: code. Oh, so it's spelt incorrectly here, James. What happened, mate?
6: Hey, so I order a Domino's pizza for work. And they're normally quite big orders. 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
0: Wow. Just simply on the Google. That's great.
2: That's okay. I mean, Domino's, I mean, they give out all the best players at the local footy clubs get a free Domino's pizza as well. I mean, they're pretty easy as well.
0: Footy Club 20.
1: So I've got to take up footy or something. Yeah, that's my hack.
0: If you want to get the discount code, Kate's taken up sport.
2: Do you know, that was a great dopamine hit early in the show. Jeez, we've got another hour and a half to
0: go. Let's get some laboobos. You beauty.
1: Wait for the plummet.
0: All right. Well, this is a dopamine hit. If you want free Niall Horan tickets.
1: Fiend of the show.
0: Then the good news is the discount code is 132410.
7: 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There's a crash being cleared in Eltham on Main Road heading east at Bolton Street. The right-hand lane is closed. An incident in Surrey Hills on Canterbury Road heading eastbound at Highfield Road. Just getting reports of a crash on the Mornington Peninsula Freeway heading outbound after Springvale Road. And the Cube Freeway is slowing outbound off the Ring Road past O'Hearns Road. 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
2: 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But we've got a double to give away to someone. We're going to make somebody's day.
0: I love a dinner party. Let's do it.
1: I think we should give the tickets to Natalie.
0: Hello, Nat.
29: Oh, my gosh.
0: Nat, you're about to pick up your daughter from after school care. Is that right?
29: Yes, I am. Oh, my gosh. And I'm in a bad book, so this will put me in the good book.
2: Oh, what have you done, Nat? What have you done?
29: I picked her up at after school care yesterday with 10 minutes to spare because I was out of work late.
1: Oh, well, that's what happens.
2: My mum and dad used to do that as well, Nat. Leave it to the last second. You'd be stuck at aftercare by yourself.
0: Just colouring in.
1: Bloody traffic.
29: Oh, she's going to be so excited.
1: Oh, so happy for you, Nat.
0: Good on you, Nat. Tickets are yours. Hopefully you're in the good books. Good luck.
29: Thank

0: Josh Farwaz. Farwaz out. Does not miss a beat. Like a prayer. Did I get that right? Farwaz?
1: Farwaz.
0: Farwazzy.
2: Farwazzy, yeah.
0: Farwaz.
3: Farwaz.
0: Farwaz.
1: Aussie.
2: Yeah, no, this Aussie. one's for Waz. No?
0: No, that's not. Farwaz.
3: He's Australian.
0: Yeah, he's an Aussie guy. He's killing it. Yes, what do you got, Fitz?
2: Well, bikies, when you say the word bikies, I mean, it instills a lot of fear into people, you know what I mean? And, you know, I still tell you that story. Years ago, we used to go up to Ardrossan with the family and we went into the Ardrossan Hotel once and it sounded like there was an earthquake outside, Kate. I didn't know what was going on and it was a bikie gang had arrived on their bikes and their Harleys. Mm. And I remember them all walking into the Ardrossan Hotel and everybody was scared of the bikies. And I looked over because we were sitting in a booth and mum and dad with all their friends and that were there as well. And one bikie had his eyes on my mum having a look at mum. And I was like, God, what's going on here? Wonder what dad's going to do about this. Yeah. And I looked around and dad had just walked out the door.
0: Yeah, he was gone. But what's interesting is you looked a lot like that bloke from the Comancheros that got arrested a while ago.
2: Well, I want to talk about this guy because this is the thing. I mean, you don't have a go at a bikie, but it seems like the news services are doing this. There was a Comanchero that was arrested a few weeks ago in Fortitude Valley. Oh, haven't we had some great times in Fortitude Valley up in Brisbane?
3: Yeah, Lock Valley. Me up.
2: I mean, do not let Kate loose at the dirty Sultan rooftop bar in Fortitude Valley.
3: Oh, oh God, you could not pull me out of there on Saturday night.
0: What?
2: Anyway, he was arrested fighting with his associates in his undies.
0: Yeah, okay.
2: But this is Channel 9 News reporting on it, and I tell you what, they didn't hold back.
4: Arrested at his Portside apartment yesterday, police finding Comanchero's colours. He's known by Maxima detectives as a Nike bikie, rarely rides a bike even if he has one, and shaves his legs.
3: Shaves his legs?
0: Mate, this modern day bikie, the Nike bikie, right? He's got all the fitness gear, he's probably got a bum bag, 2K. And it's all right not that he's on a deadly treadly.
2: And he rarely rides his bike.
0: And he's fit, you know.
3: It's a real, backhanded veiled...
0: They found three razors in his bathroom.
2: Is that why he was in his undies? Because someone had a go at him about shaving his legs?
0: He was doing his legs at the time when he was arrested.
3: Can I just officially take myself out of this conversation?
0: Yeah, me too. I support the bikies and anybody that has an issue with the bikies. Okay, let's move on. Don't forget, guys, our second favourite game.
3: What do you mean?
0: Well, you got Brand Man and then you got Riddle Time.
3: I do like Brand Man and I like Riddle Time, but do you know what else I love? Theme Queen on a Tuesday.
0: Yeah, our second favourite game at 5 o'clock today. Not far away, Kate Ritchie, you'll get to play that. Oh, a bit of Dave and Thames. Still getting a spin. Rain Dance on Nova.
5: 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See you at the bar, you was hardly talking. That's when I knew that your heart was scarring. Friends to lovers need a part to star in. Like, wait, babe, let me

0: 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We've got a prize to give away on Carnival Cruise.
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3: Oh, how good is this? 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
0: Oh, my God.
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0: Okay, the pressure is... Oh, sorry, Mary, hello.
4: Hi, how are you?
0: Good, Mary.
5: Do you need a bit of a break?
4: I do, a much needed break. And I'm sorry, I'm fangirling here with Kate here.
5: Oh,
4: sorry, I know, no offence to the guys. I've been fangirling since I was a child, watching Home and Away and everything. And
5: Well, thank you, Mary. I really hope that we can convince your boss today as a result of that.
4: I hope so too. She is lovely, absolutely lovely. Just a bit, what's the word?
3: Yeah.
0: So angry or
3: forceful? Violent? Don't say violent.
4: She's lovely. She's okay. Lovely.
5: I don't believe a word you're saying, Mary. What kind of work do you do?
4: So I'm an executive assistant and we're in the property industry.
5: Okay. Yeah. So, she needs you.
0: So, Mary, who would you like to speak to your boss? I mean, naturally, Kate seems like a fit
4: Kate,
0: if you're a
4: definitely
0: fan.
4: Definitely Kate, for sure.
3: Okay, come on,
5: of course.
3: Kate,
5: I mean, I'm the most persuasive. Just one last question, Mary. How long have you been working for, who is it? What's the boss's name?
4: Rebecca.
5: Okay.
4: I've been working for her for about 2 years, but I've been in the same company for about 12 years.
5: Okay, but just her. Okay. Let's try and call Rebecca now.
4: Okay. Rebecca speaking.
5: Oh, hi, Rebecca. I'm so glad to catch you. It's Kate Ritchie here from Fitzy Whipper and Kate. I was just calling about your employee, Mary, and I know she's... she's a good employee?
6: Of course she is. She's the best.
5: Well, you know what the best kind of employee needs is a little bit of a trip, perhaps a cruise. Would you allow her to take a cruise to Airlie Beach for all the hard work she does?
6: Definitely, that girl needs it.
0: Yes, it is. That's all we need.
6: Hard worker.
0: Hello, Beck. You're live on the radio.
5: Thank you, Rebecca. I'm so sorry to put you on the spot. I forgot about the time limit. I was about to launch into a big chit-chat with you.
4: That was easy.
3: Mary.
6: Does that mean she's got it?
3: Yes.
5: She goes in the draw. She's in the running.
6: Oh, come on. She really deserves it. You've got to give it to her.
5: That's good. That's a good backing.
3: Has she promised you to be on that family cruise with her, Rebecca, or you don't know anything about this?
6: No, but I will. I have to take a week's leave at the same time.
0: Oh, I love that. Well done, Beck. Well done, Mary. Congratulations.
4: Thank
0: you were in the running for that trip to Airlie Beach with Carnival Cruise Line.
4: Thank you. Thanks, Kate.
5: Oh, that's okay. And so lovely to meet you on air. Good luck. I hope you
4: thank
5: get
4: you so much.
5: Airlie.
0: Okay.
4: Thank you.
0: We will do it again tomorrow. Try and get somebody on this awesome trip to Airlie Beach. What a treat it is. Brought to you by Carnival Cruise Line. Play away on Carnival.
5: And coming up next, we've got another bombshell from A Farmer Wants a Wife.
0: Oh, no.
5: Yeah, I know. Poor old Jason. I'm going to tell you all about that next. Go!
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7: Nova 100. Just getting reports of a crash on the Monash Freeway heading outbound after Heatherton Road. There's an incident in Surrey Hills on Canterbury Road heading east at Highfield Road. Also getting reports of a crash on the Mornington Peninsula Freeway heading outbound after Springvale Road. There are crews at a crash scene in Fitzroy on Brunswick Street at Johnson Street. Lights are out in Coolaroo on the intersection of Barry Road and Kyabram Street. And the Hume Freeway is slowing outbound off the Ring Road past O'Hearns Road. 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Down to 15 degrees overnight, a sunny 21 tomorrow, 17 degrees now. On Melbourne's Nova 100.
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0: voice.
1: That's why I just talked over the end of it. Sorry, Lewis Capaldi. Survive. I should have let you finish, mate. Fitzy Whipper Kate, thanks to Chemist Warehouse. It is your Tuesday afternoon as we drive you home.
2: Poor Jason.
1: Oh, no. You got another update?
3: What Jace? From Friday the 13th? What, someone taking his hockey mask off or something?
2: No,
3: is he okay?
2: No, I was talking about my trainer at the gym. He's called Jason.
1: Oh, he's a sprint coach.
2: That's Jason. I don't sprint with him. Jason with a Y. I want to talk about...
3: It's not Jason Jackson, our favourite Michael Jackson impersonator.
2: No, but do you know what I found the other day?
3: Yeah.
2: In my photo album.
1: Yeah.
2: Because I was putting back my 90s photos from the Instagram post we put up, you know, like what mum was like in the 90s.
1: Yeah, of course. Yeah.
2: I flicked through and I have photos of myself and Jason Jackson opening the Blue Elephant store in Dumerick Street, Campbelltown.
1: And the Pink Elephant store.
2: Cutting the ribbon. What was it called?
1: I think it was called the Pink Elephant.
3: Kate Ritchie and Jason Jackson together in Campbelltown.
1: Can we get that photo up? Because I think, it up, but let's remind everybody, Jason Jackson, number one Michael Jackson impersonator.
2: Oh, yeah.
1: Absolute star and an artist in his own right.
3: Hi, Mum. I'm home.
2: I just want to go. Can we talk about Jason from Farmer Wants a Wife?
1: Oh, yeah, that's where we're going.
2: And if you are an unlucky Jason in love, like if your name's Jason and you are lucking out with the ladies, just give us a call. We just need one of you.
1: Or even just a bad luck Jason.
2: Oh, bad luck Jason. Not in love.
1: Just all Jasons. What's it like living with the name Jason?
3: I've been dreaming of nuzzling into that beard of his. He's got a magnificent beard that would have taken years.

0: continues to grow.
1: It's a lovely beard. He has lovely eyes, I think, Jason.
2: What's happened to Jason?
1: Well, we know there was a Jess and a Jessica, and they have both gone home for different reasons, right? And now he's lost a third lady in like 4 days. He only has two women left on the farm.
2: He's going to be grieving.
1: And this is this beautiful girl called Beth. And she's decided to go home. And I just wanted to say I feel for her and I feel for all the mums out there who are already mums and they're still trying to find love, because basically she had to choose to go home to her daughter who was missing her and luck out on love. This is her.
3: Beth wants to be upfront with Farmer Jason about what's been weighing on her mind.
4: My daughter's not coping. I had a FaceTime last night and she's not doing so well.
2: Yep.
4: I'm going to have to go.
5: I think the hardest part about saying goodbye is maybe saying goodbye to love.
6: Yeah, it does hurt. Like, yeah, she was obviously someone I got on, yeah, really well with, and three girls gone in like 4 days. It's just hard.
0: You know, the kid wasn't missing mum. Sure. She just used as an excuse.
1: Kids, well, kids are a great excuse.
2: The kid's 23. do you know what annoys me about that?
1: Oh, what annoys you? I thought you found it hilarious.
2: I did,
1: the way you were sniggering.
2: Because I didn't buy a second of it.
1: Which part?
2: When Beth says at the end, the hardest part about saying goodbye is saying goodbye to love. No, no, no. You're not in love with Jason and you've used your kid as an excuse to get out of this relationship.
1: Can you stop
2: disgusting.
1: Hating
2: that's
1: on her?
2: That's what... I'm not hating.
1: Well, you actually don't know
2: I'm just telling everybody
1: her.
2: What's happened.
0: Crystal Beth.
2: I mean, she...
1: It's the opportunity of love.
2: Yeah.
1: And they've asked her to say missing out on love because it sounds more, you know, it pulls at the heartstrings.
2: If Beth loved Jason... Beth takes a producer aside on the show and says, I've got a problem at home and I need to get home for the next 48 hours. And I tell you what, I'll be back. You know why I'm coming back, Kate? Because I love Jason so much and I'd love this romantic story to play out on TV. Beth doesn't want to be there anymore.
1: I like
2: Beth. Rinse the play.
0: This show doesn't have to prove anything, though. It's the most successful relationship program in the world, Farmer Wants a Wife. Like the amount of marriages and children that have come out of this series, who cares? You know what? This is the thing. It's hard to leave your lattes in Melbourne sometimes and go and live out in the country, and that's understandable. But when you've got a child at home, it's even harder.
1: It is,
0: it is
1: hard.
0: To leave baby chinos in Melbourne, you know?
1: Guess what, guys? You're not going to believe it. We've found a Jason.
2: Hello, Jason. Welcome to the show, buddy. How are you?
7: Good, thanks. How are we, guys?
2: Good, Jess.
1: Are you unlucky in love or unlucky in life or what's going on?
7: Yeah, look, I've recently gone through a breakup about 2 weeks ago.
0: Damn, is it the name? It's got to be the name, Jace.
7: It has to be the name.
2: Jace, how long were you with that person for, mate?
7: It would have been a week this Sunday. A year this Sunday, my bad. A year this Sunday.
2: Not a week. Right.
7: Yes, no, my bad.
1: That's called a one-night stand.
0: I celebrated a week anniversary.
7: Totally
0: with
7: Peter.
2: Jace, you're doing well. There's a bit of, you know, spring in your step there, mate. It wouldn't be easy after a year finished up.
1: Why did you break up?
7: So I recently got the unfortunate news that my father had passed away.
0: I'm sorry.
7: No, that's okay. And, you know, it's taken an emotional toll on me. I told her and she sent me a message later that night saying it was too much emotional baggage. She can't deal with it and she's ending it there.
0: Yeah.
2: Doesn't make any sense.
1: That's a lot.
0: You know what? It's probably... If she's reacted like that, Jace, it's probably best for everybody, isn't it?
1: Yeah, she set a hurtful boundary, I guess. And that's what happens. You know,
7: got like real cathartic and threw all the stuff out on the front lawn and set fire to it. And
2: what's
7: so cathartic.
2: Hang on. Sorry, Jace. Just quickly, mate. Just
1: are you making this up?
2: So she threw all your stuff on the front lawn and set fire to it?
7: No, I put all of her belongings out on my front lawn and set fire to it and sent her a video. Said, you better come get yourself.
1: She can't come and get it.
2: Well, Kate, you started this. Do you want to do it 13, 24, 10 if you're a Jason that's burnt your loved one's gear on the front lawn?
0: Oh, gosh.
2: You know, I didn't realise. Are you a Jason? It's a bit of a...
1: I don't think you've ever... Yeah, we don't set fire to things.
2: No.
1: I mean,
2: no,
1: now I'm getting all parenty here, but you know what? No matter what happens to you, you don't set fire to other people's things.
0: Things, yeah.
2: Well said, unless mate.
1: You throw them, but you do not set fire to them.
0: Oh, there's a few people I probably would.
2: Okay. Well, that took a bit of a twist, didn't it, getting Jace on? All right, we're going to...
0: Oh, let the fun continue. If you're an arsonist and you called Jason, give us a call.
2: We're going to play Theme Queen. How good is this? Our third favourite segment on the show.
1: What? It's coming after what?
2: Just after 5 o'clock and at 5.30, we're going to have another code word. Put you closer to that subway holiday to Seoul. How good would that be?
1: Oh, amazing.
2: Wouldn't it? I'd love to go there. All right, that's coming up very soon on the show.
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25: Nova 100.
26: We've got delays after an earlier breakdown in the Burnley Tunnel, which has now been cleared, but those delays back to the Balti Bridge. A crash in Surry Hills on Canterbury Road heading east at Highfield Road has the left-hand lane closed. There's a breakdown in Doncaster on Doncaster Road heading west at Tram Road with the right-hand lane closed. We've got lights out in Coolaroo on the intersection of Barry Road and Kyabram Street. We've got the Ring Road slowing our turnabout on the Princes Freeway ramp with emergency works closing one lane and delays are pushing back to the Deepike Bypass. 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
27: Good afternoon, I'm Michelle Stevenson. The Reserve Bank won't rule out another rate hike if inflation remains high after leaving the current rate on hold. The official cash rate will stay at 4.35% after three increases this year. The decision unanimous among the nine RBA board members. Governor Michelle Bullock says they'll continue examining economic data.
28: Today's decision does not rule out further tightening in monetary policy if that is what is required to bring inflation down. In making its decisions, the board will be focused on the data and what that suggests about the outlook and risks.
27: While Jim Chalmers has hinted the government will consider the future of fuel excise cuts on a week-by-week basis, the 32 cents a litre discount was put in place at the height of the Iran conflict and is due to expire on June 30. The Treasurer says the future of the excise is under constant review, but insists it was only ever a temporary measure. Well, Australia's bracing for warmer and drier conditions over winter and spring as the Bureau of Meteorology declares an El Nino event in the Pacific Ocean. The latest long-range forecast for July to September shows rainfall likely to be below average across some parts, while temps will be higher than usual over most of the country. Two men have been arrested as police continue to investigate who helped Desi Freeman evade capture for 7 months. The 48-year-old and 45-year-old were arrested at two separate locations in northeast Victoria. And Jelly Roll and his wife, Bunny XO, have called time on their marriage after 10 years. The 41-year-old rapper filing for divorce in Tennessee. The couple last seen together back in February. Now let's see what's happening on Nine News.
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10: Give it to me.
11: Thank you for tuning in, Australia. Tuesday evening as we drive you home. God, if you're heading home this time tomorrow night, Origin Game 2.
1: Yeah.
11: Now, how do you not tune into that after Game 1?
0: In Melbourne, neutral ground as well. This is going to be massive. I mean, Queensland, can they bounce back? It's
11: You only think they will, do you? You can't help but think they will.
1: Well, it'd be nice if they do, because then, you know, it makes the third game amazing.
11: Yep.
0: I just thought that that shoulder charge you did on the receptionist this afternoon, Kate, was a bit full on. And I know you're in Origin mode, but yeah, I mean, settle down.
1: They call it being in camp, Fitzy.
11: Oh, is that what it is? Yeah, you could have told her you were coming. yes, game 2 tomorrow night. Theme Queen's going to be next. Kate Ritchie, you ready to host our third favourite game show?
1: Warming up.
11: That's fantastic. All right, play along next. Bit of Tame Impala right now. Dracula, the Jenny remix for you guys on Nova.

0: Just get in the car, Jenny. Come on.
1: Oh,
0: thank you. What a great remix, Tame Impala there. Dracula. It is Fitzy Whipper Kate on your Tuesday. The wait is over, guys. Are we ready for it?
2: Yes.
0: Theme Queen.
3: Hey, Richie.
2: Yeah. Theme Queen. Welcome to Theme Queen.
0: Love it.
2: Australia, I am your host. This show's resident Potterhead, so slither in into my DMs if you want to chat all things wizardry. Sitting in a studio with these two every day, call me the prisoner of Azkaban, Kate Ritchie.
0: Okay. I missed most of that.
1: Slithering. Snake, eh?
0: Yeah.
2: You probably don't. It's lost
0: Harry
2: on
0: Potter.
2: You because you're not a Harry Potter fan.
0: Can't stand it.
2: The amount of people who contacted me yesterday and said I didn't like the way that Whipper was poo-pooing Harry Potter.
0: Oh, my God. Imagine having different interests.
1: The old Voldemort over here.
0: You're the snake. Sneaky little slippery snake.
2: People are... it's making me so mad.
0: Is it?
2: And in my head, there's an argument going on about whether I retaliate or whether I show love and tolerance. And I'm going to choose...
0: Let's get on with the game, sneaky snake.
2: The ladder. Round number one. Here we go.
0: The kid. No, Bieber. Who is it?
2: Bit of both.
0: Oh, is it both of them?
1: Bieber and Kid Laroi.
2: By the way, we've got to work out what connects the three songs.
0: Yeah.
2: The theme. Sorry, I didn't get around to that. All that Harry Potter chat. Mate. Song number two.
1: Oh, Future. Mask off.
0: Who's that?
1: Did you see, you know, Future's every album cover they found out the other day is just a stock image from Google Images?
2: Is it?
1: Everyone praised him for how good his album covers
0: Amazing.
1: Were. And then they went back. And they found out that they're all just stock images on Google Images.
0: I don't know who that was, and I don't know what the song was.
1: Mask off. What a song, mate.
0: Sorry, mate. I'm not across it.
2: Mask off Future. Here we go, song number three.
1: Rihanna?
2: No. It doesn't really matter, but it's Fifth Harmony. I mean, how great.
0: My favourite.
1: Stay was written by somebody. So Stay was written by some... Are they all written by somebody else?
2: No.
1: No.
2: Let's have a think about the song title. What do we got?
1: Mask off. Oh, is it Stay at Home? Is it COVID related?
2: There
1: mask
2: we go.
1: Off. Work. Yeah.
2: We had Stay, we had Mask Off, we had Work From Home, all the things we did in the pandemic.
1: Oh, that's a good one.
2: I mean, wake up with us.
0: When I don't know the song.
1: System of a Down, wake up.
0: When I don't know the song, I'm a bit thrown.
2: What?
0: When I don't know the song or the artist, I can't really play the game because I can't look into the detail and therefore...
2: Round two, song number one.
1: Legend. This is an amazing song. I got this on the jukebox.
2: Do you?
0: Is it called The One? Yep. What's it called?
1: Maybe Tomorrow? No.
2: It's actually, it's called
0: Dakota.
2: Which is not, it's not as obvious. It's not like, no, let's listen to the chorus. Song number two. He's leaving.
0: Oh, that big sack train to Georgia. Who sings that?
1: Who sings this?
0: Aretha Franklin.
2: Ooh.
0: My favourite.
2: Well, it's not Aretha. It's Gladys Knight.
0: Oh, Gladys, is it?
2: And
0: Gladys
2: Pip-
0: Berejiklian.
1: Dakota,
2: and the Pippies
1: Georgia,
2: in Exo.
1: What's the next Australian, American city?
2: Shush, Pipsy. Quit getting one of you then.
0: States in the US.
2: There we go. All right, good. I feel good that you both got one on the board. We're heading into round number three,
0: good
2: song
0: to get
2: number one.
0: Away. Okay, Paul McCartney.
2: What a great song as well.
0: Not Guns N' Roses.
1: No. No.
0: Okay.
2: Song number two. I wish we could play all these songs. It's quite a great playlist, isn't it? The Theme Queen songs.
4: Maybe it could be a Spotify playlist each week.
1: It's okay. Come on, Tom, I would download that for sure.
4: Okay. All right, I'll get under it.
2: Especially with a bit of Fifth Harmony thrown in there. Song number three.
1: Oh,
0: Kid Cudi.
2: How would you know?
0: I do know that because I've been working in radio for 15 years.
3: 20 more than 20.
0: Yeah, but Kid Cudi wasn't around 20, man.
2: Yo. Oh, my gosh.
1: Live and Let Die, Bittersweet Symphony and Day and Night.
2: Let's focus on the
0: they're all British. Is that got anything to
2: that
0: do with
2: that? That is not important.
1: Kid Cudi's American.
0: No, he's not. He's from Oxford in the UK.
1: Is he?
0: Yeah. I saw him live there.
2: You did not.
0: 2006.
1: Are you serious?
0: Yeah, it was massive.
1: Did you accidentally walk into an establishment?
0: No, Tommy and I went over there.
2: Were you lost?
0: On a junket. Remember that, Tommy?
1: Oh, the junket.
0: Yeah, the Kid Cudi junket.
1: Yeah, junket in 2006.
2: You're making this up now. All right, okay. What do we got? We've got Live and Let Die.
0: Bittersweet.
2: Bittersweet Symphony. We've got Day and Night.
0: They're all tablets? Like day and night cold tablets and
2: you
0: stuff.
2: You mean one of them's a tablet, day and night codral or something?
0: Well, this is a bittersweet codral and that will help you live or let die.
1: Live and die.
2: Give us a call if
1: bitter
2: you know it. 13,
1: and sweet. They're all opposites, day and night.
2: Oh. Do you know what you call that? An antonym. They're antonyms.
0: That's an antonym.
1: Oh.
0: Antonym.
2: No, we're playing...
1: They did Annie Aoki. They did the remix. I love it.
0: What were they called again?
1: That band.
4: Alien Ant Farm.
2: Did they have many songs?
1: No, I think that might be it.
0: Annie Aoki. Aoki, Annie.
2: Well, that was another successful round of Theme Queen. Don't hold your breath for the Spotify
1: playlist. Yeah, it's too much work.
2: But it will be back next Tuesday. See you then.
0: All right. Trixie, Whipper and Kate on Nova.
5: 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Melbourne traffic. Nova 100. Always keep rail tracks clear. Only start driving across tracks if there's room on the other side. Don't risk your life. A message from the Victorian Government, Melbourne. Still got delays after an earlier breakdown in the Burnley Tunnel. Those delays are back to the Balti Bridge. We've got crews at a crash scene in Surrey Hills on Canterbury Road, heading eastbound at Highfield Road. A breakdown in Doncaster on Doncaster Road, affecting westbound traffic at Tram Road. We've got the Hume Freeway slowing outbound off the Ring Road and past O'Hearn's Road. When a child is in hospital, Ronald McDonald House gives their family a community of support, warm meals and a place to rest, because when a child is sick or injured, family stays. Down to 15 degrees overnight, a sunny 21 tomorrow, 17 now, on Melbourne's Nova 100.
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28: Hey, it's Teddy Swims.
29: Do you know what pop-off means?
28: Is it different than what it means here?
30: Teddy's thinking pop-off in the States means you're starting a fight.
28: Yeah, that kind of thing.
30: When like, you fart, yeah. I mean,
28: fart?
30: Yes. Oh. Yeah, to pop off.
28: Oh, okay, well, that's better than I thought. I was like, what's this type of thing?
30: If that's the case, Kate's definitely lying.

0: Yes, he does. Lose Control, what a great track. Love it. Thank you, buddy. Let's talk about Russell Crowe, who, having a look at him at the Taormina Film Festival in Italy, I don't think he's ever looked better. His hair, as I said to you during the song, Kate Ritchie, is a 10 out of 10.
1: Oh,
0: the length, the flow of the hair.
1: Gladiator stage, he was in great nick, mate.
0: Yeah, but he just looks like a wise man.
2: Yeah, he does. And he's saying some very wise things. We saw him, what, was it last week or the week before, telling everyone to stay back when they were crowding him for autographs.
0: Fair call, Russell. Fair call, matey. I would do the same. Shay, can you just...
2: You're not going to have to do the same.
1: And we've seen him perform at the Bridge Hotel at Roselle.
2: That's right.
1: And he... Do you know what? We watched the Rabbitohs beforehand and then we went in and watched his band.
2: Well, we had to wait for Russell to finish watching the Rabbitohs. We had to watch the Rabbitohs because Russell was busy watching the Rabbitohs and wasn't going to take to the stage.
0: You know what I love about Russell Crowe? When you hear him speak, not only is he one of the world's greatest storytellers, but you feel like you learn something every time he speaks.
1: I don't know if he's a teacher. Is he a lecturer or is he a...
0: He's a leader. He's a world leader wisdom. Okay.
1: I'll give you that.
0: The wise soul. Finally, he's spoken about the sequel of Gladiator, and he hasn't commented. We haven't heard him so much speak openly about his thoughts on the movie.
2: Well, he wouldn't speak, there for a while. I didn't want to kind of overshadow
0: the
2: second film.
0: It's your industry, and I don't understand it because I'm not in it, but the skill of acting and understanding how things run on set is... It's fascinating to me because it's a world I'm not in and I don't understand. So when he talks about...
2: Very generous of you.
0: No, you do the same craft. When he talks about what it's like behind the scenes, I want to know. So he's talking about how they wanted, in the original Gladiator, they wanted there to be an sex scene between Maximus and the female character.
1: Ah, too much.
0: And he said no. And they said, they even wrote to me saying this needs to happen for the film.
2: Yeah, it's a big Hollywood blockbuster. Yep, with
0: and
2: it.
0: We
2: yeah,
0: want
2: okay.
0: that scene. And he said no.
1: Maximus wouldn't like that. No.
0: He said, here's a man.
1: Private.
0: This is a story of a man avenging the death of his wife and child.
1: Of course.
0: There can't be a moment in that journey where he just stops and has sex with someone. And Russell's saying it just doesn't make sense that he's crying and heartbroken about the death of his wife and child. And then he goes, oh, hang on a minute. I want something to go here.
1: It would have. Do you know what? Yeah. It would have been a very powerful scene if his wife did walk into the room, and then he just turned to her and gave her a thumbs up.
2: I think it would be a different kind of audience.
0: What if they had a scene and it was in a bedroom, and then it got to the outside and it just panned out, and you heard him yell out, "Are you not entertained?" Are you not entertained?
2: That's actually quite good.
1: The unfortunate thing, she goes, well, I'm not Maximus, to be honest with you. And you know what? The kids have got school in a couple of hours, so I would get myself ready.
0: Tom, I haven't even got to the interesting part of the story.
2: I'm disappointed.
1: No, sorry.
0: Tom, the people want more. Turn Marley off.
3: We were taking the out.
0: No.
3: Oh, what?
2: We don't want the out on this because I find this stuff really interesting as well.
0: Turn Marley off now.
1: I'd rather party in the USA.
0: Here's the thing. Let's get back to Gladiator.
2: Yeah.
0: So he said the reason Gladiator 2, and he used the term failed, he said it's because it lacked the moral core. He said the idea of the movie isn't a revenge movie. It's about, the word is vengeance.
2: Yeah.
0: So there's a difference between revenge and vengeance.
2: Very similar.
0: Very, very similar. But it's not one man's mission to get back at someone. He said if that was the idea, it would be a bloke's film. But Gladiator ended up being a film that females love, and the audience was dominated by females because it was about vengeance. So the idea is to take, and the difference, reading this afternoon, is to not be on the personal mission, that's revenge. On the broader will of good, that's vengeance.
2: Yeah.
0: So you want to correct, you want to right the wrong, that's vengeance.
2: I love it.
0: So, and that's why he said they didn't understand.
1: Play
0: Miley. They didn't understand
2: that in
0: the second
2: film. We can keep talking about
0: it
2: during the song.
0: And that's what...
2: That's why the second film flopped.
0: Yes, and he said that's because they didn't understand the difference.
3: This is a good bit.
2: I can't believe I'm sticking

0: interrupted my story, Miley Cyrus, but Party in the USA. Good on you for those who enjoyed that more than the story I had about Gladiator 2 and Russell Crowe.
1: I did. I enjoyed it. Well, if you missed it, it's on the podcast.
2: Can I continue the theme of exquisite acting? Yeah. Because, I mean, when Russell gets into a character, he's one of the best. No one can... And we've spoken to Russell plenty of times that when he's on set and, he talks to the director himself, yeah. I reckon we should do it this way, this is the way that I would deliver it. I mean, when you're in character, you've got to give it to actors. Kate, I must admit, Sally Fletcher, you've just got to go into that role and outside of the stage and the camera, I mean, you just play that role the whole time.
0: Huh? Hey, Pippa.
1: What do you mean?
2: Well, it's... You know what?
1: Method
2: acting. And when people go into character and Leonardo DiCaprio does it quite a bit as well, where, they become their character in real life.
0: Borat does that too, where he just remains... I'm not joking. Sorry. For the filming...
2: Sacha Baron.
0: Yeah, but for the filming of...
1: Did he tell you that?
0: Yeah. For the filming of Borat...
3: It's nice.
0: He remains as Borat.
1: For how long?
0: For the duration of the filming. If it takes 6 months, he's Borat. Yes, he is.
2: He also directs the movie as well, doesn't he? So he would have to go back into Sacha Baron at some stage do this way.
0: He would come home to the family when they were together and he'd be like, very nice, He would remain.
2: So I did, in high school, I did the Caucasian Chalk Circle by Bertolt Brecht. And I was a security guard. And you know what? Just in that character as well. Like, I mean, I would just go into the schoolyard going, yep, get back, stay back. Elbow a couple of kids that were just looking at me the wrong way. You got to get into character. There was this is in Russia, Kate. It's the Russian Ballet Company and they were doing Romeo and Juliet. And it was it's the final scene.
0: Oh, Mark Knopfler.
2: It's the final scene where Juliet takes the pill and Romeo decides to, well, that's it. He's done as well. So he's lying on the ground and then Juliet wakes up. The thing is, though, there was a cat backstage.
0: A cat?
2: Yes, a cat. And the cat...
1: What, like a theatre cat?
2: A cat found its way onto the stage while Romeo was dead. And the cat started playing with Romeo's hair. Now, the guy was method acting and did not move once. The cat's biting the guy's head.
0: Oh, my God.
2: And the
0: crowd... He's being attacked.
2: Someone starts filming. Have a listen to the reaction from the crowd.
1: That would be very hard.
0: Oh, God, that's funny.
2: That's a great effort. He does not move at all. Look, Juliet... drags him away to see if he's alive.
0: Cats start to eat a dead body after 3 days.
2: They will
0: eat the entire thing, starting with the eyes. He was 5 minutes away from blindness, that poor guy.
2: Well, we got a double to give away to Romeo and Juliet.
0: Oh, there it is. Well done. Couple of bells for that one.
2: Okay. 2014, give us a call.
0: After the new... Cutie, you all right? She's crying into her hands. After.
1: Usually I can see them coming, but I must be tired.
0: After the traffic, we've got another chance at a trip to Seoul. Good luck, everyone.
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6: We've got the ring road slowing our turnabout on the Princess Freeway ramp with emergency works closing one lane. There's a breakdown in Doncaster on Doncaster Road heading west at Tram Road with the right-hand lane closed. Crews at a crash scene in Cranbourne West on Evans Road affecting southbound traffic before Cranbourne-Frankston Road. Lights are out in Coolaroo on the intersection of Barry Road and Kyabram Street. We've got the Hume Freeway slowing outbound off the ring road past O'Hearns Road. It's Travel Tuesday at Flight Centre. Save up to 71%. On a four-night Osaka stay from $325 per person. 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Down to 15 degrees overnight, a sunny 21 tomorrow, 17 degrees now. On Melbourne's Nova 100.
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2: Oh, we do love Subway. 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
2: I haven't yet.
24: 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Give me a one-way ticket. 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
2: 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And then tomorrow, the lovely Chrissy Swan could be calling you back if you can repeat that code.
23: I think it will be travel tonight.
2: Well, can you just stay out of it? 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
23: Let's hear it.
24: Yes, please.
25: Travel.
23: Wow.
2: Oh, you did. You just
24: read. It's amazing. You got a sheet in front of you.
23: Unbelievable
24: guess.
23: Give
24: it away for everyone.
23: What a guess.
24: Travel. 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
2: Yes.
24: Spice things up with those new Subway Korean-style barbecue steak subs.
2: It's travel and Chrissy calls you tomorrow. She'll give you $250 to spend at Subway and plus you'll go into the running for the trip. Do you want to hear what the code word is?
23: Let's hear it.
24: Yes, please.
25: Travel.
23: Wow.
2: Oh, you did. You just read.
24: It's amazing. You got a sheet in front of you.
23: Unbelievable guess.
24: Give it away for everyone.
23: What a guess.
24: Travel.

0: Bruno Mars.
1: He's got a real future.
0: Risk it all. As he does at the roulette table. Fitzy, Whipper, Kate. Are we done for the show, are we?
2: Yeah, we are.
0: I had so many more stories to tell.
2: Ah, that's a shame. If you haven't had enough, though, you can check out the podcast.
0: That's true.
2: I've got an update on the Beckhams.
0: Do you?
2: Brooklyn's done something that I think might upset the family, but it could be quite lucrative for him.
0: Okay. Tell-all book.
2: Check it out.
0: There'd be a tell-all book in Brooklyn.
2: I can tell you it's not a book.
0: Okay.
3: The old man would be doing quite a few cashies that you'd think over in America with the World Cup on, wouldn't you?
0: I mean,
3: David Beckham would be going to a few local football clubs.
2: Yeah. Hey, g'day,
3: guys,
2: greets.
3: David Beckham.
0: Love it to meet you. I'm here for the next 29 minutes.
3: Yeah, that's great. Hey, David, how's the relationship with your son going? All right, I'm out of here, guys.
0: Gotta go, guys.
2: Yeah, that's private.
4: Gotta go, guys. I'm out of here. Victoria, are you ready to go now?
3: Hey, Victoria. Tomorrow, more fun stories. We've got Niall tickets as well to give away. A lot of people have been ringing throughout the show. We gave them away at the start, suckers. Bad luck. But no, we'll get.
0: I know. More tomorrow, yeah, Tommy?
3: But see, that's why you've got to tune in from 4, don't you, Tom?
5: Yeah,
3: to find out.
5: Yeah, ideally start at 4.
0: I love that.
5: Or earlier.
0: Sure.
3: The Spicy Subway Show is next with Joel Creasy. 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
22: Nova 100.
4: We've got a flat tyre breakdown on the Monash Freeway heading outbound at Warrigal Road. It's taken out the emergency lane. A breakdown in Glen Waverley on Springvale Road heading northbound after High Street has one lane closed. Also a breakdown in Doncaster on Doncaster Road. Westbound at Tram Road, the right-hand lane is out of action. We've got crews at a crash scene in Cranbourne West on Evans Road heading south before Cranbourne Frankston Road. There are two lanes closed. And we've got lights out in Coolaroo on the intersection of Barry Road and Kyabram Street. 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Down to 15 degrees, 20 tomorrow, 17 now on Melbourne's Nova 100.
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23: Good evening, I'm Michelle Stevenson. The Federal Opposition says today's interest rate decision will come as a disappointment to millions of Aussies with a mortgage. After three consecutive increases, the RBA has opted to keep the official cash rate on hold at 4.35% for now, but isn't ruling out future hikes. Shadow Treasurer Tim Wilson has told Sky Australian households are still doing it tough.
24: They're getting less in their red basket or their shopping trolley. They're paying more for their interest rates just to keep a roof over their own head. And today what they were looking for was relief, but because the government keeps stoking inflation, taxing inflation, spending the inflation, interest rates have persisted. Australians are doing it tough as a consequence.
23: The Albanese government refuses to budge on its timeframe to pass contentious changes to Australia's tax system. There are calls from housing and business groups to extend the inquiry into capital gains tax and negative gearing. The government argues there's been enough consultation and is hoping the Senate will pass its legislation by the end of the month. Well, there's been no anticipated challenge on the Victorian Premier's leadership. There had been speculation of a spill after a series of polls showing support for Labor and Jacinta Allen had fallen ahead of the November state election, but that hasn't happened. There's warnings it could take up to 5 months before oil output in the Strait of Hormuz is restored to its pre-war operations. And while the rumour mill is heating up over Taylor Swift and Travis Kelce's wedding details, the New York mayor seemingly confirming the couple will tie the knot in the city over summer, with many linking Madison Square Garden to the major event. Here's what's leading Nine News tonight.
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29: 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Let's tuck in. I'm here to spice things up for your dinner time. Oh my gosh, coming up today, the king of talk himself, Graham Norton, is joining me to chat, but I'm going to get some tunes on so I can have a bite. It's so cute that I've said bite. Multiple bites. I'm going to polish it off. My peri-peri style chicken Subway foot long. Yum. I'll be back after this.

0: spicy show. And let's get into a spicy chat with the hilarious Graham Norton. I was doing a bunch of publicity to launch this show, and I did a shoot in this studio, and someone said the other day, after taking the photo, don't worry, I've got Photoshop and AI. What happened? What's wrong with the photo?
1: That's like, I remember we had a very old Hollywood actress on the show. Will remain nameless. And she insisted on coming in the afternoon to do her own lighting. and can I just say, she was amazing.
0: Oh, yeah.
1: She absolutely did. And she did, you know, various, put gels on, and she put this special little light under the coffee table.
0: Oh, and, smart. That's like the ladies of the View, amazing. They have that.
1: Yeah. And then a couple of weeks later, I noticed, oh my God, that light is still under the coffee table. And that's weird. And then I noticed it was pointing at me. It was now my elderly Hollywood actress light. Thank you very much.
0: I've always thought of you as an elderly Hollywood actress. It's because I was, at first I saw you tweeting about Taylor Swift's wedding and knowing Taylor Swift, and I thought, oh, maybe Graham's account has been hacked. And then I discovered that you're good friends and you're in the Opalite video clip. How did that come about? What a moment.
1: I know that is, you know, as I said to Taylor Swift.
0: What a sentence.
1: You know, I did say to her, you know, often in your 60s, you begin to give up on your dream of appearing in a major pop video. But God damn it, you know, don't give up on your dreams, boys. It happened. And it was what you saw. At the end of the video, she shows that clip of the show where Donald Gleeson is going, oh, I'd love to dance in the next Taylor Swift video or something. And you honestly see, now in hindsight, you see this kind of light bulb going off over her head, yeah, where she gets the idea. And everyone, it was a packed show that night. It was so full. It was like Donald Gleeson, it was Cillian Murphy, oh, wow, Jodie Turner Smith, Greta Lee, Louis Capaldi, and her. And
0: wow,
1: she got all of us in her video. And it makes no sense. I mean, why are we all in this video? But it was just, you know, for the show, it was such a kind of endorsement that, like, she'd enjoyed it,
0: yeah,
1: so much. She wanted to kind of commemorate it in this mad music video. Yeah, it's great. But I have, where is it? Mm. I stole this from the set. It's the Nopalite bottle.
0: Fantastic.
1: Because there's Opalite, but I was the salesman for Nopalite. And I stole this, and I was delighted with myself because, you know, what an amazing memory to have.
0: Yeah.
1: And I came home one day, and I opened the bin, and that was in there. The cleaner had thrown it away. I just thought it was an empty bottle of cleaner.
0: Did you scream?
1: Like, no!
0: Taylor Swift gave me that.
2: Ooh, that's spicy.
0: That's it for me. Ricky Lee and Tim are up next. I'll see you tomorrow.
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4: 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There's a crash on the Ring Road Greensborough bound before the Deer Park bypass. There are two lanes closed and delays are now starting to build. A breakdown in Glen Waverley on Springvale Road heading north after High Street Road, and a breakdown in Doncaster on Doncaster Road affecting westbound traffic at Tram Road. The right-hand lane is closed. 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Down to 15, a sunny 20 tomorrow. 17 now on Melbourne's Nova 100.
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12: Ricky Lee and Tim.
13: It's just good to be part of it.
14: Today I feel
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16: Turn it up, Ricky Lee.
12: Oh my goodness.
17: On Nova.
18: Well, would you look at that? It's a Tuesday night with your old mates. It's Ricky Lee and Tim here on Nova. How you doing?
12: Oh, I'm still getting over the amazing UFC that was at the White House yesterday. I'm still getting over it.
18: Yeah?
12: I think it's going to take a little while.
18: Yeah. You came in here frothing.
12: Frothing.
18: Absolutely frothing.
12: It was the best UFC day ever.
18: You surprise me constantly.
12: Is that surprising to you?
18: No, not anymore.
12: I had the time of my life yesterday.
18: Not anymore.
12: Watching the UFC at the White House. Do you know, I would have been even happier if I was there. See, that's one event. You know, I hate doing anything. I hate going anywhere.
18: Oh, you would love to
12: that's
18: have gone.
12: That's one thing I would have loved.
18: Is it going to be an annual thing?
12: No.
18: Okay. Oh, really? Hey, maybe if you live forever... Right,
12: hey,
18: you'll be able to see it again because we're coming. That's coming up in a second. The big power people of the world want us to live forever, and I want to find out what you want to do if given the chance to live forever.
12: I want to not have sore muscles, bones, and hair.
18: I unfortunately have lived long enough to know that people are using toasted sandwich makers for other things. That's coming up soon too. But next, I swear, the stories that people just don't believe. We'll do it after this. It's Taylor. It's the fate of Ophelia. Tuesday night, Tricky Lane, Tim.

0: Taylor Swift, thank you very much. It is Ricky Lee and Tim. In a second, Toasted Sandwich Makers are making a viral comeback. There's a little TikTok sensation.
1: I'm here for this and I'm excited.
0: All right.
1: And I'm hungry.
0: Well, I've got good news for you. Can you smell that? There's something wafting and I've got a surprise for you in a second.
1: Yeah, and it's not you. It's not a surprise from Tim.
0: I swear it's not me.
1: Because I saw this story and this is quite amazing. Proposals are like a big part of your life. When someone decides...
0: You only do them a few times in your life.
1: Yes, one, two, three, four, sometimes five times, whatever, who cares? Sometimes you find the love of your life and then you realise, no.
0: I've got a mate that's done it four times. He's addicted to wedding cake. He loves it. He loves wedding cake. Just like, can't get enough of it.
1: Sometimes you just need a little practice run. Then you're like, okay,
0: just proposing.
1: Yeah, proposals are a big part of people's lives. And usually it's just one person that gets down on one knee, right?
0: Of course.
1: Someone decides and then that's the person that
0: generally
1: does
0: the
1: it.
0: Person with the ring.
1: The person with the ring. This couple is going viral for popping the question, both of them, at the same time. Both of them. So Abigail and Carly both spent months organising their photo shoot, their beach engagement. It was just after Carly's graduation, so the perfect excuse for the photographer to be there because you kind of got to come up with like weird little lies and reasons for certain things when you're proposing. It's all quite fun, little game of cat and mouse. What both of the ladies didn't realise was that they both had given the exact same instructions to the photographer. They'd both had the exact same plan to propose at this exact event, and they'd given the photographer a prearranged code word to tell them when it was time to propose. So the code word that the photographer was going to say to both of the girls, neither of which knew each of them were proposing.
0: Yeah.
1: So Carly was proposing and Abigail was proposing.
0: Yeah.
1: The code word that when the photographer said back to back, they were going to get down on one knee. And it just so happened that they were both planning the exact same proposal and they both got down on one knee at the same
0: lovely.
1: Time. Isn't that amazing?
0: That's cute.
1: You wouldn't read about it. I swear.
0: Did they both say yes?
1: Yeah.
0: Okay, that's yes. Nice. Could you imagine?
1: I know.
0: Actually.
1: No, thanks.
0: No. Okay.
1: When my first husband proposed to me, I didn't want to say yes, but I did.
0: But you had to because it was in public, right?
1: It was in public in front of his whole family.
0: Don't make proposals public.
1: It was in front of everyone and I felt bad and I said yes and then I married him. Then I was like, oh, I hate you.
0: Well, you got to push through it and that's what I love about you. You do push through. You commit to something and then you do it, even if you don't want to do it. Belinda.
2: Hi, how are you?
1: Very good. What happened?
2: So this is a few years ago now that my husband and I were in New York City and we were staying at the Greenwich Hotel in Tribeca.
1: Mm-hmm.
2: And it's owned by Robert De Niro and there's this amazing private bar and courtyard area that is usually full of celebrities because it's not open to the public. And I was meeting my sister-in-law there for a drink and my husband walked through the door but in front of him walked Robert De Niro. And so she jumped up and we were living there at the time, so she hadn't seen him for a few years. And she said, hi, how are you? And she's a model and stunning. And Robert De Niro thought it was an actress who was saying hello to him. And so he gave her this enormous hug and was like, hey, how are you? Haven't seen you in ages, blah, blah, blah, blah. And then my sister-in-law just said, oh, sorry, it's the guy behind you, which is my husband. He's like this guy, like this finance dude, like stitched up in a suit. And it was hilarious.
0: Oh, dear.
1: Those moments, those are the kinds of moments that when it happens, you just want to die. You really do.
0: Ashley,
3: I swear. So this still blows my mind to this day. A few years ago, I bought a new car. Super exciting. And within a week, I lost one of the car keys. And I could not, for the life of me, find them anywhere. And searched high and low. It was gone. And a couple of years later, I was having some difficulties sleeping. So I invested in some melatonin, magnesium, and I was having some wild, wild dreams.
1: Yeah.
3: And one of the dreams was this, it was so vivid. And we were doing the gardening, mowing the lawns, and I was so upset with my husband because he left his dirty work boots out. I must have put the keys in the boot and I've put them away and he wasn't going to use them anymore because they were so ratty. So I was like, you know what? I woke up, I went and found those ratty boots and you will not believe what I found in those boots.
1: The keys.
3: My car key.
1: What?
0: Oh.
3: So I wish it was like lotto numbers, but it was the key.
1: It was just the keys.
0: Two years later. Okay, thank you, Ashley. Wow.
1: Get me some melatonin.
0: God, Robert De Niro, keys in a boot. It's all out.

0: Thank you, Sam. As I said, when Olivia's here in October, I am happy to jump in for Rain Me In.
1: 100%. You play, you can sing, just do the whole thing.
0: I'll just do it. I'll just
1: come on, Olivia.
0: If you need me, I am here. I wonder what is backstage, though, at Olivia Dean's shows. I doubt there's like a row of toasted sandwich makers for snacks.
1: No, I feel like there's lots of like salads and water.
0: Hummus
1: and carrots and celery.
0: But if you've cooked something unusual on your toasted sandwich maker, 13, 24, 10, what have you made on it?
1: Oh, so not just like a toasted sandwich.
0: No, because that would be silly. We just take calls and go, I've made a toasty on mine, and then we go, all right, thank you,
1: well,
0: and then
1: we move on. I think that would be funny.
0: Okay, if you've made a toasted sandwich on your toasted sandwich maker, by all means call and make Ricky happy, 13, 24, 10. Remember Pauline Hanson made a steak for Barnaby Joyce?
1: That's right.
0: In her office, I'm pretty sure, when she was whining and dining him to join the party.
1: It just looks grey and weird and
0: But that's
1: yuck.
0: What I think of when you tell me that you make a steak at your house. That's what I feel is happening
1: at your
0: house.
1: You think that I cook it on a toasted sandwich press?
0: You make it in your home,
1: like
0: inside.
1: Yeah, like a normal person.
0: Steaks for barbecues.
1: No, it's not. You cook it on a pan inside.
0: And then for 4 days your house smells like your dinner last night.
1: You've been to my house so many times right after I've cooked like lamb
0: or
1: chicken or beef. You
0: can't smell it.
1: You can't smell it. It's definitely on my robe because it definitely is on my clothes.
0: I like cooking meat outside because I'm a man.
1: Caveman.
0: Okay, a TikTok creator. I don't have TikTok, but this is interesting because he has decided to fry a Krispy Kreme original glazed donut on a toasted sandwich maker.
1: Oh.
0: Because he wants the Krispy Kreme
1: to be crispy. Well, I've always liked putting a glazed Krispy Kreme donut in the microwave just for like 5 to 10 seconds. It just kind of lightly melts it so it's just like gooey and delicious.
0: When have you done that?
1: Heaps.
0: Really?
1: Yeah. Fatty Lee, I love it. The sandwich press, though, it would like kind of caramelize it and brown it.
0: Yeah,
1: and
0: look
1: the
0: at
1: sugar.
0: That.
1: Oh, yum. Jermaine.
0: Here you go. Oh, my goodness. It's so flat.
2: Oh.
0: Maddie, Rob, Lynn, hang there. We just have to try this.
2: Oh, my goodness.
0: Okay.
2: Clean
0: cutlery.
2: Well,
0: it's really stuck to the plate, hasn't it?
1: Oh, yeah. And the sugar's gone kind of like.
0: Okay.
1: You know, like on MasterChef when they do that profiterole tower thing and they like swizzle the sugar? I think that's the official term, swizzling the sugar.
0: You've really squashed it. So the guy on the video didn't squash it.
1: Oh, it's so stuck.
3: The sandwich press do its thing, mate.
0: Okay. It's good.
1: You're eating into the microphone makes me want to die a little bit. Sorry.
0: Hey, Maddie.
4: Hey, how
0: are. What have you made on a toasted sandwich maker?
4: We do bacon and eggs and pancakes.
1: Bacon and eggs and pancakes. Oh, that's, yeah, that works.
4: Yeah, because you just use your little egg rings for your, obviously, your eggs and your pancakes, and it just cooks it right through. It's perfect.
1: And easy as. That's amazing. Tim's got a mouthful
4: minimal
1: of
4: mess.
1: Minimal mess. That's what we want, right?
4: Yeah, kids can clean up. Perfect.
1: Do they, though?
0: Rob, what do you make on a toasted sandwich maker?
5: I make omelets.
1: All right.
5: The temperature setting for sandwich presses, it's the flat ones this is, it just cooks evenly, perfectly through. You can even put the top down, put some cheese on top, grill the cheese. Perfect.
1: Oh, yum. I love that.
0: Lynn.
6: Hey, I learned lots of things while I was in the children's hospital with my son in the parents' kitchen, limited resources.
1: Yes.
6: Bacon and eggs, sausages, steak. You can do so many things. And to keep it easier to clean up, you put some baking paper on it.
1: Sensational.
0: Okay, that is good. That is a good tip, Lynn.
1: Good little hack, Lynn. Thank you so much.
6: Thank you. Love you guys.
0: Thank you, Lynn. Gabby, what are you making on your sandwich press?
7: So from my years in construction, there are many weird and wonderful things I've cooked, but one of the best ones is actually pizza.
1: Because if
7: you get the flat sandwich press, it has the ability to set the height. So you set the height just above the top of the pizza, it gets the bottom crispy, it softens the top nicely. Absolute game changer.
0: Oh, yes, of course.
1: Oh, you're a magician, Gary.
0: There is
1: I'm in love with you.
0: Where the lid doesn't close the whole way.
1: That's amazing.
0: Like it melts it. That's good.
1: That is amazing.
0: Okay.
1: I'm going to try that immediately. I'm inspired.
0: The Krispy Kreme is good.
1: The Krispy Kreme is good. This is
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9: 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A crash on the Ring Road, Greens for bound before the Deepark bypass as two right-hand lanes closed. It's heavy on the Hume Freeway with reports of a collision outbound at O'Hearn's Road. A couple of breakdowns in the same area. The first one in Glen Waverley on Springvale Road northbound after High Street Road and the other in Forest Hill on the Burwood Highway eastbound before Springvale Road. Both have one lane closed. Enjoy a luxury island getaway on a budget in Malaysia. 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Tonight getting down to 15 degrees. Tomorrow a clearing shower and 20. Right now it's 17 degrees on Melbourne's Nova 100.
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0: Sunny Federa on this Tuesday night. It is Ricky Lee and Tim. Very soon, you and Sarah Harris, head to head. Fight songs off the back of the UFC yesterday and a little game of Sing. But now, like, do you want to live forever? That's the question. I would like to see the last gig before everyone turns into holograms. You know, like that ABBA experience in London where it's just holograms of them and it's selling out every night?
1: Yeah, but that's not like the last gig of someone.
0: Yeah, ever.
1: A music live concerts will happen forever.
0: Well, then I will live to see that. And I really want to see my kids turn old. Like, could you imagine my little Artie turning 100?
1: Oh, my gosh. Well, they're saying that, like, maybe not our generation, but the next, we're going to be able to live.
0: Well, they're working on it, right? So the billionaires and the trillionaires are working on it. China's Xi Jinping is wanting to live past 150 to witness the rejuvenation of the Chinese nation. He said that. Bang.
1: There we go.
0: 150.
1: Yeah.
0: Poots. You know, Vladimir.
1: Oh, mate.
0: Has pumped $26 billion into Russian longevity research. So he wants to live forever.
1: Great.
0: And be Poots forever.
1: He's like the biohacker number two.
0: There's a $101 million prize on the table backed by the likes of Elon Musk, who's a trillionaire, by the way.
1: I know.
0: Do you know a little fun fact about trillion? If you're a trillionaire and if you spent $1 million every day as a trillionaire, it would take you 2,740 years to spend $1 trillion.
1: Jesus.
0: It's $1 million a day. Bang.
1: That's a lot. Wow.
0: Yeah.
1: It's really rich.
0: Elon Musk and Andrew Forrest were the first researcher to reverse someone's physical age by 10 years in under 12 months. There's a prize on the table for it. Bang.
1: There we go.
0: And I also don't like missing out. Like, I want to see what
1: full FOMO over
0: 2062 is like.
1: On your side. Yeah.
0: You know what?
1: You probably get to 2062, don't you think? Yeah.
0: What is it now?
1: Oh, yeah, 2026, maybe. You'll get there.
0: Maybe.
1: You'll live another.
0: All right, 3,026.
1: Okay, that's probably
0: 3,026 represent.
1: I want to, speaking of space travel, I want to live long enough to be able to do like passenger space travel.
0: Oh, yeah.
1: Kind of like Katy Perry style, like just
0: dip your tip in.
1: Get out.
0: Yeah, I like that.
1: That would be fun,
0: don't
1: you think?
0: That would be nice. Yeah, I think so. I'd like to see Earth from
1: out there. It would be a fun activity.
0: Yeah.
1: Like just jump on a spaceship and get out there.
0: So there's plenty of reasons
1: to live
0: forever.
1: Christmas holiday.
0: Exactly. Nathan, what do you want to say?
2: Well, I was going to say flying cars, but I've changed my answer to maybe Ricky getting the maths question right.
1: It's never going to happen, Nathan. It's never going to happen.
0: Oh, wow.
1: I was very good at school. I was like straight A's except maths. I failed. It's the only subject I failed. It just doesn't make sense to me. I had a tutor and everything.
0: Maddie, what do you want to say?
3: Okay, so I want to live long enough to see like the Jurassic Park thing actually happen. I need to see dinosaurs come back to life.
1: Yes.
3: And most of all, I need to hear what a dinosaur really sounds like. We've been guessing way too long.
1: Yes. And I want to see the T-Rex, the eye of the T-Rex go through the little window.
0: We can look at this, but I think the Jurassic Park, the sound of the T-Rex in Jurassic Park is an actual turtle, a screaming turtle.
1: That's funny and terrifying.
0: Steven Spielberg film. thank you, Maddie. Justine, what do you want to say?

0: I would love to see every country in the world led by a woman.
1: Yes,
0: and
1: Justine.
0: See how we go, because the boys have made a friggin' mess.
1: They've wrecked it, Justine.
2: They've wrecked it. We have men a pick.
3: You know when life just needs a pause button? The emails, the bills, the same routine. Yeah.
4: Hi, this is Harry Styles.
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25: Good evening. Watch out for a collision on the Ring Road. Greens for bounce before the Deer Park bypass. Delays are just starting to ease off now. There's a crash on the Hume Freeway outbound at O'Hearn's Road in the right-hand lane. Also a collision in Greenvale is closed. Mickleham Road northbound between Somerton Road and Craigieburn Road. Look at taking Aitken Boulevard or Oaklands Road instead. There's a breakdown in Glen Waverley on Springvale Road northbound after High Street Road. And nearby, another in Forest Hill on the Burwood Highway eastbound before Springvale Road. Both have one lane blocked. 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Tonight getting down to a low of 15 degrees. Tomorrow clearing shower 20. Right now it's 18 degrees on Melbourne's Nova 100.
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0: Ricky Lee and Tim. Before we get out of here, Nova Boy Jam's coming up in a second. Matty Rowe show as well. And I got to tell you this, you love Sienna Spiro.
1: Oh, I love her so much.
0: Spiro. She's coming to Australia, bringing her My House tour in January. Frontier pre-sale is Wednesday with all tickets on sale Thursday. 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What's the song? How's it go?
1: Nothing could matter. God, I wish something mattered to you.
0: Time for this. How was the weather in Washington, D.C. yesterday?
1: Well, the fight was delayed. You know, they were saying maybe an hour, hour and a half. But apparently the storm and the thunder and the lightning, as it kind of came towards the White House, it just parted.
0: Wow.
2: And made for some epic photos. What about over the reflections pool? You can see the National Monument there, rainbow, lightning strikes.
1: Incredible.
2: Totally awesome.
0: Sing today's fight songs because of the UFC and you're both playing for people. Ricky's got Monica.
1: How are you today?
3: I'm really well.
0: Brooke, Sarah's playing for you.
2: All right, darling.
3: Voice of an angel, Sarah. You've got this.
1: Absolutely.
2: Love you, Brookie.
0: You know, the Ring Battery Doorbell Pro helps you stay connected with real-time notifications. Did you know that?
1: I did.
0: HD video and two-way talk. It offers convenience and peace of mind. It's up for grabs today. Whoever wins best of three or first of three. Sarah won the toss. Fight songs. You're up first.
1: There we go.
0: Let's go.

0: Adrian! 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
2: Bit of a Rocky.
1: I watched Rocky 2 and 1 with my son. Rocky 1 is real boring.
2: Did he love them?
1: Yeah, he loves the big one. Is that Rocky 2?
2: I don't know. Yeah. But Sly sold his dog to pay to write the script, and then when he made the money, bought his dog back.
3: Oh, I love him.
1: Okay, you're up next.
3: Okay.
1: Fight songs, let's go.

0: fight song.
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0: Okay.
1: If you don't know,
0: this
1: that's
0: is
1: enough.
0: My fight song. This is Kelly Clarkson. No, this is Rachel
1: Platten. Rachel Platten.
0: And there was a bit of controversy that Katy Perry's Raw ripped off this song when it came out.
1: I don't.
2: Really?
0: Yes.
1: I used to say, bite my tongue and hold my breath. Okay. Sarah, you're up next. It's One Apiece, Fight Songs.

0: with your best shot. Why don't you hit me with your best shot? Fire away. I love it bringing the golden oldies for my ones.
1: Yes.
2: Tailoring the music slightly.
1: Two to Sarah, one to Ricky. Let's do this. So I'm

0: That's like one of my favourite songs.
1: So good, isn't
0: I
1: it?
0: Would play that in the car driving to work sometimes.
1: Like rage singing, right?
2: All right, Sarah, this is for the win. This is for Brooke. Let's
1: Brookie,
2: do this.
1: All right, Brookie.
2: Okay, here we go. You ready?
1: Yep.
2: Five songs.
1: To party!
2: Yeah. Well done, Brooke. You got the Ring Battery Doorbell Pro. Congratulations.
3: Thank you so much.
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0: 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Nova 100.
1: On the ring road, greens rebound. Look out for a crash before the Deer Park bypass blocking two right-hand lanes. We've also got a crash on the Hume Freeway outbound at O'Hearn's Road blocking the right-hand lane. Greenville and Micklem Road is closed northbound between Somerton Road and Craigiebone Road after an earlier serious crash. A breakdown on Glen Waverley and Springvale Road northbound after High Street Road blocking one lane. And nearby in Forest Hill, look out for a breakdown on Burwood Highway eastbound before Springvale Road blocking one lane. 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Possible showers tomorrow with tops of 21. Right now, it's 18 degrees on Melbourne's Nova 100.
0: They're a big artists.
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1: 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Kiss All the Time, Disco Occasionally is out now.
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1: The nine freshest hits right now. This is the Nova Nines. You know when life just needs a pause button? The emails, the bills, the same routine. Yeah.
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0: Yeah. This is the Matty Rowe of

Bros. 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

0: 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The emails, the bills, the same routine. 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
1: Many years people had sort of asked, would you do Eurovision? 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
1: Hey there, this is Hilary Duff. 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
0: 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Hilary Duff, the Lucky Me Tour, playing across Australia this October. 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
14: Jodes, on this show, we're all about sort of progressing. Mm-hmm. We're into scientific studies and things that are going to make us better as a human race.
15: Yes.
14: Uncovering some stuff and maybe looking forward, breaking through for the next step in human evolution.
15: Okay, what have you come up with?
14: Yes. I mean, we've talked about this for years and years, but the 5 second rule.
15: Oh, yeah.
14: Do you believe in the 5 second rule?
15: Yeah, I do, firmly.
14: You do?
15: Yes.
14: And you've done it since childhood. Look at you.
15: Yeah.
14: Thriving.
15: Oh,
14: prospering.
15: Robust.
14: Strength to strength. Oh, gosh, I've got some bad news for you.
15: Oh, no.
14: John, I think it's Tregoning. He's a professor of vaccine immunology in London.
15: Ooh.
14: It's quite the title.
15: Mm.
14: He has said, in fact, the 5 second rule is, it's false. Sorry, guys.
15: Oh, no.
14: Not going to work. Here's his three rulings. Him and his mates, a bunch of scientists, looked at what happens when a range of foods, we're talking bread, buttered bread, watermelon and gummy bears. So a lot of those foods that can really sort of stick stuff to it,
15: yeah,
14: you know,
15: yeah.
14: Were dropped on the range of surfaces like tiles, steel, wooden carpet that have been coated with bacteria. They said that bacteria transferred almost immediately.
15: Oh, come on.
14: So I didn't sit there and just sort of give it the eye. I'm like, should we? Guys, what do you reckon?
15: Yeah.
14: It jumped onto it immediately.
15: Yeah.
14: Second study was with cooked sausages. So when they were dropped onto surfaces, it showed that bacteria transferred onto the meat, even though it had been applied to the surface hours earlier.
15: Right.
14: So there's no time limit.
15: Yeah.
14: It also showed that if you put a piece of contaminated chicken onto a work surface and then 2 hours later drop your piece of bread onto it, you can still pick up bacteria. In fact, it'll be there for about 24 hours.
15: Oh, chicken's the devil. Raw chicken is the devil, isn't it?
14: It's dangerous.
15: In terms of contamination.
14: The final paper looked at the 5 second rule for medical objects in the operating room.
15: Yes.
14: Unsurprisingly, it found that if surgeons drop something on the floor, they need to wash their instrument with detergent for it to be safe to use again. Oh, my gosh. Tuesday.

0: Day, the 16th of June, and I don't want to be the bearer of bad news, but 5 second rule's foolish.
1: I would be shocked to the core if there was a surgeon alive who would drop an instrument on the floor and then go, nah, she good.
0: One, two, three, it's good.
1: No,
0: it's
1: good. That's ridiculous.
0: Hey, why do I have sepsis? We didn't know about this new study.
1: The only thing that makes me hesitate with the 5 second rule, particularly around my house, is, you know, my dog, Sid, is prone to not being well toilet trained after 4 years on this planet. So every time I drop something, I think, oh, Sid might have done a wee there. Or Sid might have done a
0: true.
1: Poo.
0: Yeah, that's true.
1: So that makes me hesitate.
0: I thought you meant that if Sid did a poo on your piece of bread or something, you're like, no, wait, one, two, three, got it off.
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1: 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It's been too long. 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
3: It's 1 minute. If you have the power at the end of the minute, you score yourself a whole heap of cash. Just $250 this morning, thanks to Automasters.
4: Yes, and Emma from Marion, you know the drill, don't you?
5: I think so.
4: Okay.
6: Oh, come on, Em. And Em, you know what? You have the power. You kick us off. But yeah, it's hard because right at the end, you can get every question right with 3 seconds to go. If you get it wrong, I have the power. Good luck, Emma.
5: Thank you.
4: Emma, all quick right. question before we launch into it. Favourite thing about Marion, the swimming pool or the shopping centre?
5: I actually like the whole location.
4: Oh.
5: I live in a good street, so...
4: Yeah?
6: Oh,
5: yeah, nothing bad to say.
3: Okay, yeah, nice, yeah. Nice flex
4: real
3: there,
4: Em. Well,
3: no,
6: do you follow the Rams down there, the Marion Rams?
5: No, my children
4: no.
5: play football, but not
4: the Marion. Oh,
6: oh controversial, okay. Right. That's all right. That's all right.
3: Not okay. in the selected zone. That's controversial. All right, here all right. we go. Ready
4: Emma,
3: to go?
4: We're going to start with you. Good to go?
3: Let's play.
4: Emma, what is James Bond's code name?
5: Oh, 007?
4: Yes. No. North, Psalm, Saint and Chicago are all kids in which family?
5: Not Kim Kardashian.
4: Yes, it is Kim Kardashian yeah. with Kanye West. What is the first letter of the Greek alphabet, Emma?
5: Alpha.
4: Yes. What famous Australian sporting event is held every year on the first Tuesday of November?
5: Melbourne Cup?
4: Yes. Which famous female artist just released a song for the latest Toy Story movie?
5: Taylor Swift.
4: Yes. Do sharks have bones?
5: No.
4: Correct. Las Vegas is located in which US state?
5: America?
4: State. No,
5: oh,
4: back
5: Las
4: to you,
5: Vegas.
4: Fitz. Australia's population, Fitzy, just hit a milestone. What's our population roughly?
6: 28 million.
4: Yes. Name a colour that... Oh!
3: Oh, One question.
6: And I picked it at the start. I said you can get every question right. 3 seconds to go.
4: Oh,
6: I can
4: Emma.
6: Come in and win it.
3: Jeez. Seriously? Oh, so, Emma, you did all the heavy lifting and then Fitzy just came in at the last second and took all the glory. It's like when Fitzy played for the Crows with Mark Ricciuto back in the day.
4: Oh, my
6: God. it is too. And is Las Vegas in Nevada?
4: Nevada, correct.
6: And the reason why I know that, because that question cost me around about $5,000 that I spent there and didn't get back.
4: Oh, Emma, I'm so sorry. I even gave her a second crack at it, yeah, which is against the rules. I was like, no, which state?
3: The goodness of your heart there, Jodie.
4: You did so well.
3: Oh, thanks for playing, Emma.
5: Thank you.
3: It's okay. Well, the good news is...
6: Don't be upset. We've jackpotted to 500,
3: yes.
6: guys. Come on.
4: Okay.
6: Get involved.
4: Okay.
3: All right,
4: I just feel like
3: details.
4: That's dirty money now, Fitz.
3: Nah,
4: dirty
3: it's okay.
4: money.
3: Straight been laundered from Las Vegas, Nevada. Register details via the Nova Play. Take on Fitzy tomorrow worth $500 thanks to Automasters.
0: Jodie and Hazy. 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

let's get the party started. See you at the bar, you was hardly talking. That's when I knew that your heart was scarring. Friends to lovers need a part to star in. Like, wait, babe, let me ask your pardon.

0: 5, the finalist for Adelaide's Most Awesome Donuts. Mm-hmm. And now the journey begins with us chatting to each and every one of these special places.
1: Yes, and this man is very close to our hearts because he actually took out, was it the inaugural?
0: Yeah.
1: Adelaide's Most Awesome Donut?
0: Yeah.
1: G'day, Dave from Brown's Barossa Donuts.
2: Well, good morning, Jody. Good morning, Hazy. Oh. But good to be back with you again.
0: Yeah, I mean, it just feels like deja vu. It was just the other day we were having this chat. It was just the other day that we were down in Tanunda and there was lineups going down the street sample your absolutely out of this world donuts.
2: Well, nothing's changed, Hazy. We've actually moved stores now. We've got a bigger place. We've got more production. We've got the same lineups. It's fantastic.
1: All right. Okay. And so what's everyone going for these days? Dave, what's the favourite? What's the crowd favourite?
2: We have over 15 different flavours now. So we categorise them into like fruity ones, into creamy ones, into custards, into curds. So the all-time favourite, and we actually went through some data recently, and the all-time number one bestseller is still our original custard donut, which is the one we started, the whole reason we started this in the first place.
0: Yeah. So, I mean, it's such a beautiful story. Take us through it. How was this excellent establishment born?
2: The original donut was made in a kitchen that we had an unusual deep fryer. We were in a rental. It was a massive deep fryer, like unusually large. And I thought, let's experiment. We'll make some donuts and try to recreate some childhood dream of mine. And then we took it to market, and so the farmers markets, and people loved them there. And then we just progressed into a pop-up store, and then into a big grown-up store. We thought it would be grown-up business people and try and sell donuts. And it turns out that people just loved them as much as we did.
1: Yeah, amazing. And last time we were out there too, Dave, we had a crack at filling some of those donuts. How'd we go?
0: Oh, yeah, that's right.
2: Look, I can tell you right now, if you ever wanted to get out of radio, there's still a job waiting for both of you.
1: Yes.
0: Yes, that we appreciate that, Dave. But what we can guarantee is that we can't be trusted with, you know, sampling the contents.
1: No,
2: I mean, like putting the piping bag in your mouth and, you know, doing a donut and then filling your mouth, I think we'd have to get rid of that part of the process.
0: Dave, before we let you go, I'm hearing some whispers that you might have some advice for me, some advice in some different sort of more personal areas.
2: Yeah, look, recently I heard you're a little bit unhappy with a haircut you got. You don't like it unless you're a little bit wispy on top.
0: Correct. Mm. That's true. Yep.
2: Yeah, yeah. Look, I've had the same experience, and there's this awesome textured spray that you can spray in your hair, and it makes it look nice and full, and it looks nice and complete, and you don't have to worry about it, and no one knows about it, and if they do, who cares anyway?
0: Okay. So what is it? What's the product? Is it on the shelves or is it a specialty?
2: No, you can. Well, you know what? It was recommended to me by my barber. He had it on his shelf, and it's for men and for women.
0: Yeah,
2: because women face the same thing. But it's just a little bit of it's a texture spray. He sprayed it in my hair, and it made me look a little bit fuller up there. And I was like, I like this. So next time I speak to Hazy, I'll give him the hot tip.
0: There you go. And I'm going to say, look, I've just got a full head of hair. Don't you dare run your fingers through it. I've got a full head of hair.
2: Yeah, don't go out in the rain.
1: Dave, hey, thanks so much for catching up with us again, and all the very best. And make sure everyone jumps onto the Facebook page and votes for the top 5. And we will be announcing a winner very soon.
0: Very soon.
2: Our fingers are crossed firmly. Thanks so much, guys.
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0: Jody and Hazy.
1: Jodes, gosh, I mean, sometimes we have very, very special guests in, and then sometimes we have special guests that are very, very dangerous in the studio.
2: Yep.
1: This guy is the most lovely, generous,
2: yep,
1: beautiful, wholesome slash dangerous bloke that we've ever met in our mm-hmm. lives.
2: Yeah.
1: That's fair, isn't it?
2: And I think it's fair to say that we absolutely adore him. So we've got him back in. The last time he was here, he kicked the shit out of
1: me. He kicked the shit out of me. I'll tell you what. And he just sort of lightly touched me by his standards.
2: Yes.
1: And it set me back about 2 weeks of my running. But it's okay. I recovered. The bone has calcified.
2: Yes. Okay. Should we do this together on the count of three? Welcome to the studio.
3: The Bonk
2: Irish. Oh, from Brando.
3: Come on, guys. You know what? That was such a lovely introduction. I appreciate it. The fact that I can, you know, be loved for kicking someone on a leg
2: is
3: amazing.
1: Yeah. Yeah. We're just about to combine Brando Perichich with the Bulk and Bear. So, Bear, welcome, mate.
2: Welcome.
3: Thank you, guys. Thank you. It's good to see you. Thank you for having me again. It's good.
2: Hand in a cast. What the heck? So you had two broken hands from your last fight, right?
3: Yeah.
1: You've still got your left in a cast. So you broke both of your hands.
3: Yeah.
1: Punching the absolute shit out of this poor bloke who no doubt is still probably recovering.
3: He can't spell his name for sure.
1: Oh, not now. Yeah. Mate, how are the hands? Where are we at?
3: Yeah, so I got three fractures in the right hand. The left hand had a surgery, just detached the ligament in my thumb. Dislocated, a bit of a break.
1: Yep.
3: But we're all good, mate. We'll be back in a few months.
2: When is the next fight?
3: End of the year. We'll definitely get one in.
2: Yeah. Okay.
1: So that is a prognosis. So we got a timeline for the hands?
3: Yeah, 5-6 months.
1: Okay.
3: Yeah. That's with a full training camp and, you know, ready to go. Try not to.
1: Sorry about that, mate.
2: Don't do jazz hands in front of the Bulk and Bear. That's embarrassing.
1: Brando's better than punch me.
3: No. But yeah.
2: Now, what do we make of the UFC at the White House?
3: Oh, look, I'm jealous. I wish I was fighting on there.
2: Yeah.
3: You know, that was one of my goals, is to fight in the White House.
1: Mate, how's life? Every time you fight, you get a win. I imagine your life changes more and more each time, because every time that you fight, more and more people go, holy shit, this guy is insane. How's life for you right now?
3: Mate, I love my life. Even before the UFC, I loved it. So this is a blessing, and I got a job to do, though. So it takes a lot of sacrifice and discipline. I miss my family, and I'm not here to be just a UFC fighter. I'm here to be a champion. So this injury has put me back a little bit, but it's a blessing in disguise. I get to travel now, see all my friends and family. Once I recover, I'm straight back into training, and no one's going to see me for a long time. I just want to be a champion. I'm not there to be mates. This is not the ultimate friendship championships. I'll shake their hand after, but there's no mercy when I fight.
2: How's the potty mouth going? Because it's
3: getting better.
2: Is it though?
3: Yeah.
2: Is it?
3: It's getting better.
2: Okay.
3: I'm taking note. There's a lot of kids around me and watching me and stuff. And anytime I swear and there's a child around, I give them $5.
2: Oh, you know what I mean?
3: Put it in the swear jar. So that's helping.
1: That's good.
3: There goes my bonus.
2: There's some kid just walking around with bling and like the latest Nikes on.
3: That's probably my little cousins.
1: Dropping that right as well. Well, Brando said it.
2: Yeah.
1: The bear said it.
2: Exactly. Brando, last time you were in, you gave him a 4% love tap.
3: Mm.
2: So a kick and shocked the pants. I shocked the pants off you because you didn't see it coming.
1: No, I didn't see it coming, and I thought it was going to be like, oh yeah, I could imagine that being really painful. That was a dead leg that I would experience, like a really, really bad corky from a football game.
2: I just feel like you're ready for 6%.
1: No,
2: I think you are.
1: 6%. No, I'm not doing this.
3: Just... I reckon a little punch in the solar plexus.
1: No, we're not doing it.
2: Why can't we?
1: My
3: hands are fractured.
2: He's got a fractured hand. How much could it hurt?
3: I can still do like
2: 10%. Come on, bro.
1: Okay, look, we'll speak to some lawyers and things like that. Look, I'd love to. I'd love to. I would love to, but unfortunately, I've been gagged.
2: Yeah, right.
1: Okay, I've been gagged.
2: Okay.
1: What are you doing, Jazz?
2: Oh, Brando, such a pleasure to have you in as always. All the best with the recovery, and we can't wait to see you back in the octagon.
3: Thank you, guys. And you know what? The next time you see me, I'm going to have that title. Jody and Hazy.
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1: You know when life just needs a pause button? 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
22: Morning, everybody. Happy Wednesday.
23: Hey, how are you?
24: Oh, humpy, humpy, hump day.
22: Sean, get off my leg. today, we talk about when you're underqualified for the job, inspired by a pilot who for 17 years flew for Air Canada and then somebody discovered, oh, wait, he's not qualified to do that.
23: Unbelievable.
22: Yeah. Yeah.
24: I mean, he
22: did it.
24: 17 years.
22: Nobody died.
24: Yeah.
23: Yeah, absolutely. Beautiful in words. Your face, everyone. tooting the horn, Joel, it can put people off.
24: I don't like to toot my own horn.
22: No.
24: Literally.
22: That's true. Plus, Socceroos legend Harry Kewell.

0: one.
1: We're going to talk about being not qualified or completely unqualified for the job, Ryan.
2: We are.
1: Because we were talking just off air and I asked you, had you heard the story about the Air Canada pilot who got stung last week, who was flying for nearly 17 years. Air Canada also quite a, you know, up their airline. 17 years with a fake pilot's license.
2: Is this Jeffrey catch me Wall. If you can? The story of
3: it. It's wild to think this because, like,
2: he actually flew the plane.
3: When you're flying the plane, you've got a couple of hundred people's lives in your hands.
1: Over 900 domestic and international flights from 2009 to 2025 without ever obtaining the proper license or, even worse, completing the mandatory testing.
2: Well, maybe, and I get this sometimes. You know, you start something and you go, oh, I've done enough. And you just can't be bothered finishing it.
1: I've got street smarts for it, but I don't have the diploma.
3: I'm just looking at Sean. It's like, when did you ever start something like that?
2: Hey, I went to get my pilot's license. I did two flights.
3: Yeah. How'd it go?
1: Did you?
2: But then I had my son Lachlan. And I thought, I'm not the right person because I live on the edge. And I've got a son.
1: True.
2: I'm a pilot who goes underneath the power lines. You know, people you read in the paper. That's not the right guy for this.
3: Your wildly risky life that you're
1: You've
3: living.
1: You've got a bumper sticker on your plane.
2: Mate, I'm married to Megan. That is risky.
3: That is true. Putting your life on the line. It's early. She's not up yet, right?
2: Absolutely. What time did you get up? God, she could have gone to Pilates. She might hear this.
3: I mean,
1: fingers crossed she slept in.
3: Just for the record, and I can't believe I have to say it, that's bad.
2: Yes.
3: Right?
2: That's bad.
3: But one of my friends, so she was a teacher and her first job out of university. So she got a teaching degree to be a drama teacher. So she specialised in being a drama teacher. And she
1: got to wear lots of chunky jewellery. Is that the qualifications required?
3: She had a wildly curly hair. And I think that is also a qualification for a drama teacher.
1: Yeah. Shops at dinosaur designs.
3: And she got offered a job. So she lived in Melbourne. She got offered a job on at the high school on Phillip Island. And she was a real surfy chick.
2: Cool.
3: She grew up kind of down that way. And she's like, yes, I will take the job. And they said, also, you need to teach Japanese. And she had never learned Japanese at all. So she had to take like year 8 Japanese every Monday morning. So on Sunday night, she would learn Japanese enough for one lesson in Japanese, turn up the next day, teach them Japanese, and then go and teach drama for the rest of the week.
1: Because she's the drama teacher, she'd do it very convincingly.
3: Exactly, that's right. That's her accents are impeccable. But she said, I know I can't speak Japanese. She just said, could you teach Japanese? They didn't ask if she could speak Japanese. Teach it. I mean, I don't know that anybody that went through that class is now fluent in Japanese. I'd be very surprised if that was the case. But they could count to 10 and say thank you.
1: Wow.
2: How tough is that, though, a language? Yeah, of course, yeah.
3: And, yeah, it's not like, I don't know. It's a very foreign language, Japanese, if you've never spoken it before or learned it at any stage in your life. But she really wanted the job and she's like, yeah, no, I can do that.
2: Of course I can do it.
3: She could put up her hand and said, yep, no worries, I'll take the job, thank you. She had a great time living on Phillip Island for a year.
1: Wow. See, I don't think I have any sort of degree. I don't think I have.
3: You don't think you have a degree?
1: No. I don't even have my bronze medallion type thing. I did the code and ethics training at work maybe, 4 months ago, so I ticked that
2: off. You're one up on me.
3: Yes. It's quite obvious that Sean has never done that. I mean, none of us have any formal training in how to be on the radio, and we every year go and talk to the broadcasting students at WAPA at ECU and tell them about... And none of us have done the degree that they are doing to do our job.
1: You're like, just wing it.
2: Yeah. I'm a chiro.
1: The Air Canada pilot.
2: I'm a chiro. That's the most random one.
3: Isn't it? A chiro and a football player walk in and go, yeah, you should study hard.
2: Exactly. This is how you do radio, as if we know.
4: This is Nathan, Nat and Sean on Nova.

0: Nathan, Nat and Sean.
1: We're talking about when you've been horribly underqualified for a job, inspired by the pilot who flew for Air Canada for 17 years until they found it. And this is up until last year. Like, yeah. This isn't from decades ago. This is last year discovered he's not qualified. Not qualified to be.
2: Catch me if you can.
1: Yeah,
2: he was licensed to fly commercial planes, but he never possessed an airline transport pilot license. So they said it's like if a general practitioner started doing brain surgery in his family's doctor office.
1: Yeah. So he didn't have the certification for the sorts of planes that he was flying, certainly.
2: No, not at all.
1: It wasn't like he just walked off the street. Like, he didn't know how to fly a plane. But he didn't.
2: Well, yeah, he got by.
1: Have the pieces of paper that said he was the right person for this particular job.
3: Well, he said, how hard could it be? What's his head?
1: Okay, Travis head. Let's go to Alicia in Armidale. Hello.
4: Good morning.
3: Hi, Alicia.
1: Okay, now, who was a bit underqualified for the role, Alicia?
4: So it was my husband. Mm. About 8 years ago, he was doing an IT network cert at TAFE, and while he was doing that, he did a day work experience just in a high school, so it was a bit of a connection there. And after a couple of months, they asked him, look, this job is coming up, it's temporary, and he ended up being head of department for a whole IT school network, and he is still permanent position there now.
3: Wow. Off the back of being a TAFE student at the time.
4: Yeah, and he hadn't finished his qualification and still has not.
2: Oh my, is he just like, you know, turn it off and on again? Is that his IT skills?
1: Most of the job, to be fair. That's amazing. So his workmates have no idea that this is the case, that he's not even, hasn't even got his TAFE certificate?
4: Well, the school does know, but they love him so much, he's basically gotten a promotion.
2: See, charm will get you a long way.
1: It will, I tell you what. Even in IT, who knew?
2: Yeah. Your personality still works.
3: Yeah, good morning to Mel and Simon, who are our engineers.
1: Yes, exactly.
3: Very charming.
1: Exactly. Famously. Thanks, Alicia. Let's go to, we're going to call him Troy in Maddington. Good morning, Troy.
2: Hi, Troy.
5: G'day, fellas. How are we?
3: Good, Troy.
1: Okay, talk to us. Who was underqualified?
5: I've got my wife. She dropped out, I think it was most of the way through United. She got most of the way through it.
1: Mm.
5: And she actually works for a governing body somewhere north the river. And you need, obviously, all your qualifications. Just that hasn't got it. No one's ever asked. And honestly, if she was a bit of a rebel rouser, which got me into me sort of interested in her in the younger days.
1: Yes.
5: And then, though she's smartened up, I'm still stupid.
2: So you need qualifications to work for the government.
5: I struggle to find a job, and she hasn't got anything, and yep, no worries, 100 grand plus.
2: Oh, that checks out. Wow. That really does check out when you think about it.
1: Yeah.
3: But Troy, you're
5: so
3: back.
5: Qualifications aren't everything.
3: So she's pretty switched on though, Troy, is what you're saying anyway.
5: Yeah, she's very much switched on, lady. So I'm very, very lucky man.
2: Wow.
3: She can't be that switched on. She married you, or she's with you.
5: I got it before the switch on.
3: Yes.
2: Good work.
1: Lock them in early. Well done. Well done. See?
3: That's the key.
1: You invested in your future, Troy. Well done.
5: Thanks, guys. Have a good morning.
3: Have a good morning.
1: Yeah.
0: Nathan, Nat and Sean on Nova.
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1: All right.
2: Any chance to play Shakira?
1: Right.
2: World Cup song. We got to see yesterday on SBS the Aussies just getting the job done against Turkey. It was unbelievable. And this is an even better moment for me, actually. I think this is the greatest interview I've ever done with you guys. With you guys. Harry Kuehl, the champ, joins us this morning. We're up and about.
3: Harry,
2: how are you?
4: Oh, wow. Thank you very much. I hope I'm everything that you hope for.
5: Yeah, Harry, no pressure.
2: Oh, yeah, mate. I watched you when you were playing at Leeds United for all the years. And Viduka was up front. David O'Leary was the coach.
3: You're just
2: Oh, number 10 is the best. I'll calm down in a second, but how good was yesterday?
4: Mate, it's even better than talking to me. How that, well, that result yesterday, just I think it's just put Australia in the best mood for today.
3: Right. Exactly. Monday's normally awful. Today, it's the best. Now, Harry, you played in Turkey. You played for Galatasaray. So you know what it's like to be there. How do you reckon they're going? Have you checked on your Turkish mates?
4: To be fair, all my Turkish mates actually congratulated me.
3: That's nice.
4: At the start, they were like, we're going to beat you. We're going to smash you. You got no chance. And I'm like, okay, guys, let's just calm down a little
5: down.
4: Bit.
5: Chill out.
4: It's a big game, you know. Let's just see. And then halfway through it, they were messaging me going, oh, my God, what's going on? And then we got that unbelievable goal. And they're like, nope. Yous have won it. Give it away. We're going home. We can't take this no more. We're going home. And then they started whinging. So, hey, I'm happy.
3: Magical.
5: Where did our who were our goal scorers? Where did our goals come from?
4: So our goals come from Aaron Kunda.
3: Yes.
4: Right, who is playing in the championship for Watford. He was unbelievable.
2: The Hornets.
4: Yesterday. Look, we were limited to chances and we have to take the opportunities when they come. And, you know, Ocon started for us as well, which was excellent from Popovich because he gave the opportunity to these young players and these young players took full advantage of it. But if we talk about the goal from Aaron Kunda, I mean, the pass sets him up.
3: Yeah.
4: And then as he's coming down the line there, his first touch just took away the centre-back, opened up the goal, and then he's just slid it in. I mean, for such a young player to score that type of goal on the world stage, I mean, he's got a bright future. So absolutely fantastic for him. And then obviously throughout the second half, we've kind of rode our luck a bit, but we defended well. I thought Suter was excellent. Mm. I mean, we talked about Beach. I mean, he was immense in the goal,
3: which
4: was fantastic. But the great thing about that is that we knew that Turkey were going to keep pressing, but then Metcalf just stepped up.
3: Yeah.
4: You know, he grabbed onto a ball and he drove. And obviously I was watching it and I was screaming at him to pass it out left.
3: Yes.
4: I was going to go pass it out left. Because that's where, you know, we are. Left footers are out there and we're going to score. And next minute he's just taking it with his left foot. And it's an unbelievable finish as well. And they fully deserved it. Look, we were under the pump for 90 minutes, but you know what? We took our chances when it needed to be.
2: Yeah, and you know what? Jeez, I got angry at the refereeing in the end, Harry, because I reckon that the young guy, Yenge, who was starting up, he came off the pine. He was getting fouls against him when he was taking the front position on counter attack opportunities. And I just thought, what is going on here with these whistles?
4: Look, don't get me started, please.
2: Yes.
4: On referee. And look, I know someone has to referee, but they have all the help in the world. And you see one decision and they blow it up and then, you know, a minute later you'll see the same foul and they'll just let it go.
2: Mm-hmm.
4: And you're like, that's the hard thing about being a coach. You just want consistency.
3: Yeah.
2: Definitely.
3: Yeah, now speaking of the coach, I mean, everybody thought that maybe he'd lost it before the game when he left out the captain and vice-captain. These are bold moves that he made to sit Matt Ryan on the bench especially. If it didn't come off, he would have, I don't know, look like an idiot. But the fact that it did come off, like what was your take when you heard that news, Harry?
4: Look, it's tough because we're there to make decisions, you know, and everyone has an opinion about who should be starting, who's this. But you got to understand, Pop has seen them for, what, 7 weeks? Like, he's been watching them, you know, for the last couple of years.
3: Yep.
4: So he's the only one that knows truly what's happening inside not only his team, but inside even the individual's mind. Mm. And he's watching every single training session. He knows what they're doing, and he just knows. I mean, it's easy to criticise, but like I said, you've got to give credit where credit's due.
3: Yeah, he's a genius today, isn't he?
4: Everyone always wants to see young players coming through, but the question is when do you actually give a young player an opportunity?
5: I mean,
4: the chances that he gave these youngsters yesterday, like, and they paid off. And now they've just got to deliver again because that's what we're all looking for.
2: Yeah, yep. We can't wait for that game. We'll all be up at Saturday morning, like early hours. But, Harry, I want to take you back because we were talking about you go out on the pitch, which you did many times for Australia, but playing in a World Cup, right, you look up in the stands and there's just the Aussies everywhere. What's that feeling like when you're international and you look into the crowd and there's just people going absolutely crazy for you?
4: I can't describe it here, but I'm going to try my very best.
2: Yeah, good.
4: I mean, the best kind of thing is look, we stand out anyway because of our jersey colour.
3: Yep.
4: So it's very easy to see Aussie fans. But we have this kind of natural aura about ourselves, even when we go on against to play any other nation. I think we just get along with everyone. I think we adapt. So even from my memory, even from that Croatia moment when we scored, I think everyone was celebrating.
2: Yeah.
4: And you get moments in games to kind of look up and see everyone, and you just feel that everyone there watching is on that park with you. And we always talk about the 12th man, you know, especially in football, what fans can bring.
3: Yes.
4: And Australian fans, the Socceroo fans, bring that 12th. And that's what we need. We need to continue that.
0: Nathan. Nat. And Sean. Nova.

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0: How are we? What are our odds looking like for the weekend? It's up against the USA, right?
1: Well, the odds are they're stacked against us because everyone didn't think we had a chance against Turkey.
2: Right, exactly.
1: And obviously, there's a lot of leeriness coming out of the USA camp, and that's fine because we've always been the underdogs. Mm. Look, when I look at the situation of the formation setup, especially with us, I think the formation will suit us a little bit more better. I don't think Paraguay, how they set up against the USA, kind of fell into USA's favour, where the way that we're going to set up with a five at the back, we'll be able to get our centre-backs into them areas where Pulisic and McKenna were picking up the balls. And if we can get that and block that, and even if they have the rotation, as long as we're disciplined, we can actually create some more offensive chances. And that's what we need to do. We need to create one or two more opportunities against, I believe, a weaker defence, which is the USA's got a weaker defence than ours.
3: Oh, we're coming at
2: you. Hey, Harry, what was your take on the Turkish captain? He was the one who came out before the match saying, we're going to dominate Australia. They're nothing. We're going to dominate them. And then after the match, when asked about those comments, he said, you know, when you're watching, we dominated. Can you claim dominance if you lose 2-0?
1: Look, I've been on that side where you're looking at a game and you go, well, we did dominate. And yes, you did dominate. And I understand that. But dominating is the most important thing in a football game is putting that ball in the back of the net.
2: Yeah, if you're not converting from that dominance, then you're not dominating.
1: You know, we've all been on the receiving end of it where you've dominated the game and the opposition, you know, score a goal or two goals. But, hey, dominate, you can still lose. It's about the important thing, I guess, rather win than dominate.
2: Yeah.
3: Absolutely. Yeah. Harry, I want to take you back to 2006 because we haven't got a chance to speak to you, but that game where you didn't play when we played Italy and Lucas Neal gave away the penalty and it cost us. You were robbed. I wanted to know about your foot injury at the time. You weren't able to play in that game and it's just, it's haunted me ever since.
1: Yeah, look, even to this day, I don't know what happened. I think it was just, I got an infection, simple as.
3: Yeah.
1: And I just couldn't put any weight on my foot, which was a shame.
3: Oh, more than a shame. We would have won the tournament. Would have won the tournament. There, I said it.
1: Well, I felt that if we would have got through the Italian match, I think, you know, Ukraine would have been, if I'm looking at it, I think it could have been like a 60-40 in our favour. So that could have really put us into a commanding position to maybe get to a semi-final, which would have been awesome.
2: Yeah.
3: And then we won the
2: final. Italy went on to win it, so the pathway was there.
1: Oh, of course.
2: Yeah.
1: Of course.
0: Who are the contenders, aside from our good selves, who are the contenders this year?
1: Wow. That's a good question. I mean, I'd have to say France is a strong contender. Spain, probably everyone's kind of favourite to win it. England have a strong team. If we're going to look at some dark horses, I thought Japan looked strong today against the Dutch. The Dutch will always look strong. You never rule out Brazil. I mean, you know, I'm just going to name the whole 48 teams.
0: I'm nodding along with everyone. I picked it too.
2: Portugal or Smokey?
1: Look, that's a difficult one because they actually have the team to really compete. Now, obviously, the biggest decision that the manager's going to have is whether he starts Cristiano Ronaldo.
3: Bring him off the bench.
1: And that's the problem because obviously he's the player that's, you know, what he's done for the game itself is beyond what anyone could imagine. But again, it's one of those where it's the manager's choice, but they do have a strong chance of going far in the competition.
3: Start him on the bench, but he might be the type of guy, Harry, you'd probably know him, that would say, no, I'm the best that's ever been. Yeah. I will start on the pitch.
1: Look, he's got a strong mindset. And like I said, he's 41 years old and he still wants to run around with 20-year-olds. I mean, that's just the man himself. Mm. But again, there does come a point where you have to be realistic and sometimes we're not playing individuals. You know, we're playing a team sport and sometimes we have to do what's best for the team.
3: Yeah, absolutely. And final question, Harry. I wanted to know, did you see that David Beckham's got his star on the Hollywood Walk of Fame?
1: I read something about that and that's interesting.
2: Because he hasn't been yourself. Any movies.
1: Yeah. I was like, I didn't realise they did that.
2: Yeah.
3: Yeah. They started.
2: Brendan. So sports stars started qualifying just a couple of years ago, actually. So yeah, and he coughed up the $75,000, and so there he was. Tom Cruise.
1: Look, you know what? Look, besides all that, he's actually a great person. Yeah. So, look, good luck to him.
3: Yeah, yeah, I wanted to know if you have had anything named after you in Australia or anywhere else, like a field or a
2: Is there a statue?
3: Sports club?
1: No, nothing.
2: What a missed opportunity.
0: Like, yeah, maybe like an aquatic, the Harry Keel Pool or something, you know, like an aquatic centre. There's so many opportunities.
3: All right. Well, we'll name something about you in this office.
1: Thank you.
2: Hopefully we'll get to catch up with you again during the World Cup as everything unfolds. But it's been brilliant talking to you this morning, Harry. Thank you so much.
1: Guys. Thank you very much.
3: See you, man.
0: Thank you.
2: Absolute legend, Harry Kuehl there.
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1: Nova.
2: Joel, you got yourself into a bit of an incident this morning.
3: Well, to be honest, I wasn't the one causing the incident for once, but I'm a bit torn over my horn because I don't ever...
4: Give us a look at it. Right, okay, I've got it now.
3: I have never used my car horn because I am very polite. And I was, I made it just in time for the show today, but I was sitting underneath in the car park because the person in front of me was by the boom gate and had issues with the ticket or with their swipe pass.
2: Yes.
3: And I was like, do I toot the horn? The show's about to start. I was thinking maybe I could get my producer Erin to run in and jump in the car and I'll just go up in the lift or I'll just leave the car there.
2: You just leave it there, yeah.
3: You know, I'm busy. I've got a broadcast.
2: Perth's waiting.
3: Yes, but, you know, someone's got to do it. And I came in and told you this and you were shocked to hear that I am not I'm not
2: a horny
3: born with
2: person.
3: A horn. I'm not
4: You don't toot your own horn, Joel.
3: I don't. Yeah, you'll be shocked to hear I don't toot my own horn. I cannot think of a time I have ever used the horn. Like, what is appropriate for horn use?
2: Well, I'm just going to put it, the situation you were in, tooting your horn would not have made any difference.
3: Well, that's what
2: it would
3: I
2: not have made, it wasn't like they'd fallen asleep. It was because something wasn't working. And you go, tooting your horn under those circumstances.
4: Yeah, I agree.
2: And I'm looking at you, Sean,
4: that,
2: because I know that you would.
4: I understand that. I understand that situation.
2: No, but you hate waiting, so you would have just been like,
4: I would have T-boned the car in front of me.
2: As if that would have made any difference.
4: There's no doubt. I wouldn't have horned. I'd just...
3: Jack's horny, or Jack's always horny. But I'm smashing that horn all the time.
2: I'll give a friendly little toot-toot if somebody is clearly, like, the lights turn green and they're still sitting there. Like, and it's, I give them the moment. I don't do it straight away. But you can see, because they're looking at their mobile phone illegally. And then, you know, meep, meep. And then they... and then, because I drive a clown car, apparently. And then you see their head fly up and off they go. I don't have any qualms about doing that, but I always do the double tap, not the because I believe that I'm just trying to go, yoo-hoo, it's time to go, rather than move your ass. I'm not that person.
4: Well, the move your ass horn is normally a bit longer.
3: Yeah, holding it down.
4: Yeah, and that's when you're waiting for Jack, or in my case, every one of my family members to jump in the car when they say they're ready. Yeah, you're ready to go? Yeah, okay, let's go. And then you get in the car and then they're nowhere to be seen. You're like...
3: Yeah. See, I'm very passive aggressive. I don't use the horn. I just wait till he gets in and then I'll turn him off. I did a lot of eye rolling behind this person today.
2: Yes.
3: And I get the horn a lot. I make other people very horny.
2: Oh, yes,
3: I get honked all the time.
2: I'm just going to assume you deserve it.
3: I'm assuming so too, because I'm not great on the roads, but this morning wasn't my issue.
4: Oh, I want to see you on the roads. It's going to be great. We need to go for a drive as a family.
3: Yeah.
2: Together.
4: When you're here.
2: We'll do a road trip.
3: Who's driving? Me driving?
4: You're driving.
2: Yeah, you're driving.
3: Oh, use the horn for the first time.
4: Yes.
3: You can tell me what's appropriate.
2: Yeah, well, Sean would think it's appropriate at all times. But, and see, it's actually illegal to sound your horn if it's not like a matter of emergency. So
4: didn't know that.
2: I know, right?
4: So really? You can't toot-toot when you're leaving your mum and dad's house.
2: No, you can't.
4: Hey, see ya.
2: But everybody does, right?
3: Yeah.
2: Because otherwise they don't know you're leaving.
4: What about when you're at the footy? You're not allowed, that's illegal to toot-toot?
2: If your country footy team scores a goal. Technically illegal.
4: What?
2: But the cop is playing, so he's not going to arrest you.
0: Nathan, Nat and Sean. You know when life just needs a pause button? The emails, the bills, the same routine. Yeah.
5: Hi, this is Harry Styles.
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0: 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Harry Styles, Aria number one record. Kiss All the Time. 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

0: Lucy and Susie O'Neill.
1: An argument I had, or a heated discussion I had with my wife the other day, I didn't realise, and Suze, I'm interested on your point in this, there is a difference between clean and tidy.
2: Yeah. And you prefer to be clean than tidy. Don't you think?
1: Well, I thought I was clean. So do you know the difference, Lutzy? Do you know what I'm saying?
3: Well, I mean, kind of.
1: So I thought I was clean, right? Because my wife said, this is in front of her mum too. So they really doubled down on it. And it was like, she's like, no, no. She's like, you're tidy, not clean. And I was like, no, I'm clean. And she goes, you take care of your patch, but you'd never see the floors and go, they need a vacuum.
3: You'd never
1: wipe the bench down and go, that needs, I just don't see that sort of stuff.
2: Oh, really?
1: But I won't leave a mess, so I'm tidy.
3: I'm tidy.
1: Yeah.
2: Mm. So you put your clothes away?
1: Put my clothes away.
2: Oh, don't put them on chairs and stuff?
1: No, I'm putting them away, but okay. I'm not vacuuming unless I'm told, hey, we need to vacuum. I'm like, okay, sure, I'll do that.
3: Or you're stepping on crumbs in the kitchen or something.
1: Exactly.
3: Okay, we'll better do that little patch there.
2: Yeah, no, I'm super clean and I'm not always tidy. So I can never go to bed with food in the plates in the sink or anything like that, or any crumbs on the bench. Like the
1: that needs to be sorted.
3: So I could lick your kitchen. Yeah, and that's not a metaphor.
2: Jesus, what would it be? Just trying to think which part is the kitchen.
3: I licked my kitchen this morning. But you wouldn't. There might be stuff around.
2: But then you go up to my bedroom and.
1: Yes. Can we lick the bedroom?
3: God knows what I'm doing up there.
2: And I might have a week's worth of clothes all over the floor and chairs benches and in the bathroom.
3: But it's clean.
2: Super clean, yeah.
1: I'll tell you, I just put my washing away. I never do that right away, whereas she's pretty diligent with that. But her and her mum were adamant that I'm a tidy person, but not a clean person.
2: Well,
1: I never saw that about myself.
2: You've got to be better, Nick, is all I'm going to say. Speaking on behalf of Morgan and your mother-in-law.
3: Yeah. But maybe if you're in a loving relationship, person could be the tidy person and one person be the clean person.
1: I like that balance.
3: Yeah, so you keep everything looking good.
1: Yes.
3: And Morgan, in your situation, might occasionally get the dice down and give it a once over.
2: Is that a metaphor?
3: Again, not a metaphor.
0: Nick, Lutzy and Susie O'Neill. Nova.

0: Nick, Lutzy and Susie O'Neill.
1: I saw this pussycat story, which it's making me go down so many different paths. I'm not sure where this is going to take me this morning. I'm in one of those moods.
2: Let it take you wherever it feels good.
3: Yeah.
1: So they were over in Turkey, as we call it now.
2: Oh, my God.
1: Yeah. Turkey,
3: Turkey.
1: A ginger cat stole the show. So
2: why
1: basically,
2: is it important it's ginger?
3: No, it's vital, I think, for the story.
1: Yeah.
2: I don't know the story, but you know, it just sounds a bit racist at this
1: point. Let's just go to the audio to start with.
4: We've heard of Romeo and Juliet. What about Romeo and Juliet? An unlikely lead taking centre stage of a performance of Shakespeare in Turkey. Look at this. A curious cat wandered onto the stage straight into the final scene. I mean, it couldn't be worse timing. The final scene of the Russian ballet production.
3: It's literally right there, like playing with who's passed out. Is it Romeo or Juliet at that stage?
1: That was Romeo's hair, I think.
3: Playing Romeo's hair.
1: And the cat was licking itself. Like, I'm cleaning itself.
3: Yeah. That's why it's important, it's ginger.
1: No. It actually got me thinking about cats because.
2: Who was licking itself?
1: The cat.
2: Oh, right. Yeah.
1: The ginger cat. The ginger cat. Specifically.
3: Well, ginger cat.
2: I still don't know why, on any level, it's important you said it was ginger.
3: Just so you can get a good visual of it, I guess.
1: But it got me to thinking about cats because you're either a cat lover or a cat hater, right?
3: And you're a big cat hater.
1: Lover. Lover. Why would you say that?
2: Do you love cats?
1: I had two cats growing
3: up. You had Christmas.
1: I had Christmas and Bones.
3: Yeah, Bones, yeah.
1: But it started me thinking about the story about when my mum told me that Christmas had passed away. I was wondering, how do your parents tell you that your pets have passed away?
2: Yeah, I've heard this, but what was the Christmas story again? Oh, sorry, the Christmas the cat story?
1: So basically,
2: what colour was
1: Christmas?
2: Yeah.
1: Excuse me.
2: Not important, is it? You don't even remember.
1: No, it was Russian.
2: Yeah, because it's not ginger.
3: Actually, my cat Stiffy was a ginger.
2: What?
3: Stiffy was a ginger cat. You know Stiffy with a stiff tail.
1: No, Christmas was a Russian blue. Christmas was a very, very attractive cat.
2: Oh, so not a ginger.
1: Not a ginger.
3: Oh, no, wow. Russian blues are a beautiful cat.
1: If you know Russian blues, it's a beautiful grey colour. But basically, I'd been on a swimming trip. I arrived home. My mum picked me up from the airport and we started driving home. But we detoured just before we got home to the KFC drive-thru. Now, we never got takeaway food. It was like a special treat.
3: Do you want some, like, sort of like?
1: So, mum goes, we might just get some Kentucky Fried Chicken takeaway on the way home.
2: Mm, that sounds strange.
1: I smelled a rat. Because.
3: Or a dead cat.
1: I was like, this is really weird because mum never takes me to takeaway food. Either something really good has happened or she's going to deliver some bad news. And I knew. Yeah. I knew it was bad Christmas, the cat. Anyway, so we start going through drive-thru. She doesn't say anything, but she goes quiet. And I'm like, oh, what? She goes, what do you want to get, Susan? I'm like, can I please get a chicken fillet burger? They'd just been invented then. So I remember it was a real treat to get the chicken fillet burger. And
2: at
1: some
2: this
1: chicken
2: point, I'd be thinking, you know, it could be Christmas. This could be actually a family member or something. Like, it's a very ghastly way to do this. Could have been Catherine.
1: No, it wasn't.
2: Catherine's taken a turn for the worse.
3: It really fits for you, though, Suze, like your family and stuff, like this way of doing it.
1: Yeah.
3: I can just see your mum doing this.
1: Yeah, and so we'd get out and we, you know, I don't know if we're allowed to eat in the car. I can't remember back then. I think we had to wait till we got home.
2: Definitely.
1: But we got home and I started eating the chicken fillet burger and mum goes, I've got some bad news. Okay.
3: Oh, no.
1: What? She goes, Christmas ate some geckos. Christmas is a cat.
2: Yeah.
1: Ate some geckos.
2: We've established Christmas is a cat.
3: Not ginger cat as well.
1: We had to put her down. They killed it. They had to put her down. And that's how she delivered the news.
2: I always wondered what... Who eats geckos? Now I know.
3: What happens to
1: the
3: them?
1: Cats.
2: Because I couldn't. I didn't realize they had a predator. Because yeah, they eat everything else. That's why I love geckos in my house.
1: Yeah. Mm. I actually thought 13, 24, 10. How were you told that your pet had died?
3: Is that what you want to do? How'd you tell
2: them? It's not a bad one.
3: Yeah, how were you told your pet was
1: dead?
3: Surely
1: other people got told weirdly how their pet had died?
3: I'm trying to think how we got told Stiffy died, but I think mum just came out and said, Stiffy's dead, and they chucked him in the bin. Like, you know, it wasn't...
2: Are we talking pussies specifically, or are you happy to...
3: I think you can open it
1: any
3: up.
2: To broaden the appeal a little
1: bit. I think any pets. Any pets. Because mum took me through Kentucky Fried Chicken to tell me that Christmas had died.
2: Yeah.
1: Not the event, the cat.
3: How'd you find out your animal, not just puss, anything, was dead?
2: Yeah.
3: Or parents, how'd you tell your kids?
2: That's how Suze found out her puss was dead.
0: Nick Lutzy and Susie O'Neill on Nova.
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0: Lucy and Susie O'Neill.
1: So I was told through the KFC drive-thru just after I got my chicken fillet burger that Christmas had been put down.
2: Wow.
3: Mike, this is an absolute clanger. My good mate, JB, who's from Devil's fame.
1: Oh, yeah, JB.
3: Wynnum fame, yeah. He reckons that his partner, who's French, that's not really important. That's like saying,
4: that's like saying ginger.
3: That's like the ginger thing. Yeah. But he said my partner was French.
4: It's good to have details, you know.
3: And when she was young, she had a pet rabbit. And she found out that her pet rabbit was dead as she was eating it at the dinner table.
4: Oh, my God.
3: What? Parents
4: what?
3: Killed the rabbit and served it for dinner and told her as she said, this is your rabbit. This is little birdie.
4: What was the meal? It's surely a stew.
3: Rabbit.
4: Has to be a stew.
3: I don't know what the meal was.
1: I think actually similar to that, my mum has eaten her pet lamb, but they didn't tell her why she was eating it. Why she was eating it?
3: Whilst she was eating it.
1: Yeah. It was just that she lived on a farm. But did they live on a farm? Was this just a pet? That was just a pet
3: the
1: thing.
3: The only information I have is French. French is the only bit I got.
4: Okay.
3: I don't know whether the French do this more.
4: They eat their rabbits.
3: They eat their pets.
1: Eat their pets? It's like eating your own.
3: That's got to torment a child, hasn't it?
4: Yeah, you can't do that.
1: No.
4: Sid, out of Caboolture on 13-24-10, how'd you find out your pet had died?
5: A bit similar to you, Susan. I was actually working in a Hungry Jack's drive-thru and I'd left home. All was good. My dog was alive. Went to work in my Hungry Jack's drive-thru and happily taking orders at the drive-thru. Friend comes through the drive-thru, does their order, gets to the window. Oh, Fidel, I'm so sorry. I hear about your dog. I'm like... Wait, what? And she's like, I'm so sorry, your dog died. And I'm like, no, I left home and she was alive and I was at work and my dog had died and I found out at work in the drive-thru.
3: How did they know that?
5: Well, they were one of my friends, and so they had obviously been, my sister and I were very similar in age, so they must have been at home and, like, visited home or something, because we didn't even have phones back then.
3: Yeah.
5: And, yeah, so no one could ring me and say, oh, your dog's died, so they just were going to let me finish my shift at work.
1: Brutal.
5: And, yeah, and I had to keep working.
4: Oh, you kept going. Yeah.
1: It's so sad when your pet dies.
5: I didn't even get an ice cream sundae or anything.
1: Didn't you? You didn't get anything nice?
3: I would have gone straight to the soft serve machine, just put my mouth under it. I deserve this.
1: Oh, so sad.
4: It's very sad. Dazza out of West End. What have you got, mate?
6: Morning, everyone. How are we? I don't think I can top the rabbit, but my story dates back to the early 80s when I was in grade 3 and I had a pet budgerigar called Pete. And anyway, our house was broken into and my dad was the first one home and Mum and I, we got home afterwards and Dad said, look, we've been broken into and the bird's dead. Just came straight out.
1: What?
6: And I said, oh, no, what happened? And Dad just said, oh, the guy that broke in, bird must have been making too much noise, so the guy just pulled his head off. And,
1: what?
6: That was how I found out.
1: The 80s? What? How old were you? You grade 3?
6: Grade 3. So, yeah.
3: Your dad sounds like he was a tough man.
4: Just pulled his head off, son.
6: Yeah, he was a builder. There was a few expletives in that explanation that he gave me too. So
3: you're
6: I
3: won't
6: elaborate
3: with
6: that on the air.
1: Wasn't parenting brutal back in the 80s? Childing brutal.
3: Yeah, yeah.
1: Imagine that.
3: Yeah,
1: that's dead. They ripped its head off.
4: It's gone. Yeah. I'm going to tell you exactly how it died. Kirsty out of Chermside West. These are all parts grim but very fun. What have you got for us?
7: So when I was younger, like about 5, I had two cats. Misty was a really old cat and my new kitten Panda. And I was told that they ran away. I was told this up until the age of 35, and then I found out that my dad's best friend came to collect the old cat, but accidentally took both cats, and later on used them as a clay target.
1: Oh, you're kidding.
4: Oh, my God.
1: What? That is... No.
7: Devastating.
3: My whole life,
7: my cat ran away.
4: And Misty was a clay target.
3: What do you mean he used them as a... Like, projected them into the air?
7: Like, yeah.
1: like in a catapult.
3: That's how the name must have been.
1: So 35, you found out. Were you like really upset? Did you go back to your parents?
7: I just was like, what do you mean?
4: What do you mean you shot our cats? Was
3: I'm still getting over the fact that there's a conversation between the old mate and your dad going, do you mind if I just grab your old cat and use it in my clay target practice? And your dad's going, yeah, it's all right, just make sure it's the old one.
4: Yeah.
1: What were you going to say, Kirsty?
7: He went to my dad and was like, was there two cats? And my dad was like, no, there was just meant to be one. And he's like, oh, sorry, I took both.
4: Oh,
1: Oh my God. I can't believe that story.
4: That's wild.
1: And keeping that lie from you. How did you find out? Did they tell you in the end?
4: Did they tell you in the end, Kirsty?
7: Yeah, that's how I found out. So there's a little bit more to that story.
1: So many questions. Like, I wonder if they've got a really bad guilt. Was he sick? Was your dad about to die and he had to get it off his chest? I don't know.
7: I don't know why. They just hung on to it for a while.
3: Yeah. She's 35 now. It's time we told her about the clay target.
4: We shot the puss.
1: It's better off not knowing is my point. Why are they telling you that?
4: Why would you even tell them that? Oh, that's...
7: I don't know.
4: Yeah, that's...
3: You okay? Everything's okay now with you?
4: And you and Dad?
7: All good.
3: Okay,
7: good. Yeah, all good.
0: Nick Lutzy and Susie O'Neill on Nova.

0: and Susie O'Neill.
1: Where's the line, the line, the line?
2: Where is the line in wearing UGG boots outside the house? Actually, you know what? I'm going to say UGG boots and any sort of pajama wear. Because I've noticed that the younger generation, now I sound like a boomer, seems to wear UGG boots and also plus or minus their pajamas out. Have you noticed that?
3: Yeah, definitely the UGGs. The UGGs are a big one out and about. They're a fashion accessory now. And then I suppose it's like tracky pants, like loose pajama trackies people are wearing out a bit.
2: But I've seen actually, I saw my son's girlfriend wearing
3: pajama pants.
2: Like flannel pajama pants.
4: Out.
2: Well, presumably, she didn't actually know she was going to have to go into a takeaway shop to get her dinner, I suppose. So it was kind of...
4: That's allowed.
2: But the UGG boot thing, because when I was growing up, UGG boots, as a swimmer, UGG boots were the... like if you made it in swimming, you got some UGG boots to wear to the pool. Like everyone wore UGG boots at the pool to and from the pool, et cetera, et cetera. But as we got older, it kind of turned into, like, no one would wear it out. But it seems like now...
3: It's come back.
2: It's coming back.
3: I mean, 13, 24, 10, if you want to weigh in on it. I saw some people on the plane yesterday, various passengers, in UGG boots.
2: So did I. And you know what else that struck me? They don't seem to be wearing socks with them.
4: Oh, so I find that gross. That's just the warmth it creates.
2: Like it's the smell.
4: Anywhere where you're walking in fluffy shoes, can't be good, can it?
3: No.
2: I would never do it because I have indoor and outdoor shoes. Do you have indoor shoes at home?
3: No.
2: I've got indoor thongs and outdoor thongs.
3: So your indoor thongs never see it outdoors. They never get, like, dirty at all.
2: They never get dirty. And so when I come inside the house, I can put my indoor thongs on and I can walk around the house. And then I've got my outdoor thongs if I go outside. I can put my outdoor thongs on to go around the yard.
4: My place isn't big enough to sustain the use of indoor shoes. Like, you know, like you've got to get from A to B. Nine paces.
3: Yeah. Whereas when you're going from the west wing to the east wing, I can see why you need shoes.
4: Support.
3: You need some support. Yeah, they've got orthotics in them.
2: Yeah. There is one problem with the outdoor shoes in that department, actually. Which outdoor door do I leave them at?
3: I'm not even joking.
4: Which exit do you leave at?
3: There's so many doors in this palace.
4: That's a very good point.
2: I sometimes have to pick up the indoor shoes and carry them through the house and take them to the other exit.
4: Yeah, right.
3: Do you ever just barefoot inside?
4: I always do.
3: That's what I do.
2: I used to, but I've got sore feet. I've got sore feet, so I can't. It's a long story.
4: It's a long house.
3: It's a big house. Angela, out of Mount Warren Park, where do you find the line with this?
5: Good morning, guys. I just wanted to share my opinion on the pajama side.
3: Yeah.
5: And I've got two daughters, 20 and 21, and they are very guilty for it. I think because they spend so much money on Peter Alexander, they feel they have to. I mean, they wouldn't, more towards the end of the day if they shoot up to the supermarket or something like that. I find it a bit awkward and weird, but I'm guilty for wearing the UGG boots out badly.
2: As well, yeah, it keeps you comfy. How much, because those PJs at Peter Alexander.
3: So expensive.
2: I don't think I've ever bought a pair. I have given a few pairs. They're like...
3: They're ridiculously expensive.
2: Okay, really expensive.
3: Yeah, yeah, very.
2: You might as well get your wear out of them.
4: Yeah. I don't think I've had a pair of slippers since I was a child.
5: My 20-year-old would have... I'd hate to think how much money she has spent or been given. It has nearly every set.
3: Yeah. On Peter Alexander.
5: Every gown. Yep. Even the song you sing. Oh, bad.
4: Right.
2: You haven't had slippers, Lutzy.
4: I've had slippers as an adult, and I'm kind of proud of that, to be honest.
3: Slippers are comfy, though. Just not the UGG, just the slipper, the granddad slipper.
4: No, I've got those. Granddad being the operative word there.
3: Yeah.
4: You know, like, I'd say when she hit maybe 70, then, but even then, like, why? Like,
3: super comfy.
4: Feet getting that chilly?
3: Yeah, they get a bit cold. You don't keep them warm at winter.
2: Actually, my husband's never had slippers either.
4: Well, good on you, Cliff.
3: Becca,
2: to be honest, I would find that unsexy.
3: Beck, wearing slippers?
2: Him wearing slippers.
3: Beck, Adam Rubber Downs. Uggs, what's your thoughts
6: good
3: on this?
6: Good morning.
3: Morning.
6: Good morning, guys. How are you?
2: Good, good, good. Do you like wearing Uggs out?
6: Well, my two teenagers, so I've got an almost 18-year-old and a 16-year-old, and it is all the rave and the fashion. And they've been wearing them for quite a while. We went to Canada last summer and they had to have their Uggs and wear them everywhere over there in winter. And I thought, yeah, that's just a North American keep their feet warm thing. But now I actually did buy myself a pair the other day because I'm kind of
0: thinking, maybe I could do it.
2: Yeah.
0: You guys are in Melbourne right now. Are there any down there? Because I'm going to Melbourne to take my son to Nationals next month, and I thought maybe I need a pair of Uggs in Melbourne.
2: A couple of things. Firstly, there were some people on the plane with them coming to Melbourne, yep. So presumably they'll be wearing them out. But secondly, Nationals. We love Nationals. Is that a sporting thing?
0: For basketball.
3: Oh, nice.
2: Well done.
3: You could probably get some Uggs here. I'm not too sure on the Uggs situation in Melbourne. We didn't bring ours down.
4: I can't imagine that I think that would be more, given that it's cold, that's actually a genuine reason to wear Ugg boots.
3: Yeah.
4: Maybe the only reason to wear Ugg boots.
2: Put socks on, guys.
3: Yeah. If you're going to wear them on a flight, at least dress them up a little
4: gross.
3: Bit. Yeah, they don't get swampy down there.
4: It's festering.
3: Mm.
2: Tinea.
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0: Lutzy and Susie O'Neill.
1: We're just talking about the UFC fight at the White House lawn for Donald Trump's 80th birthday. And then we specifically got into the national anthem and how the country singer Zac Brown did a great job.
2: Yeah, he crushed it.
3: Because you hear people butcher this anthem all the time.
1: Yep.
3: Too twangy.
2: And singing without any musical accompaniment. Not easy.
1: He's with the military band behind him.
2: Yep.
4: Those wartime
2: singers, as you call them.
4: Susie's wartime singers. She remembers them from back in the day.
2: So that was impressive. And then we started thinking of other anthems that, that have resonated. Did you have another one at this point?
1: No, you were talking about that one.
2: The one, the opening, one of the first World Cup games was in Boston. It was Scotland versus Haiti, which I think Scotland won. And that anthem, which is the flower of Scotland, a great anthem, always great at rugby. But you're in Boston. I mean, it's more of an Irish town. I would have thought Boston. I thought, how's that going to go at this huge stadium? Yeah, it went all right.

0: just cool, isn't it, when you hear all the voices get behind it.
1: And you can see the players who probably, you know, I don't know if they're used to that sort of treatment, Scotland soccer.
2: I'm guessing not.
1: You could see their faces. Some were just smiling. They felt so good. That, you know, that was incredible. Nick, know-it-all Nick, because then we were saying, oh, the Aussie one, we never get that. We never sing it in unison at a stadium. Mm. And know-it-all Nick said, well, you know what? When we had something huge on the line, and back in 05, the Socceroos played Uruguay, it was the second leg in Sydney. It was the game that we qualified for the first time in 32 years for the World Cup, had the penalty shootout, all that.
0: Yeah.
1: And so with something on the line, Jade McRae was the singer.
2: Oh, yeah.
1: Remember Jade McRae?
2: Yeah, I do.
1: But, I mean, it was overtaken by the Olympic Stadium in Sydney. Check out this.

0: It's pretty cool.
1: That's so good.
0: You never hear that.
1: No. I've heard a few anthems in my time and it's never sounded like that.
2: Can you imagine if somehow, and there's no reason, I don't know why, at Olympics, Suze, you standing on the dais at Sydney, 18,000, whatever it was, people at the Sydney Olympics, or, you know, would be one of the big ones.
1: Yeah. It didn't sound like that.
2: But I don't think anyone. Anyone singing, do you remember?
1: No. Oh. And even Kathy Freeman, when she won in the Olympic Stadium.
2: It didn't happen, did it?
1: No, it wasn't a thing.
0: Is it because, obviously there's passion there, but we don't feel passionate about our anthem. We don't feel that strongly about it.
2: Yeah, but if ever, the Freeman thing or Susie winning, that's a great passionate moment. Is it just some unwritten law that people don't
0: half-ass
2: sing?
0: It.
1: A bit shy. Maybe a bit shy. Mm. I don't
2: know. Well, that's got to change. I think it's got to change. Do you think? Or would that wouldn't take away from your personal moment?
1: No way. That'd
2: be
1: amazing. I think if you heard that and you're on the dice getting a medal, you'd be crying if you heard that.
2: Right?
1: You have goosebumps. It'd be awesome.
0: Nelda's called
2: such
0: in.
2: Such an interesting point.
0: It is.
1: Yeah.
0: Nelda's called in at a Toowoomba. Are you another great version of the Aussie anthem, Nelda?
3: Yeah, guys, I do. Years ago, I think one of your producers said it was 18 years ago that Adam Hills thought about it, and he did our anthem's words to Jimmy Barnes' Working Class Man.
0: Now, I've got some audio here. I haven't heard this yet, but this is... Australia.

0: That's great.
1: Is it singable? No, seriously, if you're just thinking about crowd getting behind it.
2: Oh, I don't know. That's pretty good. Sounds, I had goosebumps as well.
0: Yeah, that was goosebumps for sure.
2: Let's get patriotic.
1: Yeah. Imagine you're the day.
3: Good enough for some free tickets, Lutzy.
1: Free tickets.
0: Oh, yeah, Lutzy. Nelda's done her job.
1: Thanks for singling me out. Free tickets. What do you want free tickets to?
3: Oh, Bronx? Anything you've got, mate. Single mum. Beautiful 12-year-old daughter.
1: I think the Bronx. Oh my God, where's my list here?
0: Yeah, I'm not.
2: What about a bit of good looking rooster?
1: I'll tell you what. Yeah. I got this. Is it? No,
0: it's really.
1: It's gone from the list.
0: Event Cinemas. Would you like that?
3: Oh, I'd love it.
0: Yep. Done. What about Event Cinemas? Let's do that one.
1: Perfect.
3: You guys are great.
1: See you at the movies.
0: Yeah, enjoy.
4: Nick, Lutzy, and Susie O'Neill. Just needs a pause button. The emails, the bills, the same routine. Yeah.
5: Hi, this is Harry Styles.
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12: 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Nova.
13: You are listening to Nova. It is Jace, Lauren and Clint.
14: I want to talk lost and found. Now, this is going to give me anxiety because I'm a culprit here. I tend to leave stuff in, well, cars, taxis, Ubers, on trains.
15: Yeah, me too.
14: All the time.
15: I leave stuff everywhere.
13: Did you get your credibility back that night?
14: My credibility?
13: Damn it.
14: Do you know what? I've lost all sorts of things. Keys. I've left a wallet on a train,
13: you know,
14: before.
13: What,
14: I'm stupid when it comes to,
15: yeah. Careless.
14: I'm stupid as well.
13: Uber makes it pretty good to get lost property back.
14: Well, they've got a lost and found index, and it's celebrating its 10th anniversary, right? So to celebrate, oh, what a day, it has revealed its most common and most unique items left in Ubers.
13: Uh-oh. Can I guess?
14: The list of common items, you can guess the common items.
13: Shoes.
15: Yeah, I've kicked off my heels in an Uber before on the way home after a late night and then got to run out and go, oh, no shoes.
14: No one's
15: leaving their stilettos in there.
14: Ain't phone in the top 10.
15: Phone
14: is number one.
13: Wallet.
14: Number two.
15: Keys.
14: Number four. People leave luggage in the boots of...
15: No.
14: Is that the responsibility of the driver?
15: Uber drivers often drive. I know two people, they've got out of
14: their
15: Uber and the Uber's driver's driven off forgetting they had their luggage in the back. And they're like, there goes my suitcase.
14: Other things worth mentioning, headphones.
15: Oh, yeah. Earpods.
14: Or just one earpod maybe.
15: So annoying.
14: And just clothing, glasses, jewellery, laptops. Okay, unique items.
13: Here we go.
14: Now, this is where the eyebrow is raised. Number one, dentures with two teeth.
13: Well, if you're kicking off your heels, you might as well take out your teeth.
14: Number two.
15: So like a plate with only two front teeth.
14: Yeah.
15: Was it Brendan Favola? Because his teeth are on a plate. Oh. He took them out and put them in my drink once at a function. I nearly vomited. Good on you, Fev. He's nothing if not consistent.
14: What about number two? Breast milk.

0: Mum's expressing.
1: Mum's pumped and wanted to take her home.
0: That's
1: and
0: liquid gold. That's liquid gold.
1: Shame.
0: Other notable mentions here, Jace, an ankle monitor.
1: How'd they get it off?
0: How do you get it off? Sack of marbles, oxygen tank. Oh, you know what? I forgot my oxygen tank.
1: Oh, no, that's probably quite dangerous if you've left that in an Uber.
0: And this one says gold mouth grill.
2: Oh, that's where I left my grill. Yeah.
0: I do love a couple of things just quickly. I do love unclaimed mail. Now, we have threatened.
2: Oh, I want
0: to
2: do
0: we
2: this.
0: We have threatened for
1: Jason's
0: a long time
1: been talking about this for
0: to get involved with Australia Post and you can unbox things.
1: So
0: we
1: Jace,
0: could get a box each and unbox
2: so you
0: unclaimed
2: just pay
0: mail.
2: A fee?
0: Yep.
2: And you get mystery items.
0: Yep.
1: So Jay sent me a video of this family doing it the other day.
0: We must do it.
1: And they got this big box. They paid $100. They got this big box of all this unclaimed mail.
0: Mm.
1: And they one by one all opened something. And the mum got a full Skims set.
0: Yeah.
2: Oh.
1: Remember she got that Skims Nike.
0: Yeah. Oz Post,
1: set.
0: We're coming for you.
2: Hey, 13 24 10 is our number. What did you leave behind?
1: Yeah. I left my entire carry-on suitcase in the scanner at LAX.
2: What, you just kept walking?
1: Yeah, I went through security.
2: What, they found the contraband?
1: Put my bag in there. No, I just put it through the scanner.
2: So she just ran.
1: And then kept walking, went into the lounge, went to get on the plane, and I was like, where's all my stuff?
0: Oh.
1: And I left it in. I just never took it from the scanner.
0: What was their reaction when you went back?
1: Well, I got there before the 2 hours. After 2 hours, it goes to lost and found, and then it's hard to get back.
2: That's it, 2 hours.
1: Yeah.

0: This is Nova. You got Jace, Lauren and Clint.
1: We're talking lost and found. More so, what have you lost, effectively, because it happens to me all the time.
0: 13, 24, 10 is our number.
2: I once left the movies. I watched that movie Lion with Nicole Kidman and Dev Patel.
1: Yeah, great about, film.
0: Oh, the sexy one?
2: No, it's about the little boy who's adopted from India. I cried so much. I
0: was not just, the sexy
1: it's, no, definitely no not. Sexy times
2: it's
1: in that.
2: It's so sad. No, wait, not Lion.
1: I cried.
2: Wait, was it called Lion?
1: I think so, yeah. Yeah, it was, wasn't it? Yeah.
2: Yeah. I cried so much. I was in such flap. I was with my friend Nick and I left my phone and my car keys under the seat.
0: You were that flustered.
2: I was sobbing. To the point the person in
1: there was a bit going on.
2: Turned around and said,
1: there's a bit going
2: on.
1: Are you
2: okay? And I was like, should I leave?
0: I was flustered in the sexy one.
1: Yeah.
0: Okay. And Nicole Kidman when she was.
2: Yeah, where she gets on all fours like
1: whoa,
2: a dog.
1: Yes. That ain't Lion.
2: No, that's not Lion.
0: That's dog.
2: What's that one called? There's only reason.
0: Not Lion.
2: Nicole Kidman's wonderful. She can play such diverse characters.
1: Can't she just? Mm-hmm. She's very flexible with her roles.
0: Don't know how I would have felt taking the kids to see it if I was her. Look at mummy doing it.
2: No, you wouldn't. You know, that's not a take the kids.
0: Oh, God.
1: No. Okay. What have you lost? Craig on 13, 24, 10. Good morning.
3: Yeah, good morning, team. How are we?
2: Yeah, we're good, Craig.
3: Very, very good on this wet morning. I lost, or didn't lose it. I left it behind in the overhead bins, my duty free.
0: Now, that happens
2: all the time.
0: Your 2 litre bottle of Johnny Walker.
3: It was me. I left it in the overhead bin, 2 bottles of Grey Goose on a duty-free price. So, not getting those back. So enjoy the Christmas party over there in Malaysia.
1: Dino. So I wonder if the hosties take that.
0: Yeah, I'm
1: sure.
0: So. Yeah.
1: Well, they'd have a bit of a party in the galley.
2: When I came back from Coachella,
1: It
2: had been quite a long week. And the parents, like Jim and Dale, my friends, and Beck Judd, did a last minute, got to get the kids presents and bought
1: Grey Goose.
2: Lego and all this. There's like a Lego store in LA.
1: Yeah, yep.
2: Anyway, we're waiting to go through customs to come home and they started paging Rebecca Judd over the thing and I got so angry. I was like, they're giving her VIP treatment and they're going to walk her straight through. And then it was because she'd left all her stuff in the overhead. We're like, back you go, the walk of shame, sis. See ya. No VIP treatment for you.
0: Go pick up the Batmobile. 13, 24, 10 is our number. What have you left behind? I left a hair straightener at an Airbnb.
1: Of course you did.
0: And I rang them a day later and they did the, no,
2: not here.
0: It's not here.
1: Well, they claimed it. Was it a nice one? Yeah.
0: GHD.
1: A GHD.
2: He's a GHD guy. He's a good hair guy. Good hair day guy.
1: Is that what it stands for?
2: Yeah. Good hair day. GHD.
1: No, it does
0: not.
2: It does, Clint.
1: Good hair day.
0: Yes.
2: Every day's a school day
0: sense.
2: For you.
0: Yes.
2: I love a GHD.
0: What did you, out of curiosity, what did you think it's
1: doing? Oh, I don't know. GHD.
2: Taylor, did you know that?
4: I did not know that.
2: Well, there you go. Every day's a school day. Taylor, what did you leave behind?
4: Well, I actually work at a movie theatre and we recently had someone leave their phone and it looks like they were involved in a cheating scandal because they're getting lots of missed calls and texts about them being with another guy and how messed up that is. Very entertaining to read.
2: I think perhaps that person left that phone home at the cinema deliberately.
1: Oh, no.
4: Maybe.
2: You can't track me now, Del.
0: Also, you don't want to answer it because then it's another female answering the phone.
2: I would. I'd answer it. Yeah. Hello.
1: So juicy messages or was it just a lot of calls, Taylor?
4: Both. Obviously, we didn't pick up the calls, but then we're having fun reading the messages.
2: Oh, because I had it on when you get the message at the front.
1: Yeah.
2: Hasn't everyone turned that off by now? Does anyone actually get the little sample of the text
0: on
2: their phone?
0: No one's
2: doing that.
0: Can I pay you a compliment? And it's a weird pivot from this call because it's going to sound like I was up to no good, which I wasn't. But I once got a call from Lauren and she goes, hey, I've had a missed call from your wife. Before I ring her back.
2: That's private between you and I. Now
0: where are you supposed to be? And I'm like, I'm not doing anything dodgy. I've just missed her call as well. But what a friend.
2: Well, I just called because in case you were saying you were at a meeting with me and you were actually at the pub with your mates.
0: But what a...
1: Yeah, it's good friend.
2: Yeah, but that's not girl code. You've just thrown me under.
0: No, I'm giving you a compliment.
2: But you do that privately, not on the radio, because now Lou's going to be like, well, why did you call Jason?
0: No,
2: like,
0: she doesn't
2: just answer my call. I was trying to keep you out of trouble and now you've got me in trouble.
0: No, you're not trouble.
2: You just dogged me.
0: Not,
2: I stuck up for you and you just dogged
0: me. I'm not a dog.
2: You are a dog.
1: Well, since then he's gone.
2: You know
1: gone.
2: What? You're not a dog. Dogs are more loyal.
0: I'm not a dog. You are one of the boys.
1: Since then he's gone and got a privacy screen installed. So.
2: Yeah, so now you're on your
1: There's
2: own.
1: There's a lot of shit
2: Next
1: he's hiding
2: Luke
1: on his phone.
2: Me, I'm going to answer the phone like this. He is not with me.
0: No, don't do that.
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0: This is Jace, Lauren, and Clint. You are listening to Nova. Let's take you to America. America.
1: Welcome to UFC Freedom 250. Here is the President of the United States of America, Donald J. Trump.
2: Wow.
0: Shit.
2: UFC at the White House. Now, we spoke about it yesterday. I said, I guarantee you he'll come out on one of those balconies and wave like it's the tripping of the color with the royal family. He did do that. And then I said, there's no way he'll be sitting ringside. I apologize. There he was, front and center, ringside with Melania and Joe Rogan and Dana White.
3: Are we serious about the world?
0: How was him walking out of the Oval?
2: Amazing.
0: And the camera following him through the... It was just
2: But what about the fighters walking through the White House? Like through the Walk of the Presidents or whatever they call it and then down to the... I mean, it was...
3: A spectacle.
2: I paid for it.
3: Yeah, I know.
2: So I can talk about
3: it. All right, let's get
2: I'm a paying customer. But I sort of did it more for the spectacle than the fight, to be honest.
3: Hey, Lauren Tomasi, one of my friends from Channel 9, she's the US correspondent, or the Washington correspondent, I should say. She joins us live. Now, she was there. What was it like, Lauren?
4: Oh, guys, fight night at the White House. I think that it was every bit as strange as it just sounded on that piece of audio there. I mean, truly, I feel like, you know, I've been in some pretty fascinating moments over the past few years watching on and reporting on Donald Trump. This was one of the weirdest chapters in history you could have dreamt up.
0: Lauren, have you been inside the White House before, the grounds?
4: I have. I go in there to report, you know, almost daily. So to see, you know, UFC fighters walking through these old rooms was just...
0: Also the fans. Like, could you notice the amount of Secret Service there yesterday?
2: Yeah, what was
0: like,
2: the security
0: just through the roof?
4: For sure. Yeah, for sure. Okay, so like the White House is, you know, really locked down at the best of times. You've got snipers on the roof. They're always pacing around the grounds. But this was a whole other level. They kind of likened it to a bit of Super Bowl. You know, you had the National Guard and they had armored vehicles around the perimeter. There were federal police, state police. It was
2: insane.
4: Absolutely locked down.
2: But Lauren, the president was off signing a peace agreement 1 minute and then he's like literally, he was like, guys, we got to get this done quick, smart. Because I got Dana White waiting for me out there with Joe Rogan.
0: And birthday cake.
2: Like, and it was his 80th birthday. Like, what on earth
4: was
2: his day yesterday?
4: Peace and punches.
2: Yeah. Yes. We're signing peace agreements and then going and watching people punch on.
4: And I mean, all of this, it was also Donald Trump's 80th birthday. Mm. So he had this big birthday bash. It was just the strangest series of events. And, you know, as I was standing there, there were like 120,000 people who were just south of that big claw set up who were there to watch on. And that's when we found out that this peace agreement had been signed. And it just, I mean, I'm standing there trying to do a cross for the Today Show. Yeah. It is a Shania Twain, man. I feel like a woman was playing.
3: Oh, good.
2: Why?
3: The track to the future.
2: Why was that playing?
3: LT, what was the crowd like? How uncouth were the crowd?
4: Oh, look, there was a lot of guys. I didn't see too many women out there.
2: Except for the woman singing. She was quite good.
4: Characters. I chatted to one guy. His name was Chris. He had come down from Pennsylvania and he said this was kind of like the new Roman Empire and that we had gladiators fighting. So,
0: Lauren, it's my silly question, but could you get a beer ringside? Like if you were sitting there watching?
4: You could.
0: You could?
4: No.
2: You could. They had cocktail bars on the lawn.
4: They were selling Budweiser. There were little bars open.
2: It's amazing.
4: Guys, you can't dream this up.
2: No, you can't. I mean, what a scene. But honestly, Lauren, I mean, I'm not into UFC, but I went home, I paid for the pay-per-view, and I sat on the couch with Paul yesterday, and I just could not believe my eyes. Like, I was live texting our producer here being like, are you watching this and this and this? It just got weirder and weirder.
4: Oh, it really did. I mean, you had, you know, fighters who were pulling chains off their necks and putting it around Donald Trump.
2: Yeah.
4: You had one guy in his cowboy hat getting on the side of the ring and standing up and all
2: doing
4: of this with the White House in the background. It was just insane.
3: I wonder what the Iranians thought of all of this.
4: Oh, boy. You know what? You know what I love is there is a chance that Iran will play the United States in the World Cup if they both get through the next round. Now, wouldn't that be wild?
2: The Iranians were like, get them some oil quickly. They have gone absolutely bonkers over there in America.
0: Lauren Tomasi from Channel 9. We'll leave you talk. I know you're at the airport.
2: Yeah, she's at the airport. She's off to see the Socceroos now. How good's your job, Lauren Tomasi?
4: Oh, wow, guys, I feel pretty lucky that I'm, you know, going from fight night at the White House to taking a fight with the Socceroos to hopefully beat the US. So
2: living the dream.
3: Good on you, LT. Have a great time.
0: Thank you. That is...
2: Jason, there was also one of the things that you hate the most. There was a public proposal. So one of the fighters, English was... Did you say it? English,
0: no.
2: So it gets even weirder because English was his second language. I'm not actually sure where he was from. He answered some questions in English, but he had a translator. So Joe Rogan was asking the questions. The translator then asked the fighter the questions. He answered, translator. But he, in... Well, I don't know where he was from. Whatever language he spoke, he asked his... He proposed... to his girlfriend in the front row.
0: With the translator.
2: The translator had to translate it so everyone knew what he was doing.
3: What amazing scenes.
2: Have a listen.
5: A better place to ask my wife to get married. Nadine, I love you. Would you marry me since we're right here in the White House?
6: She gave the thumbs up. Congratulations, sir, and congratulations on an amazing performance.
2: Off he trottled, covered in blood to see.
3: And what was Trumpy doing?
2: Clapping. Melania loved it. She loves love. They love love.
3: Oh, yeah, they love each other.
2: They
3: yeah.
2: love love.
0: Yeah. He was
2: there
0: from Brazil.
2: Love and fighting.
3: You're kidding me. Okay. So are we going again or is this a one-off?
0: No.
3: What do we think?
0: I reckon it's going to be an annual thing.
3: Do you think?
0: Yeah.
2: I would just hate to imagine what it costs to put that on with the level of security. Plus the bill, like they said it was $80 million or something. It would have been more than that with security in it.
0: Sorry, guys, I'm a bit dusty today. Had a big one on the Budweisers at the White House.
3: Yeah, on the lawn.
0: How's that?
2: I mean, it was unbelievable to watch. I couldn't believe my eyes.
0: It is just gone.
2: And then Paul couldn't believe his eyes when he walked in and saw me sitting on the couch watching UFC.
0: Was he like, this is hot?
2: Kind of, but he was like, what are you doing?
7: Jace, Lauren and Clint.
8: Jace, Lauren and Clint.
7: On Nova. Rah.

0: over romance.
1: Thanks for joining us. You're listening to Nova. It is Jace, Lauren and Clint with you.
2: Have you ever lived through a renovation?
1: No, I don't think I could.
2: Have you?
0: No.
2: No.
0: No.
2: It's really hard work and my parents are renovating. They've ripped out the kitchen.
1: They're living there while they do it?
2: No, Jason. They're not anymore.
1: Hey.
2: They're moving in with me.
1: Oh my God.
2: Yeah. Yeah, so they've
1: This is the best day ever. Hang on. So your mum, Liz?
2: Oh, yep. She's moving in, Jace. She's moving in.
0: Have we got just top line.
1: Can we get Paul on?
2: She hasn't moved in yet, but she's coming. So they're renovating.
1: This is incredible.
2: They've got no kitchen, no living room. They've been basically living in their bedroom like 2 weeks and we've finally caved. I'm like, okay. So we're going away for when we're on holidays.
0: That's good. I like that. That's good.
2: I was like, you could live there then. But they're coming early. No, they're coming early. They're coming this week. And so we've got the rest of this week and next week and then we go away.
1: Okay, so that's all right because whatever happens in the first week.
0: So that's a month.
1: You can be in the back of your mind going, we're going away.
2: We're away for 2 weeks.
1: How long should renovations take?
2: No longer than those 3 weeks. Well, they've already been in it and they're just like they're at their wit's end. You know what it's like? It's dust. There's no kitchen. There's no living room. Mum last night was in their bedroom trying to watch the news and I called her and she's like screaming at the phone. I'm like, what's wrong? She's like, we're trying to Chromecast from my phone to the TV because they didn't have any reception. And I was like, oh, God.
0: Wow. Okay.
2: So, they're moving in. So, Mum and Sean and their dog, Frank, which might be nice for Marla to have a little friendly companion.
1: What's the house rules?
2: House rules are my rules.
1: Oh, jeez.
2: Don't make a mess.
0: Please. What positives do you glean from the
2: experience?
0: Well, we're
2: going to have some family bonding.
0: Lovely.
2: Paul, myself,
0: does
2: Sean, and
0: cook?
2: My mum. She does.
0: Well.
2: But I don't like other people doing, like, I think it's just better if she just fits into my routine.
1: Question.
0: Okay.
2: Which means Paul cooking.
1: Can you run me through how the conversation went with Paul?
2: Well, Mum was over and she was talking about the renovation and we were like, well, why don't you come and stay at our house when we're away? Great idea. We've got a dog sitter, a house sitter, everybody wins. And then it was like, yeah, that's a great idea. And then we also have to go away this weekend. And she was like, well, I could look after Marla that weekend too.
1: Might as well move in early.
2: And then it was like, well, we've got nothing in our house, so why don't we just move in early?
0: Oh. Haven't you been looking for some form of home help? This could be a full-time arrangement, I'm thinking.
2: You think my mum's... She's not 30 years later.
0: You put her on the payroll.
1: It'll be like a sitcom.
2: She's not going to bounce back to doing my washing and my ironing and changing my sheets.
0: It could be a sitcom.
2: But do I have to do that for her if she's a guest in my house?
1: Absolutely. I'm going to buy a bell.
2: Do I have to change all the sheets or do I have to say...
1: Yeah.
2: Do it yourself, like she used to say to me.
1: And make sure you knock. Don't just storm into their room.
2: Oh, my God.
1: No, Passion's still alive at that age.
2: Oh, stop. I don't have any interest of walking into their bedroom. They've got their own room, their own ensuite, right, their
1: Clint,
2: own...
1: Clint, can you imagine it? Friday, Lauren comes home from work. Liz has got a couple of the girls around.
2: I know.
1: They're all sitting out the back having a wine.
2: Can you imagine? Is she allowed to entertain?
1: Yeah.
2: She can entertain?
0: I get an invite.
2: If I come home and you and Liz are sitting in the backyard, that'll do me. Anyway.
1: Lauren, pull up a chair. You want a rosé?
2: Happy families at my house.
1: This is the best news ever.
0: Look, she's smiling delivering the news, though.
2: Here's what we're going to do. I've still got 4 days to enjoy my home. Three days.
1: I'm going to get maybe a production guy to make up like an opener, like a sitcom opener, and then we can get updates each day.
2: What opener will we use? Like, is it like Full House?
1: I was more thinking House from Hell, but like, yeah.
2: Modern Family.
1: Welcome to the House of
2: I don't know
1: Hell.
2: Who's going
1: to
2: annoy who more. I do get on my mum's nerves.
1: Well, that has put me in the best mood.
2: I knew it would.
3: This is Jace, Lauren and Clint.
2: Turn it up.
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1: Our next guest is Australia's sweetheart. A television presenter. A conservationist. A zookeeper. One who's faced many dangers in his line of work.
2: I almost died tonight.
3: Ow!
2: I choked on a piece of confetti after the team dance.
3: Thank goodness Robert Irwin is still here with us.
2: I nearly wasn't.
3: Oh my God.
1: Please welcome to the show, Robert
0: Thank goodness you're still alive.
3: Thank goodness, Rob.
4: G'day. Hello, oh, my Robert. Gosh. I love, of all of the dangerous things I've done, you go with the choking on confetti. Come on, guys.
3: There's not many times, because you know how to handle an animal. There's not many times you actually said, no. I nearly died tonight.
4: It's true, and honestly, that was probably the closest I've come. It wasn't a croc. It wasn't a venomous snake. That's not what you got to worry about. It's confetti.
5: Yeah. Someone would have been sent
4: when
5: home.
4: You least expect it.
0: I knew the confetti would get in one.
5: Hey, Australia's sweetheart, how does that sit with you, Robert Irwin?
4: Oh, I don't know about that. I'll tell you what. I feel very, very privileged that I get to represent my home in everything I do. You know, I've been doing a lot all over the place, a lot in the States, all over the world, and my job... I'm a wildlife conservationist. I'm an advocate for the environment, you know, and if I can also represent Australia when I do that, mate, I have done my job, and I do that with pride. That is for
3: God,
4: sure.
3: God, I just love you so much.
5: Well, you are a sweetheart.
3: Yeah. Oh, you're an icon,
5: He's an ambassador.
3: Robert.
4: We all feel like you're
3: all of our little brothers. Like we grew up with you. We've known you since you were so little. So every time you do something fabulous, whether it's Dancing with the Stars or hosting a new show, whatever it is, we all just stand a little taller.
5: Yeah. Oh, he's a man now. Haven't you seen that chest of his?
4: I've known you guys since I had the little bowl cut.
0: Oh, the bowl cut.
4: So it's been a long time. It's so been a long time.
5: Okay, so what are we doing in the bedroom, Robert?
4: Wow.
3: That's an open-ended question.
4: Okay. So in all seriousness, so it's actually really cool. There's some local guys here. They live right on the Sunshine Coast. They're like absolute local legends. The Lad Collective. They started this thing that all started right here in Queensland, and now like it's going global. So basically, they've made bedding cool, which is a feat. Like they've done really, really well. They've come on board and supported, you know, our charity. I've been working with them and filming with them a lot. They're just these awesome, true blue Aussie blokes using that ingenuity and taking it to the world. And you know, I'm helping them spread the word because it's like, seriously, sleep is the cornerstone to health. I've gotten really big into that lately. And for me, I got to be well rested when I'm catching venomous snakes and crocodiles and stuff, you know. So they've been awesome, mate. They're legends.
6: In the commercial, it says stats say blokes only change their sheets. Was it four times a year?
3: That's so
4: Which
3: wrong.
4: Is ridiculous. I'm a once-a-week guy.
5: Yeah, you.
3: Robert Irwin.
5: You do scream clean.
3: Tell me the truth, Robert Irwin. Do you change your own sheets or have you got someone to do that for you?
4: I genuinely change. I do. I change my sheets and I change them frequently. I am covered in mud and blood and everything all the time. But when it comes to, like, when I go to bed, I have to have showered before I go to bed. My sheets have to be clean. Like, that's one thing I do not...
3: Get the croc residue off. Who do you live with? Do you live alone or do you live with mates or with the fam?
4: Well, I actually live right in the middle of Australia Zoo. Oh.
3: Do you?
4: Seriously. Like I live in the middle of it all. It's really, really quite cool. So like my alarm clock in the morning is the tigers next door roaring. It is.
3: You actually live in the zoo.
4: I've never
3: been to Australia Zoo. We must go.
5: It's amazing.
3: But you walk around Australia Zoo and go, that's Robert Irwin's house.
4: Yeah. Yeah, there's like a little fence up and glass and you can come and like
3: watch
4: as
3: like
4: I have my morning coffee.
5: Big brother.
4: Yeah, I'm just an exhibit. Yeah, pretty much. Yeah.
3: Must go.
5: All right. Well, yeah, his bedroom would be immaculate, wouldn't it?
6: Oh, like, yeah. I was just thinking, off the back of Lauren saying, do you change your own sheets, right? You've gone big time over the last few years, mate. You know, you're all over TV in America and stuff.
5: America.
6: What's the one thing that's changed? What's the one thing that's like, okay, this is a bit Hollywood-like.
4: I'll tell you what's changed.
6: Yeah.
4: And I'll tell you how, this is the sign that I've made it, is the fact that people now, wherever I go, you know what anyone says every single time?
3: Crikey.
4: They always talk about conservation.
3: Aww.
4: They always have a discussion to say, wow, love the message, love what you stand for. Because for me, I don't care if people know me or remember me, or that doesn't matter. For me, if my message is listened to, if a spirit of positivity, of fun, of passion and wildlife conservation, if people are listening to that, I've done my job. And that, to me, that is what it's all about. And the fact that people now, you know, really, I think, resonate with that, mate, I've done my job.
3: I mean, as if everyone could love you anymore. Down, Jace girl. Wanted you to say you had a sports car or something and listen to what he said.
6: Oh, yeah, I'm driving
3: a Lambo. Drive an EV?
6: I'm driving a Lambo, but I'm saving the forest.
4: I'll stick to the Land Cruiser, mate. I'll just stick one last one.
5: Yeah. What do you prefer, a Paso Doble or a cha-cha-cha?
4: Oh, good question. Well, I know you know your way around a cha-cha-cha.
5: Thank you, Robert.
4: I do know that. I'm a Paso Doble guy. Okay. I want power. I want explosiveness, yeah. All right? Come on.
3: Oh, my God. I love you so much.
5: I love you, Robert Irwin.
4: What about you, mate? What's your favourite style?
5: I'm a cha-cha-cha guy.
6: Guys, yeah, you can check out...
4: I knew it.
6: The Lad Collective online. Ladcollective.com is the place to go. Robert Irwin on the air. Hey, mate, it's always good catching up. Cheers for your time this morning.
3: You're the best.
4: You guys are legends. Cheers, eh?
5: See you,
3: bye.
5: Man.
6: See you, mate.
3: Sleep well.
4: See ya.
7: Jace, Lauren and Clint.
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1: Got on the flight late yesterday. I got to sit next to like a racing car driver. This guy had the full kit on. He had a big trophy. Oh. Still smelt of champagne.
2: Really? Two-stroke?
1: They are now the leaders of the GT World Challenge Australia.
2: What's his name?
1: Brendan Leach, damn. His name was.
3: Leachy.
1: And I've written it down.
4: He's... So you've leached onto him, have you?
1: No, I haven't. He's half my age.
2: Perfect.
4: Tick.
2: I'll show myself out.
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2: 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The Hume Freeway is closed heading outbound at the Northern Highway due to an emergency incident. Use the Northern Highway to get around instead. A collision in Clyde North on Pound Road at Patterson's Road. And we've got the Ring Road slowing our turnabout on the Princess Freeway ramp with emergency works closing one lane. 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Partly cloudy and 20 degrees, 16 degrees now on Melbourne's Nova 100.
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6: Well, good morning, Melbourne. Welcome to State of Origin Wednesday.
7: State of Origin. This is Christmas for you today.
6: It is indeed. Mate be mate, state be state. I grew up on the mean streets of Brizzy. Morning, everyone. Welcome to pre-drinks as well.
7: I have a question.
6: Question?
7: Where's your merch? Where's your face paint? Where's your flag? Where's your outfit?
6: My scarf is in the car.
7: Okay.
6: You
7: must rectify that.
6: Well, I went digging and found my old dad's football jersey that I gave my old man, which I might wear tonight.
7: Which you wear? Oh, nice.
6: Yeah.
7: Do you wear it often?
6: No.
7: Okay.
6: No.
7: Is it like a lace-up one?
6: What? It's not a lacy number. It's a footy jersey.
7: Back in the AFL days when football was first invented, they were lace up.
6: Really?
7: Yes.
6: Oh no.
7: Yes.
6: What if you got you got a double knot for the game? You don't want someone undoing your bow.
7: You don't. You don't want that falling off.
6: Big game tonight. 95,000 at the G. Expected more on that throughout the morning. In fact, I think we got tickets for Queensland fans.
7: Oh, cool.
6: We'll get to that in a sec. First, what's the news we're waking up to?
7: South Melbourne business has gone up in flames this morning. Fire crews and police called Montague Street just after 3 a.m. It took around an hour to bring it under control. So police and fire is on the scene of that right now. Pauline Hanson, it seems like every day we're talking about her, preparing to unveil her future cabinet lineup if she was elected Prime Minister. That's a bit of navel-gazing from Pauline. And one for all of us this morning, a Sydney soccer fan has started a petition calling for our PM to declare a national public holiday if the Socceroos make it to the knockout stages of the World Cup, which isn't a stretch.
6: What did Bob say? You fire someone for not rocking up at work today, you're a bum.
7: You're a bum. His name's Julian. He's already got close to 3,500 signatures in support of a day off.
6: Absolutely.
7: At the tribunal last night, in terms of footy, North Melbourne's Paul Curtis failed to have his 3-match ban for rough conduct thrown out. That follows a bit of a nasty tackle. So plenty of footy news this morning in both codes.
6: Got some dramas going on down at the Tigers as well. Out of all people, they've come to me to help them out.
7: For a fire-up speech?
6: We'll dive into it a little bit later on. I might need you and Lauren.
7: Is this
6: help.
7: Pokemon Sam?
6: Pokemon Sam's got himself in some hot water at the club.
7: Oh.
6: Only we can help.
7: Yeah, we as in you and I?
6: Yeah,
7: or
6: yeah,
7: Lauren involved
6: like
7: in
6: our team.
7: As well?
6: Our team, yeah.
7: Okay.
6: Yeah. Well, she's a paying member. If anyone wants to help
7: her father's
6: club,
7: a life member of the club.
6: Yeah, exactly. Anyway, more on that a little bit later on.
7: Have you buggered their season?
6: No.
7: Bugger their season up more.
6: Not me.
7: Okay.
6: Hey, we've got a big show coming up today. Noel Horan tickets on the way. Your chance to win your way to State of Origin.
7: Queenslander. I think I'm Queensland. We received a shipment of New South Wales Blues merchandise yesterday. And it's a nice fit.
6: Yeah, the blue wigs and...
7: Oh, no, I tried my jersey? You call it a jersey?
6: You're going for the Blues.
7: Well, it was quite a nice piece of merchandise.
6: Only you would pick what football team you follow, judging by how the jumper looks on
7: well,
6: you.
7: Well, it was nice. Beautiful fit.
6: We got Maroons merch. The good stuff coming up later on in the show.
7: Oh, I got Maroons merch. Maroons.
6: 13, 24, 10. What are you up to this morning? Give us a call at Nova. It's funny.

0: this. This is Jace, Lauren and Clint. Wake up with a laugh. Wake up feeling good.
1: On Melbourne's Nova 100.

0: along. Morning, Melbourne. Miles Smith there. He was a lad. Remember he came in?
1: I do remember that.
0: Yeah, nice guy. It has just gone 20 to 6. You're on the air with Jason Clint. We're doing pre-drinks this morning here at Nova. 13 24 10 is our number. Love to hear what you're up to nice and early.
1: So
0: we should play NRL or AFL fan, depending on the style.
1: Yeah, it's a good idea. Just to see what sort of misdemeanors they've been involved
0: yes,
1: in.
0: Yes, yes. And, and then we have to guess AFL or NRL fan.
1: Hey, just quickly, we call this show pre-drinks. What sort of things have you been getting up to in the lead up to be prepared for tonight?
0: So tonight I've pre-booked a table
1: at the pub,
0: Richmond Social. Yep.
1: Okay.
0: I can
1: Is that
0: be swayed,
1: for dinner?
0: Yeah, I can be swayed to go towards your pub if you're
1: the,
0: coming
1: what, the
0: along.
1: The Rising Sun.
0: Yeah.
1: Do you know what? I don't want to be all showy about it, but I haven't decided yet.
0: Oh, God.
1: Is it?
0: People out there dying for tickets and here you are going.
1: Well, we got something to give away, don't we?
0: In the show. Not okay. Right now. But 13, okay. 24, 10, we do have some movie tickets and stuff. But let's
1: cool.
0: Let's head to Drew. Drew, you're a plumber. Good morning, mate.
2: Good morning.
1: AFL fan.
0: Yeah, he speaks too well, doesn't he? Drew,
2: does.
0: You ever been in trouble with the law?
2: No, I wouldn't say so. Not too much serious stuff.
0: AFL fan, yeah.
1: He's
0: yeah.
1: clean cut.
0: You a fan of AFL or NRL?
2: Neither, to be honest.
0: Oh, there you go. That's
1: you
0: why
1: go.
0: He hasn't had any trouble with the cops.
1: Very good.
0: Mate, you got three kids at home. How about I chuck you a family pass to Minions and Monsters?
2: Yeah, sounds good.
0: They'll love it. Expect mayhem, madness, and non-stop laughs as the Minions unleash a world of mischievous monsters. Minions and Monsters, only in cinemas June 25.
1: That's going to get you.
0: I hear you. No one else is getting tickets to that. I can tell you that now.
1: Benny Kooyong, good morning.
3: Poo-wong, P-O-O-O.
1: Oh, we've got here Kooyong. There's a lot. It's a long way from Kooyong to Poo-yong. Poo-wong, sorry, Poo-wong.
0: Hey, Benny, have you got a nickname amongst your mates?
3: Benny G.
0: NRL.
1: No, he's... What do you do for work?
3: Drive a milk tanker.
1: He's an AFL boy.
0: You reckon?
1: Oh, he lives in Melbourne, so I'm guessing so.
0: AFL or NRL, what do you support, Ben?
3: NRL.
0: Picked it!
3: I moved down here 13 years ago.
0: Ah, nice. You loving it?
3: No.
0: Okay. All right.
3: Too cold. Too cold down here, mate.
1: I love an old school milk driver as well. That's what you do, eh?
0: What's the tanker? He's driving the big tanker.
3: Yeah, milk tanker.
1: Fantastic.
3: Going around to the farms, picking up the milk. Yeah. And drop it off at the factory.
0: Yeah, right.
1: Good on you, mate. Thanks for your service.
0: Going to war. Hey, I'll tell you what, Ben, I'm going to chuck you some tickets to movies as well. How about we send you to Disclosure Day?
3: Beautiful.
0: There you go. We deserve to know a classic Spielberg blockbuster, Disclosure Day, in cinemas now. Stay safe on the road, Benny.
1: Enjoy Melbourne, Benny.
0: Yeah. Well, welcome to Melbourne,
3: yeah,
0: mate.
3: Yeah, cheers.
0: It's going to be a warm one today. Tops of 20, just like home.
4: Yeah. Jace, Lauren and Clint. Jace, Lauren and Clint. Melbourne's Nova 100.
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0: Melbourne. This is Nova. Good morning. It is Jason Clint. We are wrapping up pre-drinks. We're making way. Show's officially going to kick off in a sec. Lauren's about to join us. We got your share in $20,000 cash. Final tickets to see the Maroons in State of Origin at the MCG tonight. 95,000 people.
1: Huge.
0: It is going to be a huge night in Richmond. And what's the news we're waking up to, Clint?
1: Well, Jace, two men arrested as part of this major cross-border operation relating to Desi's time on the run. State of Origin fever grips Melbourne, as you just told us, and no luck for the poor old ruse at the tribunal.
0: All the details coming up next when we check your run to work and kick things off at Nova.
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12: 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Unbeatable deals from Harvey Norman, Domain, IKEA, Anaconda, JB Hi-Fi and more. Springvale Homemakers' half-yearly clearance on now. We've got a police incident on the Hume Freeway. It's closed heading outbound at the Northern Highway. Take the Northern Highway instead. A crash between a car and a truck on the Monash Freeway coming into the city before Toorak Road, and a collision in Coburg North on Sydney Road heading into the city before Gaffney Street. 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Partly cloudy and 20 degrees, 16 degrees now on Melbourne's Nova 100.
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7: Good morning, Melbourne. Clint Stanaway with your latest news. It's taken fire crews more than an hour to bring a South Melbourne blaze under control. A business on Montague Street went up in flames just after 3 a.m. Investigations now underway. The FBI has foiled a plot to attack Donald Trump's UFC event at the White House. It's believed the plan involved flying drones loaded with explosives into buildings near the event. Five people have been arrested, but authorities believe the plan involved a network of more than 20. Virgin Australia is facing a bit of backlash over plans to pocket more than $90 million of unused COVID travel credits. The National Senator Bridget McKenzie has stepped in, demanding the airline either scrap the expiry date on the credits or give customers their money back. The RBA says inflation is still a touch too high and it won't hesitate to increase interest rates again. Yesterday, the official cash rate was left on hold at 4.35%. And Prince George will follow in his dad's footsteps and attend the prestigious Eton College when the UK school terms begin in September. Both Prince William and Prince Harry attended the school. 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Hesitate to increase interest rates again. Yesterday, the official cash rate was left on hold at 4.35%. And Prince George will follow in his dad's footsteps and attend the prestigious Eton College when the UK school terms begin in September. Both Prince William and Prince Harry attended the school. 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At the World Cup this morning, France

0: have his ban for rough conduct overturned following that tackle that left West Coast's Hamish Davis concussed. And Melbourne, you're up to date on Nova 100.
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0: Jace, Lauren, and Clint on Melbourne's Nova 100.
1: Queenslander!
2: Oh, it's begun.
3: Oh my gosh. They're all in town, aren't they?
1: Let's go!
3: Queenslander!
1: Good morning, Melbourne. Morning.
2: This really brings out the mask in you. Finally, we've found it.
1: Well, we just realised normally a normal day brings out the fem in you. So
2: I know.
3: He's still complained about the merch though, that the hat doesn't suit his hair. So
2: no.
3: he's still got a bit of Jason.
2: You're the biggest Queensland. Well, you are the biggest Queenslander in here because you're a Queenslander.
1: Yeah,
2: and you haven't got any merch. Come on.
1: I know my gear's at home. My gear's at home.
3: I got my hat on. Now I was in the city yesterday afternoon. Oh my gosh,
1: was it a vibe?
3: Oh, there's people everywhere. The Queenslanders. Yeah. Queenslanders.
1: What made them
3: I felt
1: stand
3: like there's
1: out?
3: More Queenslanders than New South Wales.
2: Yeah.
1: Were we wearing shoes?
2: That hat looks nice
3: on
2: you.
3: No, I was in a restaurant with someone
2: who was
3: Queenslander.
2: I think maroon's your colour.
3: Oh, thanks. And we walked out of the restaurant and Paul, my fiance's friend, yelled, Queenslander!
1: Yeah.
3: And all these people turned around and I was like, oh, okay, they're all here.
1: Yeah. Can you imagine the screaming in Richmond tonight?
3: Yeah. Fun.
1: Come on, Richmond.
2: Richmond will be heaving.
1: 95,000. I mean, you can't say, you know, it's not loved here. Like 95,000 people.
3: There'd be a lot of interstaters.
1: Yeah.
3: A lot of I mean, Victorians just love events.
2: Sport,
3: we love an event, don't we?
1: But
3: I'm not going. I'm too tired. I went out last night.
1: The Formula One and the Holiday Inn will be booked out, won't they?
2: Formula One hotel.
3: All the hotels are booked out.
1: Yeah.
3: It's great. I love Melbourne. I love it when we do these big events on a Wednesday. Like, how fabulous.
2: Is there any form of entertainment there tonight?
3: Oh, there will be.
1: Yeah. We'll probably have some
2: form of...
3: Like a Jimmy Barnes or some...
2: Well, it's Channel 9. So it's Channel 9 have any of those singing shows? Because it's one of the
1: It'll be Cold Chisel or something.
2: Cold Chisel?
1: It'll be something like that at halftime, yeah. K-San, just as, you know, the players.
3: Rugby league crowd. At State of Origin.
1: Now, I've told the boys I'm going with because it's like my schoolmates. We've been out together in like 7-8 years. We're all kid-free.
2: Mm-hmm. Are they here yet? Have you seen them?
1: One of them's here.
2: Has there been a reunion?
1: Not yet. One of them's here. The other two arriving today. One of them is a Pom, and he's looking forward to watching the soccer. Watching the soccer tomorrow morning at 6 o'clock. So he wants to go all the way through.
3: He wants to go all the way through.
1: Yes.
3: Good heavens. I've Googled the wrong thing. It says Elton John, and that's not correct.
1: Elton John's playing the rugby league.
2: Far out.
1: Wow.
3: Elton John and his band performing on stage.
1: Me? I can't wait to see the Maroons run out to Crocodile Rock.
2: Nah, Rocket Man.
3: Incorrect. Imagine if it was true, I'd be so mad that I didn't know.
2: Jace doubles in, right? You wouldn't believe who played at halftime.
1: Elton John.
3: Can we start the morning with some Elton John, please?
1: Please welcome the Queensland Maroons.
3: Move over, Shannon. Now Elton John's in the house. And you can hear me. Oh, my God. It'd be amazing, Elton John.
2: And I say softly. Sing it, Cam Munster.
3: Slowly. Sing it, Maroons.
1: Queenslander.
3: Try and get Elton.
1: It would
3: have been amazing.
1: And then they play different songs every time. Yeah. You know, they score a try.
3: Oh, my God. That would be... I would go.
2: Try
3: to,
2: songs.
3: I would go to that.
2: Yeah.
3: Elton John is the house band.
1: Oh, now. I mean, half the crowd wouldn't know who he is.
3: Right. Everyone knows Elton John. If you don't know Elton John, there's something wrong with you.
2: Hey, guys.
3: Even Gen Z knows Elton
2: producers,
3: John.
2: Producers, we need to...
3: Gen Z?
2: We need to fire Jace up. Look at him.
4: Elton John who?
2: This bloke's wearing black. We've got to make him a true blue. No, hang on. That's wrong. A maroon.
1: A maroon.
2: Not a true blue maroon.
3: Well, the Queensland breakfast show is down.
2: Can we pimp Jace today during the show?

0: Yes, yes. Queensland merch.
1: We must pimp you.
0: Okay.
1: It'll include face paint as
0: Absolutely
1: well.
0: Absolutely not.
1: Yes, it will.
0: No.
1: Come on.
0: I'm not doing the face paint. Want to go home and have a little nap today?
1: If you don't, you must change teams.
0: Oh, shut up. You know what? How's this guy, right? Like, people are dying for tickets. We're going to offload the final tickets to a Queensland fan coming up the first half an hour of the
2: how
0: show.
2: How do you know it has to be a Queensland fan?
0: Well, they're...
1: Fun.
2: Huh?
0: Well, you can be a Blues fan, but you'll be sitting with the Maroons.
2: Oh, it's going to be a Queensland fan.
0: And I said to Clint, you going tonight? And he's like, oh, look, I don't want to be showy, but I'm just going to see how I feel.
1: Well, no, I'm an MCC member,
2: you
1: know.
2: You're going
1: to
2: leave the seats empty.
1: No, I'm an MCC member. So
2: but
1: I'm,
2: you had tickets, didn't you?
1: No. I think
2: oh, you're just going to stroll in.
1: Yeah.
2: You're Stralinda.
0: So you don't want the seats with me?
1: I don't believe so, no.
2: I think there might be one problem with the seating arrangement.
1: What's that?
2: That it's next to Jason. Is that why you're not deciding?
0: Is that why no one wants those seats?
2: It's like, you know what, guys? We're going to give you some wriggle room.
0: Should we kick off with Elton?
2: Yeah. Well, yes. This is Elton and Dua. This is two of my faves.
0: It's the team
1: effort. Coming as well.
0: No.
2: Imagine if... On her honeymoon.
0: When you went to Origin in the first...

0: Good morning, Melbourne. Elton John, Cold Heart, kick things off here at Nova. You are on the air with Jay Sloan and Clint. But doing it thanks to our mates at Shell Ready Express. And coming up in the next 20, you can win your way to the State of Origin. Not yet, but very, very soon.
1: Very soon.
2: Guys, you want to make some money, like, fast.
1: Yeah.
2: I've realised there's a profession whereby it's in demand, right? Yeah. You'll get this. Dog grooming. Right.
1: Oh, yeah. I've said this before. They're impossible to get into.
0: Friend of mine's a dog groomer.
2: Well, I made a call yesterday to try and get my dirty little beagle ear in.
0: Matt.
2: Can I take 3.5 weeks?
1: Yeah, I know. Imagine how filthy they're going to be.
2: And
1: down to Pets Paradise you go and in the tub with what's it called?
2: Pet stock.
0: My friend Alana has one of those, trailers.
1: Right.
2: The caravans.
1: I tried to book one of those and it was a month.
0: She's so busy. She never has to drive around with the trailer.
1: She just has the trailer at home,
0: and they come to her.
2: That's amazing.
1: But that defeats the purpose because I tried to book it and I thought, oh, I'll book it for a month, no problem, and I'll just book in advance. But I'll then ask everyone in our street if they want the dogs to get washed, and they can just come and do like 10 back to back.
2: Well, this lady was telling me, she said, I will squeeze you in 3.5 weeks. I've got a bevy of
0: appointments. Thank you so much.
1: But Pep's so small, surely you just chuck him in the shower or the bath.
2: Well, he needs the toenails done and all that sort of grooming. Well, they're not, are they called toenails? No, they're called
1: nails.
0: By the clippers.
1: No, freaks
2: out. It's a full wig out.
0: I wonder, like, dog groomers don't get their arms taken off more.
1: Well, they put them in collars and their heads can't get to them.
2: A full harness situation.
0: Have you got a new algorithm when the vets put on the big gloves and get cats out?
2: Yes. The big plastic.
0: They put the big oven mitts on so they don't get bitten, and it shows them grabbing the cat. The cat's like, trying to kill them.
1: Nah, I don't have cats in my algorithm. If I get a cat in my algorithm, I click that button and say, I do not like this.
2: Yeah.
0: Sorry?
1: So I don't get any more. So you don't get targeted things.
0: I did not know about the
1: do not like this button. Yeah, you can say, nah, I'm not into this, guys. Come on, Instagram, pull your socks up.
2: Do you tell Instagram that you're not into cats? Sorry.
1: Yeah, not for me.
2: Okay.
1: Down here, right, like this woman, this is a makeup tutorial, so it's going to annoy me because I quite like them. Here you go. 3 dots.
0: Yep.
1: Not interested.
0: Oh, great.
1: See ya. No more makeup tutorials in your algorithm. Melbourne, if you didn't know that,
0: would that get rid
1: you're
0: of
1: welcome.
0: All
2: 3 dots, bottom right, not interested.
0: Yeah. Would that get rid of all cat and associated content?
1: Well, I mean, it's worked for me.
2: Oh.
0: Yeah, right. Okay. Well, I'll look into that. Oh, thank you. Learn something new every day.
1: Tammy Hembro going diving with the sharks. Here we go. Not interested.
2: that show is reaching its crescendo.
0: Yeah.
2: They're about to go diving with the tiger sharks, I believe.
1: They were doing it the other day. Ariane Titmus was having a stage 5 meltdown, the poor thing. She's terrified.
2: Okay.
0: Still confused about that show.
2: Well, she's okay because she was unveiling the Commonwealth Games Cozzies yesterday on Sydney Harbour.
1: She said, quite snazzy.
2: I said,
1: oh, that God, that is so cute that you just said snazzy. I haven't heard anyone say the word snazzy in a long time, and I loved it.
0: She's got a boy, doesn't she?
2: Yes, Melbourne. She lives in Melbourne now.
0: Yeah, I remember when she first came back from the Olympics, I remember there just being a bit of a vibe. I was almost...
2: You had the on for her.
1: No, we thought we were doing matchmaking with you and Ariane.
0: We thought you and Ariane might end up on really a little cute. Date together.
2: Oh, no, that's sink or swim for me, and
0: I sank. Yeah. We watched it. Yeah. Well, I remember she came in and she left.
1: This is a great idea.
2: I'd be flailing in the deep end.
1: She friend zoned you to us.
0: Yeah, she gave us a bigger hug. Hello.
2: Drowning.
1: You'd have to have watched the shark show. You would have had to sit through that.
2: Oh, it's great, though.
0: You'd have to be in the hospital with her going, breathe.
1: No, she was really good. She recovered from her panic attack. But I cannot believe she did that show. She's genuinely terrified of sharks, the poor thing.
2: I think Glenn McGrange is still on it, but she's not swimming.
0: What do you mean? Well, she's smoking darts on the boat.
1: Your tea's gone.
2: I think she's just there for moral support.
0: Get in there, Scotty.
1: Do you know what? I've seen a bit of it, and Scotty's wearing a wearing.
0: Lou's lost the cheese now.
2: It's catchy.
1: He said swimming, and I said wearing. Scotty has been wearing a lot of tank tops.
2: Has he?
0: Really?
2: What, like a Fiji bitter or something?
1: Yeah.
0: He's been gymming.
1: Like a white tank top.
2: They're in the Bahamas.
1: Like he's ripped the sleeves off his tee, one of those.
0: Really? Gymming, bro.
1: Scotty.
0: Look at him go.
2: Get it.
1: Guns out, bro.
2: Like a King G.
0: He's got a good rig for...
1: Yeah.
0: Older man.
1: Mm. Mm. How old's Scott Cam?
0: Everyone lock in your guesses. I'm going to say 58.
1: I'm going to say 56. Google me.
0: Stand by.
3: 61.
0: You're going the 60s. Nah.
1: We would have had a national holiday for Scott Cam.
0: Agreed.
1: 100%.
2: How old,
1: please? All right,
2: please?
1: How old,
0: Here we Cam? Go. Producer Jizz.
1: Oh, 63.
0: Oh!
2: He gets it. Come on!
0: He can't be diving with sharks at 63.
1: He's still got it, Scotty
0: Cam. Yeah. Doesn't he?
2: Well,
0: bloody hell.
2: Well, what do you mean at 63? Lynn McGrange is 103 and she's diving with the shark.
0: No, she's on the boat diving. Having darts.
1: She's not swimming.
0: She's
1: done. Just watching.
0: All right, just got a 6:15. Let's check your run to work. And then we got those State of Origin tickets. You want to go and cheer on the Maroons tonight at the MCG? Call now. 13 24 10. This is Nova. Good morning, Melbourne. 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
8: Just got the Hume Freeway closed outbound at the Northern Highway due to a police incident this morning. You can jump onto the Northern Highway to get around instead. There's a collision between a car and a truck on the Monash Freeway coming into the city before Toorak Road with one lane closed. A crash in Coburg North on Sydney Road heading into the city before Gaffney Street. Also, crews at a crash scene in Clyde on Patterson's Road and Clyde Road, and the Western Freeway building citybound from Ferris Road to Hopkins Road. Warm up winter mornings with Nescafe Gold. All blend 43, 90 to 150 gram instant coffee, half price at IGA, price at participating stores until June 23, while stocks last. Partly cloudy at 20 degrees, 16 degrees now on Melbourne's Nova 100.
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0: Taylor Swift from the Toy Story soundtrack. That's about to hit the cinemas as well. That's her latest single here on Nova.
1: Is it tomorrow that it hits cinemas?
2: Yes.
0: I knew it. I knew you. Yes. Yes, it is.
2: Oh, just in time for the weekend.
1: How good. I want to see it.
0: I must book tickets.
1: Yeah, me too.
0: I cannot wait. I was watching Toy Story 4 the other day with Archie. God, it holds up.
1: I love the Toy Story.
0: Have you seen number 4?
1: Oh, I don't know if I got
0: the doll.
1: Yeah, yeah,
0: there's
1: yeah. I did see
0: in the doll shop. Yeah, and it freaks. Yeah, it's like it's a bit creepy.
1: The creepy doll.
0: Yeah,
1: it's like the Chucky doll.
0: Yes, it is.
1: Yeah, I've seen it.
0: I used to scare the shit out of me as a kid. Child's play.
1: Guys,
0: might roll that.
2: Talk
0: up
2: to me.
0: The kids too.
1: State of Origin.
0: Let me set the scene.
3: The greatest rivalry we have in Australian sport.
1: Tonight is the night. 13, 24, 10. We have tickets. In the Queenslander section.
0: Queenslander!
1: Now, we've got the Brisbane Breakfast Show down this morning as well. They're over in the other studio. They are decked
2: head
1: to toe in their Queensland gear.
0: Look, oh, they're on the four. It's gold, early. Hey, the Queensland Maroons have landed in Melbourne. 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
1: Now, I know the Queenslanders are down because my fiancé,
0: Paulie,
1: is a big Queenslander.
2: Mm-hmm. And he is a big Queenslander.
1: Oh, one of my mates is in town for the State of Origin, and he's invited me to like a flying down for Brizzy, 3 o'clock.
2: Flying.
1: Flying down.
0: Flying.
1: See, I'm talking like a Queenslander. Sorry, I'll go back to Melbourne.
2: We shouldn't keep.
1: He was flying down.
2: We should keep a counter.
1: And he said 3 o'clock lunch, 2:45 lunch or something. And I was like, terrific, have fun. And I thought, he's going to roll home at God knows what time.
0: Yeah, he
1: doesn't get to see his mates from Queensland very often. Yeah. And yeah, I know he hasn't caught up. He said he hasn't caught up with this guy for a long time. Anyway, I went to the gym, came home, was about to have a shower and just have a little afternoon schnooze.
2: Perfect.
1: And he texted me saying, oh, Darl, I thought this was a boys' lunch, but my mate and his wife are here and they're expecting you too.
0: Oh.
1: And
0: I was like,
2: so he's already at the lunch?
1: At the lunch.
2: When he's realised this?
1: Yeah, and I've already had lunch.
0: I'll tell you, side note.
2: Oh, no.
0: He would have been ripeable that the missile was there.
1: So he goes, you need to come, you need to get here.
2: And whoa.
1: I like, well, I
2: but
1: just,
2: you're not. You've got cucumbers on the ice. Yeah.
1: I don't even have a shower from the gym. I'm like.
0: That just doesn't happen in a second.
1: No, it took a good hour. I had to do a hair wash.
0: Oh,
1: I
0: yeah,
1: mean,
0: no.
1: Come on,
0: dry shampoo?
1: No, I did a hair wash.
0: Right, yeah.
1: Anyway, so I get in the shower and I get in there and it's Darren Lockyer and his wife, Lauren.
2: Lockie?
1: Yeah.
2: As in?
0: Why didn't I get an invite? Darren Lockyer he had lunch with.
1: Well, yeah. So there we were at Gimlet having lunch and talking about rugby, where I confess.
0: Rugby league.
1: Rugby league. Where I confess I've only ever seen one game of rugby league.
0: You said that to Darren Lockyer.
1: And it was the
0: Queensland legend.
1: State of Origin 2 years ago. And then his wife said, why don't you come with me? And I said, oh, no. No. Anyway, then Paul's like, why don't we all go back to my house after the.
0: You had Darren Lockyer back at your house.
1: We had a house party. And I was like, I've got to get up and go to work in the morning.
0: Come on!
2: Don't tell me, did you fire up the karaoke machine?
1: No, we didn't fire up the karaoke.
2: Because his voice is
1: like,
2: already a bit cactus.
1: Imagine
2: him on the karaoke machine.
1: Anyway, should we try and wake him up and try and get him on the show?
0: Yes! Is he still at your house?
1: No, he's not at my house.
0: Oh, right.
1: No, they left.
0: I was going to say, we're taking the show on the road.
1: Because he goes, I got to go because I've got to do Nova Brisbane at 7:30. I was like, bro, I got to do Nova Melbourne at 6.
0: Yeah. Question.
1: So if I can get up, you can get up.
0: First time you met him?
1: Yes.
0: Did the voice throw you when you walked in?
1: No, because like, I didn't know anything about him.
0: Can you imagine Lauren going?
2: He's a legend.
0: Yeah.
1: Mm.
2: Like a.
1: So Paul tells me.
2: Roll gold.
1: And he's in the commentary
2: legend.
1: Team tonight.
0: Yes.
2: Was he Broncos as well?
0: Yep.
2: Mm.
1: Yeah, he's anyway.
0: Broncos, absolute legend.
1: So that's how I knew the Queenslanders were in town because when we left the restaurant, there were lots of people who were very excited to meet Darren Lockyer on the streets of Melbourne last night.
0: Yes.
2: Look, you've actually got the attention of the Brisbane Breakfast Show.
0: Yeah.
2: They're amazed.
1: Well, he's
2: that
1: going on their
2: Darren
1: show
2: Lockyer
1: at 7:20, so let's try and pip them.
2: At Lauren's house.
0: So I just want to clarify.
1: All breaking news.
0: Darren Lockyer's around at your place on the beers last night, and you had no idea who he was.
1: No.
0: Jesus Christ.
1: I thought it was Paul's mate from school. I think they did. Did
2: well,
1: they go to school?
2: Fair size.
1: Lucky from the Brisbane
2: fair
1: show at school.
2: Size differential
1: did they all go
2: there.
1: To school?
0: Yeah.
1: I don't know. They knew it.
0: Can you imagine Lauren at lunch? Like, because she wouldn't know what he's like with the voice. She'd be like, oh, have you got a cold?
2: Yeah, do you want a strep sore?
0: Yeah.
1: Is he still doing that interview with you guys this morning in Brisbane? Oh,
0: yeah.
1: Good.
0: Yep.
1: Okay. I hope I didn't.
2: Might just have to wait for us first.
0: Let's go to the phones. Paul, good morning.
4: Good morning. How are you?
0: We're good, mate. You're a Maroons fan?
4: Absolutely.
0: You're going tonight.
4: Thank you very much.
0: No worries.
4: Much appreciated.
0: Who do you want to take?
4: Oh, I'm going to take my fiance, another Queenslander.
0: Oh, it's Queen's romance.
1: Queenslander.
2: Now, Big Paulie, this is in the same section as our Jace, so just tread carefully there and look after him, all right?
4: Might run into each other and might have to knock a couple off the top.
0: Get me to work tomorrow.
1: Paul,
0: get me to work.
1: My Paul is also going, the Big Queenslander. If you see him, just maybe tell him to stay in the hotel tonight. Because I think he's going to roll home at God knows what time.
0: Just get me to work tomorrow. That's the rule.
1: Are you going to hang out with my Paul?
0: Yeah, I'm going to hang out with everyone.
1: Oh,
0: geez. I can't wait.
1: Oh, God,
0: tomorrow's going to hurt.
1: Reuniting.
0: It is just gone 6:30. Shout out to Darren Lockyer.
2: Oh, yeah, he'll be listening.
1: I'll see if he's awake.
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21: 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Always keep rail tracks clear. Only start driving across tracks if there's room on the other side. 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A message from the Victorian Government, Melbourne. The Hume Freeway is closed outbound at the Northern Highway due to a police incident. Use the Northern Highway to get around instead. A crash between a car and a truck on the Monash Freeway citybound at Toorak Road has two lanes closed and delays are back to High Street, and a crash in Coburg North on Sydney Road citybound before Gaffney Street. 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Partly cloudy and 20 degrees, 16 degrees now on Melbourne's Nova 100.
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23: Hello Melbourne, Clint Stanaway with you for a second morning in a row. A South Melbourne gym has been targeted by arsonists, but today's attack has caused significantly more damage. Crews were called to Montague Street around 3 a.m. It took them more than an hour to bring it under control. A man has died in Forest Hill and a woman is in custody. Police were called to a home around 2 this morning. It's believed both parties knew each other. Plans to attack Donald Trump's 80th birthday UFC fight have been foiled by the FBI after the mum of one of the alleged attackers dobbed him in. The 19-year-old was part of a network of 23 people who allegedly planned to fly drones loaded with explosives into buildings near the White House. Taxpayers will fund what is effectively a 15% pay rise for childcare workers for at least the next 18 months. The deal is expected to be formally announced today. It's worth $3.6 billion. And Sean Diddy Combs has had his prison release date brought forward. He's currently serving a 4-year sentence and was initially set for a May 2028 release, but that's been moved forward to February of the same year. Nova Sport, old gas heater costing you. 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To the footy, North Melbourne will weigh up whether or not to appeal a tribunal decision to uphold a 3-match ban for Paul Curtis. John Longmire has put his hand up for the vacant Tasmania coaching job, and New South Wales looking to wrap up the NRL State of Origin series tonight when they play Queensland in Game 2 at the G. Coming up in the next 60 minutes on our show, we've got the hottest tickets in town. Niall Horan live in concert only on Melbourne's Nova 100.
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0: Alex Warren, Fever Dream. Good morning, Melbourne. Just gone 20 to 7 here at Nova 100. You're on the air with Jase, Lauren and Clint. Oh, Lauren's favourite segment.
1: Naughty, naughty.
2: 6:40.
3: Mine too, Jase. Now, this caught my attention. You wouldn't believe what's happened.
4: What's happened, Clint?
3: Can I take you to the UK, Innet?
4: Innet.
3: It's a download festival. Beautiful time of the year in the UK. All these music festivals, the sun's out. People are a bit frisky.
0: They're getting good weather.
3: Frisky and risky.
4: I'm going to London soon, and guess who's playing in London when I'm there? I've just found out.
3: Who?
4: Harry Styles.
0: Oh, if anyone's going to get you frisky
3: in London. HS, you're kidding
4: me. I'm desperate to get tickets.
3: Well.
4: I'm on the hunt.
3: At this one time, Guns N' Roses were playing. Right. If that doesn't get you in the mood, I don't know what
4: Guns
3: does.
4: Guns N' Roses, are they still going around?
3: Yeah, they're going around.
4: Still going around.
3: So there is a Ferris wheel at this download festival.
0: Oh, like the Melbourne Eye.
3: Oh, very much so, Jase. But the cabins are translucent, so you can see in. You can see out. You can see in. And
0: oh, no.
3: We saw in.
0: Oh.
3: So people were aghast. Guns N' Roses ready to take the stage. A pair of festival goers caught seemingly having intercourse on the wheel in front of thousands. Now, at one point during their risque encounter, the woman was also seen on her knees in the transparent pod.
4: Hang on. So if
3: she's on her knees.
4: It's not So it's not like a Ferris wheel where you're on the little swinging seat.
3: Oh, that was swinging.
0: They were swinging. The swing was up there.
3: And a video of them later in the ride, what a ride it was, shows the man standing behind her appearing to move his hips.
0: It's like that.
3: Welcome to the jungle.
4: Look how happy you two are telling this story. Oh my God.
3: And didn't those hips shake?
0: It's like there's that hotel in New York. We stayed at it when we went over the
4: standard. I stayed there too.
0: Yeah.
4: We got the letter.
0: Yeah, we did too. There's a letter left on your bed.
3: Oh.
0: And it says, please be aware the glass is, it's two-way glass.
4: You're going to tell it, Sydney.
3: Yes. I was going to prompt your memory, but remember one of your friends got a risque video.
4: They were in Sydney at Barangaroo. Mm. There's a, they've set up like a moonlight cinema. And it was kids' movie. Kids' movie. All the kids on the beanbags with the big, huge cinema, but it also, the water's on the right and behind it. Was it Crown?
3: Crown
4: Towers in Sydney. And there is a couple just going for it right behind
3: the
4: kids' movie.
3: I'm talking hammer and tong.
4: It's amazing. Amazing.
0: Where was she?
4: Yeah, have you not seen that?
0: No.
4: So dad is zooming in. He's watching he's filming the kids' movie and then he just pans up and zooms in. And the wife is like, that's disgusting. Mm,
0: that's amazing.
4: Disgusting.
3: She's like, give me a look.
4: Oh, it's the greatest footage. I'll find it for you.
0: 13 24 10 is our number. Were you caught?
4: Oh, please.
0: Might not be public. Might have had the old parents walk in on you or something like that, or flatmates.
3: Does it have to be the sex?
0: No, you could be something
3: related.
0: Because
3: remember when you were caught that day. 13,
0: 24, 10 is our number.
4: Your mother-in-law.
0: Seriously, no.
3: Remember the mother-in-law?
0: Seriously, not to. No.
4: Wendy.
0: She's coming to visit in 2 days. Not today. Don't do this.
4: But she's not coming today.
0: But she listens. Let's just move on.
4: Wendy, remember when you caught Jason in the bathroom? Jason.
3: Pants down.
4: We made a rule on this show. You can't turn our microphones
0: off. Well, I turn mine off as well now. All right.
4: That's not how this works.
0: We're not.
3: If only you turned yourself off that night.
4: I turned himself right on, actually.
3: He did. He was on.
0: This is not a video.
4: Was Jase on his knees? On his own.
3: Oh, I hope he was on his own.
4: Jason, your mother-in-law
3: was
4: there.
3: Come on, have some fun. Well, you did that night.
4: I think it was the daytime.
0: It was afternoon.
3: Was it?
0: 13:20.
4: Why would you do that while your mother-in-law was there?
0: Oh, that's what my wife said. 13, 24, 10.
4: Seriously.
0: Is our number.
4: What? Got you hot on the collar, under the collar, having Wendy there.
0: Can we, please?
3: What did she say?
0: I swear.
3: No, just.
0: I'm not.
3: If you address it once and for all.
0: No, I've addressed it.
3: If you address it once and for all.
0: I've addressed it numerous times. You know that.
3: You address it once and for all, then we move on. What did she say? Move on.
4: What did she say?
0: She opened the door and went, "Oh, Jason," and then shut the door.
3: Jason,
4: why did Wendy go into your room?
0: Well, when I came down, Jesus Christ, I'm sorry.
3: Yeah, when you what?
0: When I came downstairs,
3: yes.
0: Afterwards,
3: yes.
4: Hang on, but why did she go in your room?
0: Well, she goes just out of nowhere. She goes, "I was looking for deodorant." I was like, "Oh, it's okay.
3: There's no deodorant in here."
0: And then I had to drop her into the city.
4: That's an Uber.
0: And we're
4: job.
0: Driving along, and then we hit traffic on the freeway. No. It wasn't moving, so we just sat there. I just wanted to roll out and let a truck take me.
4: I can't believe you drove her to the city after
3: What do you have on the rack? You should have put Guns N' Roses on.
4: She wanted to go in the car with you after that.
0: 13-24-10 is our number.
4: When did your mother-in-law catch you in the air? I don't think it happens to that many people. I'm not sure the phones are going to go mad.
0: No. I can't be in the house when
3: it's
0: she visits.
3: It's an exclusive phone call.
0: 13.
4: You're not going to be in the house when she visits.
0: This is it. Well, it doesn't get brought up again.
3: Yeah, fine.
0: That's it.
3: That's yeah.
4: You're the one who keeps insisting
3: when
4: we do this phone
3: on the
4: topic.
3: Best of show this Saturday.
4: And also, every single time he wants to do naughty at 6:40.
0: You know what? This segment's dead. It's done.
3: No, oh, Melbourne, 13-24-10. When were you caught like Jace? Either a session or a... I mean, you know, alone session. Come on, Jace.
2: Jace, Lauren and Clint.
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2: Nova 100. There's a crash between a car and a truck on the Monash Freeway, citybound before Toorak Road. Two lanes are closed and delays are back to Wellington Road. Jump onto the Princess Highway instead. There are delays after an earlier breakdown on the Westgate Bridge heading into the city. Those delays are back to Greek Parade. Crews at a crash scene on the Eastern Freeway heading into the city before Blackburn Road. Also a crash being cleared in Coburg North on City Road heading citybound before Gaffney Street. 3 Point Motors Mercedes-Benz. 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Partly cloudy and 20 degrees, rain on the way tomorrow. 16 degrees now on Melbourne's Nova 100.
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0: Good morning, Melbourne. Just gone 5 to 7. You are on the air with Jase Lyon and Clint here at Nova. Still to come this morning when you hear two songs by the same artist back to back. Give us a ring and win the cash.
1: But first, we're talking, where were you caught? That's the question we're posing.
2: Where were you busted?
1: On the back of the fact that in the UK, at a UK music festival.
2: But England, the Londoners are normally very posh.
1: The Download Festival. Certainly got a few downloads that night. a couple caught having intercourse on a Ferris wheel.
0: I mean, they're about to fire up the Melbourne Eye again.
1: Oh, yeah. That'd be a good way to kick it
0: off.
1: I
0: mean, nothing says romance than above, you know.
1: We could have a couple,
2: couple
1: in each capsule.
2: I've been in that far too many times for my liking.
0: But in that situation?
2: No, Melbourne Eye. But you have like 10 people. They're 20 people.
1: Oh, well, each to their own.
0: Well, okay, all right.
2: Do you know how big the pods are on the Melbourne Eye?
0: Okay, we're having
1: lots
0: people.
1: Of room for
0: go
1: activities.
0: For Jesus.
2: Get your head out of the gutter. I'm just saying it wouldn't happen on the Melbourne Eye because it is like as big as the studio, each pod.
1: Maybe that's what it needs. That's, you know, the revival of the Melbourne Eye would be dependent on the fact
2: go and throw a sex party there, Clint.
0: Yeah.
1: Whoa, jeez, it wasn't going that far.
0: When you wait at the party
2: after
0: 7.
2: That's what it needs, is a revival.
0: Well, it needs something. Are the pods really as big as this studio?
2: Yeah. You can have cocktail parties in them and things.
0: That's how they start.
2: Maybe not quite as big as the studio, but they're pretty big.
0: 13-24-10 is our number. Where were you caught?
1: Good morning, Simon.
3: Morning, team. How are you?
1: We're doing super. What about you? Where were you? Was it you?
3: Yeah, it was me. I was caught.
1: Oh no. And where, when, how?
3: Okay, so this is going back quite a few years ago. I was 15 at the time, and my girlfriend at the time was the same age, and her and her family came over on the pretext of us studying, and when it come time for dinner, Mum come to the room and caught me face deep in a set of...
0: All right, okay.
1: Hang on. We just need to... Okay, can we give him a chance?
0: Yeah.
1: Sorry, Simon.
0: The phone dropped out.
1: Face deep in...
3: a set of double Ds.
0: Oh, you'd already eaten.
1: It's famished.
3: Now, go on fishing.
2: Oh, he's going fishing. Nice way to put it.
0: Wow. How did the parents react?
3: Well, at the time, Mum didn't she just sort of looked up and went, yep, dinner's ready. And we went out, had dinner. We were very sheepish. But after my girlfriend and her family left, there was a bit of a conversation had about
2: Her family was over too.
3: Yeah, yeah.
2: Oh, God, come on, kids.
1: Who was the conversation involving?
3: Just me and Mum. She sort of just said, well, look, I don't ever want to see that again. I said, well, I don't ever want you to see that again.
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16: 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There are delays after an earlier breakdown on the Westgate Bridge heading into the city with delays back to Greek Parade. A crash on the Eastern Freeway citybound before Blackburn Road. A crash between a car and a truck on the Monash Freeway citybound before Toorak Road has two lanes closed. Delays back to Wellington Road. 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Partly cloudy and 20 degrees, 16 now on Melbourne's Nova 100.
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18: Good morning, Melbourne. Clint Stanaway with your latest news. The South Melbourne gym has been targeted by arsonists for a second straight morning. Just after three, fire crews and police were called to Montague Street. The building has sustained significant damage. A woman is now in custody after a man died in Forest Hill. Officers were called to an address around 2 a.m. They found an injured man and tried CPR, but he couldn't be revived. Five people have been arrested over an alleged plot to target Donald Trump's 80th birthday at the UFC event at the White House. A mum tipped police off when she became concerned about her son's behaviour. Pauline Hanson will make her first address to the National Press Club today, 30 years after she was first elected to Parliament. The One Nation leader is expected to face questions around her policies, which some have criticised for lack of detail. And Prince Charles and Queen Camilla have made their entrance in a horse-drawn carriage on the opening day of Royal Ascot. The Royals had their own horse in the running. Nova Sport, get the model year 26.5 Ford Ranger Black Edition from 53K Drive.

0: 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Well, Paul Curtis hasn't been able to have his three-match ban for a dangerous tackle overturned at the tribunal. North Melbourne now weighing up whether or not to appeal it. And the MCG hosts NRL's State of Origin tonight. 90,000 expected at Game 2. It's almost time, Melbourne. Your chance to win Niall Horan tickets coming up soon right here on Nova 100.
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8: Melbourne is absolutely pumping. I was in the city last night. There were Queenslanders everywhere.
7: Oh, don't even start me. You're in my bad books. You had Queensland royalty at your house yesterday and you didn't tell me. Darren Lockyer sitting on your couch.
9: Lockie.
7: Having a couple of 4X golds and you had no idea who he was.
9: I think he plays a lead role in Channel 9's commentary.
8: He said he's boundary rider or something.
10: Oh. Was he saving his voice for the big night?
8: Didn't sound like it.
10: Okay.
8: He's quite husky, isn't he? Lovely guy.
10: Lovely.
7: We should try and track him down later on in the show. Hey, you know what else is on the way? Your chance to win your way to Niall.
11: Yeah, I want you, baby, slow hands.
7: Not yet. But at some point in the next 60 minutes, we're going to give you a chance to win Niall Horan tickets. That is coming up after 7:30. The Popo are in.
0: Yeah, and this is a really interesting strike force.
7: Yeah,
0: yeah.
8: What's
0: wrong?
7: Well, they're yes. One of us are in trouble with the cops, and we're going to dive into that just after 7:30.
8: Oh,
7: yeah.
8: Not me, I hope.
7: Just wait. After 7:30, we'll dive into that. Coming up next, though, we're looking for Melbourne's worst housemate.

0: Good morning, Melbourne. 11 past 7. This is Nova 100. You're on the air with Jase, Lauren and Clint. We're doing a thanks to Shell Ready Express. Question. Would you say, and we've all actually lived together before when we were doing hide and seek.
1: Oh, yeah.
0: What would you be like to live with? Would you say you're a good housemate?
1: Pretty good. Pretty clean.
0: Yeah, I am too.
2: Yeah, I was a great housemate.
1: But we,
2: that was fun time.
0: But when we were all living together during hide and seek, would you say any of us let the team down?
2: You're difficult to live with.
1: Well, because you're just always on the move. You just can't sit still.
2: Yeah.
1: Not, you can't do anything. You can't do one thing at a time.
2: When I'm home, I like relaxing.
0: I was relaxing. We were playing Uno. Then we'd play golf.
1: Not golf. We're playing mini golf. Aren't we?
2: Outside my bedroom.
1: We're playing 18 holes.
2: I think our team, who was in hide and seek with us, would you say who was the most difficult to live with out of the three of us?
1: Yes, they're this all pointing at Jason.
0: Okay, this is backfired.
1: Why do you ask, two dogs?
2: People who weren't there are pointing at Jason.
0: There was an article floating around online that caught my attention. They were talking about housemates from hell.
2: Oh, yeah. Mm-hmm.
0: Worst people you have lived
2: because
0: with.
2: I've never lived with people that weren't my friends and that I didn't know really well.
0: Yeah,
2: I'm
0: the same. I've never lived with a stranger.
2: You know, people go on flatmate finders or whatever. That's where I think you find the ones that you're like, oh, how did I end up here?
0: Yeah. 13 24 10 is our number. If you think you have lived with Melbourne's worst housemate or you think you're Melbourne's worst housemate.
1: Oh, you might be Melbourne's worst housemate.
0: I remember living with a guy, Lowy. He does radio in Brisbane. And he would cut his hair, right? So he'd style his hair and then he would cut it in the bathroom so the clippings would just fall on the floor. And then he'd put the scissors down and go out.
2: No.
1: Well, just leave the cuttings.
2: Well, yeah. And you'd walk, get out of the shower and have a
0: look like Wookie
2: big
0: feet.
2: Foot.
0: Yeah.
2: With all the, no.
1: You radio people stick together a lot, don't you?
2: Yeah.
0: You're one of us now, mate.
2: No, we're not.
0: Read the sign. Your name's up there.
2: No, we're not one of you.
0: You're one
2: I've
0: of
2: never
0: us.
2: Lived with a radio person. I've never dated a radio person. I've never... What else haven't we done that Jason's done?
1: It's still time.
2: I haven't been to 17 different networks.
1: No, just two.
2: I had a career outside of here and a life outside of radio, not Jason. He married the radio
1: housemates.
2: Gal. Lived with the radio gal. Dated the radio girls. Did you ever have a girlfriend who didn't work in radio?
0: 13, 24, 10.
2: Yeah, has it? Has every one of your girlfriends since you started in radio been a colleague?
0: Yeah, they're all Black Thunder drivers.
1: I mean, you've got to type.
0: I love a free can of Coke. What can I say? 13 24 10 is our number. Have you lived with Melbourne's worst housemate? You've had a couple over the years.
1: Housemates?
0: Yeah, like you always have the emergency
1: room. My place is like a hotel.
0: Yeah.
2: We call it the
1: crisis room.
2: The crisis shelter.
0: Yeah, right. Have you had any bad ones? Was he an Irish lad? Yet a few years back?
1: An Irish? No. Never an Irish lad.
2: Okay. You had me for a while.
1: I had Lauren. She spoke Irish sometimes when she came home.
2: That's true. But I was good. I played with the dog, walked the dog.
1: Yeah.
2: Pep was a puppy.
1: You know what? Housemates, they need to bring something to the house.
2: Yeah.
1: Some sort of skill set.
2: Well, I was kept your brand new puppy company.
1: Yes, yeah. Don't you agree? You've got to be able to do something.
0: 100%.
1: You can't just sit around like a slug.
0: I lived with a girl who wouldn't do her washing and her washing would sit in the laundry sink.
1: Nah, that's not it.
2: So then what, did you buy new clothes?
0: She was buying new clothes. I was like,
2: just contributing to landfill.
0: It's growing mould in there.
2: That's disgusting.
0: Yeah.
2: Nah.
0: All right, we've got free stuff to go. How about we'll send you to the movies. There's a lot coming out as well at the moment. We've got double passes to Supergirl, Disclosure Day, 13, 24, 10 is our number. Housemates from hell. Who's the worst you've lived with? Or is it you?
1: Oh, okay.
0: You can own up to it. Give us a yell. 13, 24, 10. We'll come back. Take your calls next here at Nova. What's like that bad to live with?
3: Yeah. Jase, Lauren and Clint.
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7: 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There are delays after an earlier breakdown on the Westgate Bridge heading into the city with delays back to Greek Parade. A crash on the Eastern Freeway citybound before Blackburn Road. A crash between a car and a truck on the Monash Freeway citybound before Toorak Road has two lanes closed. Delays back to Wellington Road. 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Partly cloudy and 20 degrees, 16 now on Melbourne Snow for 100.
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0: 24 past 7. You are on the air with Jace, Lauren and Clint. Still to come this morning, when you hear two songs by the same artist, give us a ring and you can win cash. We got $20,000 to share in over the next couple of weeks. At the moment, though, guys, we're talking housemates from hell.
1: Yeah.
2: Have you had a shocker?
1: I've had a pretty good run.
2: I've always had excellent housemates.
1: Yeah, because I vet them.
2: Oh, me too. I've never lived with strangers.
0: No. How's the big job interview when people do meet strangers online and they have to come around? And
2: I've never done it, so I don't know.
0: Oh, I remember my sister's.
2: I don't think I could live with a stranger.
0: Sometimes it's actually better than living with a friend.
2: Yeah, maybe, because there's no emotion attached.
0: Exactly.
2: And you can
0: right.
2: actually say, hey, pay half the bills or clean up.
0: But also, you don't want it too petty where it's like, hang on, you took the Vegemite off my shelf.
2: Mm. Oh, no, I've always been. Every person I've lived with, it was like if it was in the pantry or the fridge.
1: It's fair game.
2: Fair game.
0: Yeah, agreed.
2: Unless you're like, you know, I'm taking this for lunch.
1: Unless
2: I've prepped it for lunch.
1: Right. But the shower gel's off limits. You got to have your own.
0: No, not if it's a gel. If it's a cake or soap,
2: I don't think I've ever had a shared bathroom.
1: Haven't you?
2: No. Mm-hmm. I think I've only lived in houses where there was enough rooms and bathrooms for everyone to have their own bathroom.
0: Have you ever done a backpackers, you know, where it's the communal bathroom at the end of the hallway?
1: Yeah.
0: Oh, of course you have.
2: Oh, when I was like 19 and went to Europe.
0: How'd you go with that?
2: Kentucky tour or some such thing. I didn't love it. Tell you the truth.
1: I did one in Mexico and it was
2: I think most
1: horrendous.
2: Of them had we had our own bathroom though.
0: Right. Oh, you did the nice container.
2: Well, one of the rooms though, we weren't allowed to lock our bedroom door because the fire exit was through our room.
0: What? So if there was a fire, everyone would
2: had to come through our room to go down the fire exit. So you couldn't lock. Oh, God, I don't know how safe this is.
0: Oh, I don't know about
2: anyway,
0: that.
2: Anyway, I live to tell a tale. How good was being 19 and Canberra?
0: No, see, I've never done a backpacker. So are you in there on bunk beds with strangers?
1: Yeah, well, it depends if you're in a dorm room.
2: Yeah.
1: If you're in a dorm room, it could be a dorm roommate of
0: 12.
2: But I was on a tour, so everyone on that kind of Kentucky, no, it wasn't Kentucky, it was something, top deck. Everyone on the top deck tour was like, they were your dorm mate. So you sort of knew them.
0: Someone always hook up with the bus driver?
1: A lot of the time.
2: God, not on mine, but there was a lot of hooking up between top deck guests and other top deck guests.
0: Gotcha. Mm. Jasmine, 13-24-10 is our number. Have you hooked up with someone from a Kentucky tour, or do you have a housemate from hell?
3: Housemate from hell, unfortunately.
2: What's
3: currently? So I found a couple on Flatmates.
2: Yep.
3: And they moved in. And after a month, I went to see my family and I came back and they were gone. They left their furniture and everything. And they took my laptop, PS5 and something else.
0: Not the PS5. What, they cleared you out?
1: Yeah, well, that's stealing. Yeah.
3: And they took my license and passport and use them to apply online for credit cards, personal loans,
0: Jesus.
3: A phone and Afterpay.
2: Oh, my gosh.
0: Okay,
2: that
0: so that's a full scam
2: nightmare.
0: Job. That's a full scam job.
1: Did you ever track them down or did they ever?
3: No, the police weren't able to. And, I've got the police report and everything, but there was nothing. It was all online and, it was so hard
2: that's
3: for them to be able to. Yeah, it was worse.
1: Sorry about that, Jasmine.
0: No,
2: that is
0: sucks.
2: A housemate from hell.
0: God, that bloody makes you
2: young. Was there furniture that they left behind any good, though?
3: No, I did sell some on Marketplace, let's be honest.
1: You got better on that. Good on you.
2: How random that they turned up with furniture.
1: That'll show them.
0: 13-24-10 is our number. They probably stole the furniture from someone else.
2: Yeah.
0: Resident aerosexual Nick, good morning.
2: Hello, Nick.
4: Good morning, guys. How are you going?
0: Yeah, we're good, Nicky. Housemate from hell, what do you got? Mate. Was it you?
4: Listen, mate, going back in 2018 when I first moved to Melbourne, I had a flight booked for another state and housemate moved in with them. Happy days. Went to the airport. Somehow he was going away on the same day. He left an hour before me. I thought he was just going somewhere local. Got to the airport and realised, went to do my barcode scan. I'd already checked in. I'm like, hang on a minute.
0: Oh, no.
4: I haven't checked in.
1: He's ripped
4: your flight. Go to the counter. And he's taken my flight. So I look over to the right and there he is at the McDonald's there at T4 terminal and having a Macca, sitting down, having coffee.
1: Sorry, where were you off to?
0: Oh, my God.
4: I was off to Adelaide. So I was off to Adelaide.
0: He can have it. Joke's
1: Adelaide.
0: On him.
1: See ya.
2: Oh, my God.
0: Did you go and confront him at Macca's?
4: Yeah, so I spoke to the customer service agent and went for a walkthrough, had AFP with me. AFP followed me through. We spoke to him. I got into a bit of a heated discussion. One thing led to another, and I said, "Time I get back from Adelaide, you pack your stuff and get the hell out of my house, and I never want to see you again."
0: Wow!
2: You took the AFP with you.
0: Well, he's not
4: much. It's
0: around.
4: Like sleeping with my girlfriend, mate. Airlines for me is like my wife. You don't do that to a man.
2: Yeah, he does love planes.
0: Yeah, he does. Don't mess with him in planes.
2: He wanted to get on the 737.
0: Jeez, how's that? The balls of some people, mate. Honestly.
2: I was worried
1: about the Vegemite.
0: Yeah, I know.
1: Nah, goodbye passport, goodbye plane ticket.
0: It is just gone, 7:30. Going to check your underwork latest in news. And then, guys, one of us are in trouble with the popo. The Victorian police are in. They're going to join us in minutes. And remember, you hear two songs by the same artist back to back. 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
19: 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A crash on the Monash Freeway Citybound after Toorak Road has the right-hand lane closed and delays it back to Wellington Road. We've got a police incident on the Hume Freeway closed outbound at the Northern Highway. Take the Northern Highway to Watson Street instead, and a crash in Truganina on Robertson's Road northbound before the Deer Park Bypass. 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Partly cloudy at 20 degrees. We've got 16 degrees now on Melbourne's Nova 100.
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1: Hi there, Melbourne. Clint Dunaway with you. Fire has caused significant damage to a South Melbourne gym. The Rare Breed Boxing Gym on Montague Street has been targeted for a second morning in a row. It actually took crews more than an hour this morning to bring those flames under control. One Nation will run its Fire the Liar ads during tonight's State of Origin after a public donation drive last week. Leader Pauline Hanson out to outline her party's vision for the future when she addresses the National Press Club today for the first time in her career. The petrol industry likes the idea of gradually returning the fuel excise to its regular level rather than do it all at once. The federal government is weighing up whether or not the 26-litre reduction will stay in place for at least this month. The FBI has foiled an alleged plot to target the UFC event at the White House. Five people in custody with more arrests expected after a mum raised concerns around her son's behaviour. It's going to be a relatively mild day for this time of year. 20 degrees the forecast top for Melbourne. That's 6 degrees above the June average. And a mistrial has been declared in a case involving singer Chris Brown and his former housekeeper. She claims she was attacked by a large dog at his home. Apparently a juror searched for info on the case, which led to the mistrial decision. 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At the World Cup this morning, France has a 3-1 lead over Senegal with Mbappe kicking two goals. And the Western Bulldogs have put their hands up to play a game in India for premiership points. Melbourne, you're up to date on Nova 100.
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0: Well, good morning, Melbourne. Footy poster down at the MCG.
2: I know.
0: The rugby league ones are up.
2: I know. What do you call them? The
0: uprights.
2: Oh, the uprights.
0: The uprights are in. State of Origin, game number two, MCG tonight. 95,000 people descending on the place.
2: I mean, that's amazing.
0: Yeah. Oh, mate, trying to get a booking at a pub in Richmond. Oh, good luck.
1: Is it cramped?
0: Oh, mate, that was 3 days ago. I was trying to book a table. It's insane. I'll sell you mine.
1: No, thanks. Okay. So there's the next match at the G, footy match, like real footy. Let's be honest.
2: I mean, this is Queensland versus New South Wales, and we are Victorians.
1: It's real footy.
2: So
1: AFL,
2: you know what, Queenslanders
1: is...
2: and New South Welshmen, you are welcome that we're lending you
1: Saturday.
2: The MCG.
1: Saturday night.
0: See, the grounds crew at the MCG are incredible.
1: Extraordinary.
0: They're going to turn that around for Saturday night footy.
2: Wash all the paint off, repaint.
0: Yep. So Origin tonight, big shout out if you're going. We love events here in Melbourne, and from footy to this.
25: How's everyone feeling today?
26: 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I'm so excited to be coming back to Australia very soon.
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0: 13 24 10 is our number. You want to win your way to Niall Horan?
2: Look at the phones go.
0: We got your tickets right now here at Nova. People are going crazy for this.
2: Yeah, he's coming in February. I love Niall. I love him so much.
0: Just a good lad.
2: Yeah.
0: Some of the clips.
2: He's got family that live here too, so I feel like he's.
1: Yeah, he's a bit of Melbourne in him.
0: Tickets are on sale tomorrow, 2 p.m. from Ticketek. Thanks to TEG Live and Nova. You can see him when he returns to Melbourne in Feb with Dinner Party live on tour. All right, let's go to the phones. Who are we sending?
2: We are sending Sophia. Good morning.
28: Good morning.
2: You want to see Niall?
28: Amazing. Thank you so much.
1: Yeah, you got the tickets.
28: I'm so excited.
2: So good. I love him. Do you love him?
28: Honestly, since I was like, 12.
2: Yeah, good on you. Have a great time.
1: Enjoy.
2: Get stuck into that Dinner Party album.
0: Oh, yeah. Dinner Party album's a cracker.
2: Mm-hmm.
0: We've got more tickets on the show tomorrow, but coming up next, the Victorian police are in the house.
1: Mm.
0: And one of us are in trouble with the popo. We'll go there after this on Nova.

0: Right across Melbourne, this is Nova 100. Good morning. You're on the air with Jase, Lauren and Clint. Remember, when you hear two songs by the same artist, give us a ring and win the cash. Nova.
1: That's the song that I'm wanting.
2: You better start talking.
3: Jase, Lauren and Clint. Probe the Popo.
4: Tell me what you know.
0: It's our favourite segment, and on the air this morning, Acting Sergeant Adam Mitzi joins us from the Highway Patrol, a.k.a. he's known as the Greensboro resident Hoon Cop.
5: Wow.
0: Good morning, mate. Welcome to the show.
5: Hey, Adam.
6: Good morning. Thanks for having me.
5: Anytime. Good to see you.
0: So, Highway Patrol, you're the ones out there in the fancy cars.
6: We are in the fancy cars. We have the nice BMWs that are generally pretty clean and stalking people around Melbourne.
0: Now, Highway Patrol cars, they're the ones that are decked out with all the cameras as well. So you can scan number plates, you're looking for speed, unregistered drivers.
6: So we've got multiple cameras pointing in every direction on our cars. They read every registration plate.
0: Really?
6: People's names on the side of the cars, phone numbers, anything with writing. And then we have a computer in the car that tells us that anything's wrong.
0: And it's pretty much in real time?
6: Yes, it's immediate. So before we even see the car, the car will be telling us, oh, that person hasn't got a license, that person's car's not registered.
5: So when we talk about hooning, right, what's happening out there on the roads? Because I think Fast and the Furious, right, when you think of hooning.
6: Oh, it's not too dissimilar.
5: Yeah. Is it seriously that bad in some places?
6: It's the same places.
5: Hot spots
6: over the past 30 years.
0: Really?
6: Even longer. They're creatures of habit. They keep going to the same places. It's mostly industrial areas, and it is like the Fast and the Furious.
5: Well, they're racing.
6: They're doing burnouts is more the issue. So you've got 200 people standing on an intersection with people doing burnouts, going around in circles, lots of smoke, lots of damage to the roads, lots of rubbish left behind, and it's just getting bigger and bigger.
0: So in those situations, is it young kids? What's the average age of these idiots?
6: It's mostly, we'd say 16 to 25-year-olds.
0: Right.
6: Upwards of, there was a 40-year-old getting around running the hoon meets at one point.
0: Grow up.
6: He retired.
5: Okay, he retired from it.
0: And then when you bust him, what are they looking at, fines or can you impound the car?
6: So when they're going to these meets, if they are the higher end of the spectrum of hooning, then we're looking at doing warrants on their houses. We're seizing their cars. We're taking all of their mobile phones, anything else that we find in their houses. Wow. There's a lot of other offending that goes along with it.
5: What's their reaction when your cars arrive? I mean, are they sort of fobbing their nose to you or?
6: At the meets.
5: Yeah.
6: So at the meets, as soon as a police car arrives with the lights and sirens on, that's basically they scatter.
5: Okay.
6: So the whole cops, and they all scatter in every direction trying to avoid the police. There's some cars that will try and actively block us from getting to the cars that are actually doing the burnouts.
0: You get a little kick out of watching them run?
5: Look at them run. Gotcha.
6: But as they are running and going past us, we're getting every single rego that goes past us so we can follow them up later.
0: Of course. I didn't even think of that. That's great. So the cameras just pick up on that, store the info, and then that way you're not putting anyone at risk chasing them.
6: Yes. So it's not worth it because they're going to run. Then we know it's going to happen, but then in a couple of weeks' time, we'll send them letters to come bring their cars down so I can roadworthy.
5: Well, a lot of these cars are sort of hotted up. Are they also defective?
6: Very.
5: In what sense?
6: Their tyres are always the main one.
0: Yep.
6: Because they're doing burnouts, their tyres are going down to the cording, so there's basically no tread.
0: Yeah, right.
5: Illegally lowered.
6: It's either the old chop springs or the super low springs in them. There's modified vehicles.
0: Stupid question.
6: Yep.
0: If I haven't filled the water unit that shoots the water onto the windscreen wipers. You know how like it runs low and you're like, oh, I'll just get to that. Technically, is my car not roadworthy then?
6: Yeah, technically. You need to be able to have water go on your windscreen to wash it.
0: Yeah, right. Okay.
6: Yeah.
5: Better nip to the Shell Ready Express on the way home. Okay, so that's for Bob and Betty Stringbag out there that have a Toyota Corolla driving around right now, what do they need to be mindful of or, you know, with their vehicle, what makes a vehicle defective? Anything, I guess.
6: It's just the general maintenance of the vehicle. So looking at your tyres, making sure you've got enough tread on them, making sure you haven't hit gutters and damaged the sidewall of your tyre because that can compromise it and cause it to blow out. Your seat belts, making sure they retract correctly. And then all your lights working. So if your brake lights aren't working, you slam them on, then you can end up with no car.
0: Well, what we've done this morning is we got Adam to do the once-over of one of our cars.
5: My car, no.
0: Just to make sure.
5: My car.
0: Hang on. Just to make sure it's actually roadworthy? Because I think it's safe to say all of us would confidently sit here on this team and go, yeah, our car's good to go. Without revealing anything right now, because we're about to dive into it, the car you looked at this morning, should it be on the roads?
6: Yeah, probably not.
0: Okay, we'll dive into whose car it is.
5: This is my car.
0: And we'll find out exactly what was wrong. Next, we are doing Probe the Popo.
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7: There are delays after an earlier crash on the Monash Freeway Citybound before Toorak Road. That crash has now cleared, but delays linger to Wellington Road. Jump onto the Princess Highway instead. A police incident on the Hume Freeway closed outbound at the Northern Highway with delays back to Lithgow Street. You can jump onto the Northern Highway instead. A crash in Truganina on Robinson's Road northbound before the Deer Park Bypass has two lanes closed, and reports of a crash on the Eastern Freeway Citybound before Burke Road. Dry July start soon. 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Partly cloudy at 20 degrees. We've got 16 degrees now on Melbourne's Nova 100.
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0: Melbourne. Tops of 20, blue skies and sunshine, they're saying, as the day moves on. You got Jace, Lauren and Clint this morning. One of our favourite segments is on.
1: That's the sound that I'm wanting.
2: You better start talking.
3: Jace, Lauren and Clint.
4: Answer me.
3: Probe the popo.
5: Tell me what you know.
0: Adam is joining us this morning. He's part of the Highway Patrol. He's also known as the Greensboro Resident Hoon Cop.
6: Mm.
0: Is that the nickname amongst the community or more your fellow cops?
6: More the fellow cops. The community have other names for me, but I can't talk about that on FM radio.
7: Okay, you've got a bright yellow canary with you.
6: I do.
7: Which reads defective vehicle.
0: Oh, I thought he brought in a budgie.
7: So canaries, I mean, can you just go and whack one on any car you see if it is defective?
6: So any car in a public area, even if it's at a shopping centre, if there's something blaringly obvious, then yes, we can defect
0: right.
6: them.
0: Okay, so what we did is we got Adam to do the once-over of one of our team's cars this morning. Clint, it is not your car.
7: Thank goodness for that.
0: Your small little sports car is all good. I mean, it should be driven by someone much younger than you.
7: Jace, what about your Raptor?
0: The Raptor, all good.
7: Oh, don't tell me it's Lauren's.
0: It is not Lauren's Tesla.
7: Okay.
0: All good. Our executive producer, Brody,
7: oh.
0: who now I will point out is like...
7: Fantastic.
0: He's the leader of the show, Adam, right? Like you'd think... Actually, come in, Brody. You'd think this is like a responsible adult. Like if he runs the show, you know what I mean? Now, he looks like your son.
6: Not that old.
0: Brody, what car do you drive?
8: A blue 2009 Mazda 2. She's a beast.
7: What a manly car that is.
0: Now, you're about to be a dad.
8: Yes, I am.
0: Yeah, right. So, in your mind, is the car suitable for a family?
8: Absolutely. It's not a huge back seat, but a baby seat will fit in that, or a baby capsule will fit in that beautifully. And she's never caused us any problems, so she's good to go.
7: Should a baby be travelling in that vehicle?
6: Not in the state it's in at the moment.
7: So, Adam has checked out the vehicle.
0: All right. What's the red flags?
6: Well, the glaringly obvious is the tint that you've got on the driver's window.
0: Oh, it's a dodgy tint.
6: Yeah, did you do it yourself?
8: Yeah, I did.
7: It's illegal.
0: Is it illegal because it's too dark?
6: No, it's borderline too dark, but it's more the fact that it's peeling off.
0: Oh, so it's just a cheap job.
6: Yeah, it's cheap. Yeah, when you're putting your window up and down, it's obviously got some cracks over time and, yeah, it's not a good look.
0: Just question on the tint. Say if I got pulled over, right, for something else. You could look at the car. You'd be like, how do you test for tint?
6: We've got a tint meter, which I've brought in today, which gives us a reading of how much light can get through.
0: And how much percentage should you have?
6: So 35% on your front windows is, the maximum number.
0: Right, okay.
7: Best you don't test a white Mercedes in the car.
0: All right, next on the defect list.
6: So your driver's seatbelt as well. You need to give it a bit of a clean out because it's not retracting correctly. It's pretty vital having a seatbelt working
0: correctly. Have you noticed the seatbelt?
8: I eat a lot of popcorn in the car and I think that must get caught in the button release.
6: Yeah, you shouldn't be eating while driving. That.
0: Yeah, right. Yep. Next one, Adam.
6: And another dangerous one would be your tyres seem to have had a few fights with curbs.
8: Yes.
0: Are you not good at parking?
8: No.
6: There's a lot of chunks out of the sidewalls of your tyres that probably need to be replaced.
0: Question, if because I love it a bit, but my wife isn't great with...
7: What? Of course. Sorry, go on.
0: With
7: parking, it's always the wife.
0: No, parking...
7: It's always the wife, Jace.
0: Parking the car next to the gutter, the rims have had quite a scratch on them. That doesn't affect a roadworthy of a car, does it?
6: Scratches, no, but have seen them with... actual chunks of the rim missing because they've hit them so hard.
0: Yeah, right.
6: Not on the car I checked this morning. It was just the tyres, not the rim.
0: Because there's a guy floating around called the rim guy, if you need...
7: Really?
0: Yeah. I know that sounds dodgy, but...
7: He does rim jobs.
0: Does he?
7: Wow.
0: Yeah, he can come around to your house and do a rim job.
7: Okay, good on him.
0: All right. Next, Adam.
6: And then, other than it needing a bit of a deep clean... your headlights, you need to, next time you get it serviced, you need them to buff out your headlights because they're very foggy. Not
0: so even on a clear morning, it looks like he's driving in fog.
6: Yeah, pretty much.
7: You embarrassed
0: Brody, you're about to have a baby in that car, mate.
7: Not in the car.
0: Oh, no. Okay, so what are you doing today?
8: I will book in with my local mechanic.
7: Yeah,
0: there we go. Good man.
7: Adam, thank you.
0: I still think we crush it.
7: Is that worthy of a canary, by the way?
6: Yeah, I might have filled one out.
0: Oh, got him! Hey, mate, we love the work the Victorian police do. We love having you guys come in. And, yeah, we know it's bloody busy out there for you guys at the moment, but thanks for the job you do.
6: Not a problem. Thanks for your time.
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5: 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There's a breakdown on the Monash Freeway inbound at Clyde Road. The right-hand lane is closed between the Princess Highway and Clyde Road. We've got a crash in Truganina on Robertson's Road, affecting northbound traffic before the Deer Park bypass with two lanes closed, and reports of a crash on the Eastern Freeway citybound before Burke Road. There are delays back to Elgar Road. Right now, there are Android deals aplenty at Telstra. 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Partly cloudy and 20 degrees. Rain back tomorrow with a top of 19 degrees. We've got 16 degrees now on Melbourne's Nova 100.
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7: Good morning, Melbourne. Clint Stanaway with you. A man has been found dead on the side of the Hume Freeway at Wallen. Detectives will investigate whether he was hit by a passing car. Anyone with dash cam should get in touch with Crime Stoppers. There's also been a crime scene set up in South Melbourne. A fire has caused significant damage to a gym. It's the second morning in a row arsonists have targeted the Rare Breed boxing gym on Montague Street. Pauline Hanson will address the National Press Club in Canberra today for the first time in her political career. The One Nation leader set to outline her party's vision for the future. There are calls for Virgin Australia to scrap the expiry date on its COVID travel credits or give customers their money back. It follows reports the airline is planning to pocket more than $90 million in unused credits when they expire. The Bureau has officially declared a very strong El Nino global weather event. It's expected to increase the risk of drought, heat waves, and bushfires this summer. And the Beckham family

0: Huge shows no sign of being resolved. Brooklyn has appeared in a new World Cup ad for DoorDash, appearing to reference the family drama. 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Mbappe has become France's all-time goal scorer after scoring two goals in this morning's 3-1 win over Senegal at the World Cup. And Serena and Venus Williams are going to hit the court together at Wimbledon. The sisters have received a doubles wild card. Okay, Melbourne, it's 5K question time. Call 13 24 10 for your chance to win right here on Nova 100.
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3: One question. $5,000. This is Jace, Lauren and Clint's $5,000 question.
0: Let's go.
4: All right, let's do it, Melbourne. Who wants to play for $5,000 today? Because we've got three questions lined up here. $5,000 is a hard question, $500 is a medium, and $50 is an easy question. Dean from Ivanhoe is on the line.
5: Excuse me, it's Mr. Dean to you. He's a PE teacher.
4: Oh, good morning, Mr. Dean.
0: Good on you.
6: G'day, team. How's Dino. It going?
5: We Welcome. Are good.
0: How are you? PE teachers are pretty cool. You cool?
6: Oh, yeah, I'm one of the cool teachers.
0: Yeah,
6: I like
0: good on you, brother.
4: I bet you are, Mr. Yeah. Do they call you by your first name? Sometimes PE teachers are allowed to be called by their first name.
6: Oh, sometimes, sir. I like to keep it classy, sir, mister, you know. We keep it classy.
4: Mister. Keep it classy.
5: God, he sounds
4: mister.
5: Cool, doesn't he?
4: All right. Dean, you want to win some cash? You want to play for $5,500 or $50 today?
6: Just $500 today. We'll
4: Let's
6: give it a
4: do
6: go.
4: It.
5: He's
4: Good
5: not
4: luck.
5: Greedy. Let's go.
3: $500.
5: Brother, rules are simple. You will hear a question. You'll hear a 3-2-1. You need to answer in that time, okay?
6: Let's do it.
4: Good luck.
5: Mr. Dean, you got this.
0: Come on.
5: You
4: What's
5: got
4: topical?
5: It.
4: Topical.
5: Let's go.
7: Name Pixar's first feature-length movie.
4: 3, 2,
6: Toy Story.
4: One.
5: You
4: hey!
5: Got it!
4: Yes!
5: Yes!
4: $500.
0: Cash, cash, cash.
5: Money, money, money.
6: Awesome. I'm that keen to watch Toy Story 5, so I'll be there with plenty of popcorn. I might be able to afford it now.
4: Yeah,
6: so
4: yeah, exactly. Movies are on us, mate.
6: Oh, awesome. Thanks so much, guys. Love it.
5: No worries.
4: You're welcome. My guess was Monsters, Inc. And our executive producer, Brody, laughed in my face.
5: Yeah, it's not Monsters, Inc. No, Toy Story. Yeah. Massive.
4: Yeah, I know. I didn't know it was the first one.
5: Hey, congrats, Mr. Dean. Have a great day.
6: Thanks, guys. Cheers.
4: Pixar is the, it's like that little light, isn't it?
5: Yes. Yeah.
4: Lamp, the light.
5: The lamp.
4: That's all I could think of. The little lamp.
0: Oh, they do good work.
5: I am pumped. For Toy Story
4: Me
5: 5.
4: Too.
0: Tomorrow in cinema. Yes.
4: I'm going to go next week.
5: I'd book, imagine the cinemas over the school holidays. Oh, good luck. Hey, guys, coming up next. Lauren, would you say you know everything?
4: I think I do, but I definitely don't.
5: 13-24-10 is our number.
4: Clint, you just bit your tongue there.
0: No, I did. No, I was trying to put it nice. She knows a lot of things. She's a wealth of knowledge in many areas, but...
5: A lot of them she doesn't know. Yeah, yesterday, actually, Clint learned something on the show because every day is a school day.
4: He's a GHD guy. He's a good hair guy. Good hair day guy.
0: Is that what it stands for?
4: Yeah. Good hair day, GHD.
0: No, it does not.
4: It does, Clint.
0: Good hair day.
5: Yes.
4: Every day is a school day
5: sense.
4: For you.
5: Yes.
4: I love a GHD.
5: What did you, out of curiosity, what did you think?
0: I don't know. GHD.
3: Clint doesn't know.
4: Wow. Insightful, this show.
0: Good
4: isn't
0: hairdo.
4: It?
5: 13-24-10 is our number. What is something we will not know? Try and drop a fact on us right now here at Nova. New York City.

0: could ever say.
1: Olivia Rodrigo, Stupid Song here at Nova. Good morning. You're on the air with Jace, Lauren and Clint. Hey, coming up, major dramas at your footy club.
2: Mine?
1: Yes.
3: What's happening?
4: She's done?
1: I've been dragged into something down at the Richmond Footy Club and they need our help.
2: Oh my gosh. Go Tigers, I'd do anything for them.
1: Okay, hold that thought.
2: Because I bleed black and yellow.
1: Hold that thought. We are going to go there very soon. First though,

0: right, here's the go. 13 24 10 is our number. If you know something that you think Lauren won't know. If she doesn't know it, I've got tickets to movies. Disclosure Day double passes. We've got family passes to Monsters. Sorry, to Minions and Monsters.
1: Give now, Jason, you came bouncing in here saying, I've got one that nobody knows.
0: Everyone get your iPhone. Oh, Clint, I think your mic's on mute. You've got your folder leaning on the...
1: You've muted
0: there
1: yourself,
0: you
1: Darl.
2: Okay. There we go. We're back.
0: Okay.
2: Didn't know I'd done that.
0: Everyone get your iPhone.
1: Yeah.
0: Okay. So open up a new text message.
2: Mm-hmm.
0: Right. Don't do this while you're driving. Get your passenger to do it.
1: Yep.
0: Okay. So in the part where you type text, just put 30. Right?
2: Mm. 30.
0: 30.
1: Like spell it or the number three and
0: 30.
1: The zero.
0: Number 30.
1: Yep. Oh, I've written 30. Hang on, please.
0: Oh,
1: yep.
0: Now, did you know the next button I want you to do is I want you to hold your thumb on the zero. Two options come up. A zero and that tiny little zero.
2: Yeah.
0: Click on that.
1: Hang on.
0: That's how you write degrees.
2: Oh.
0: In a text message.
1: Oh, I didn't know.
0: Didn't know?
2: Didn't know that either.
1: I didn't know there was a degree button.
0: There you go.
3: Lauren doesn't know.
1: Did you know if you write Happy New Year, it comes out with streamers?
2: Yeah, and congratulations.
1: Congratulations.
2: Too. Congratulations.
0: Really?
2: Do you also know another iPhone thing? I learned this the other day because there are two forms of displays when you go to answer your phone. Have you noticed that?
0: There's the slide to
2: answer.
0: There's
2: the slide or the button.
0: Yeah.
2: And sometimes I just think it's a bit of a raffle which one pops up. Well, it depends if your phone is locked or unlocked. So basically, if your phone is locked, it's the slide. If it's unlocked, it's just the button.
1: Oh, I see.
2: Mm.
1: There you go.
2: Is that a crap fact?
1: I did just send Jason a message saying Happy New Year and nothing happened. Maybe it's Happy Chinese New Year.
2: Maybe it needs to happen a bit closer to the 1st of January.
0: 13 24 10 is our number. Give us a ring if you think you've got something.
1: Yeah. Happy Chinese New Year works.
0: Let's go to the phones. And I'll tell you what, if you catch her out, we've got tickets to the movies up for grabs.
2: Okay, let's start with Aya. Is that your name?
4: Yes, it is.
1: Hi, Aya.
2: Oh, beautiful name. What does Lauren not know?
4: Oh, that Antarctica is actually considered a desert.
1: What? Antarctica is considered a desert?
4: Antarctica, yeah.
1: Oh, I did not know that. Did you know that?
0: No.
2: I don't know.
1: Did you make that up, Aya?
0: Yeah, hang on. Where who's deciding this?
1: Did David Attenborough say it?
0: Is this in the Atlas?
4: No, you can search it up on Google. I learned it in class yesterday.
2: Antarctica is the largest, driest and coldest desert on Earth.
1: Oh, my God. Didn't know. I did not know. Tickets are yours. Well done, Aya. Send it to the movies.
0: Off to Minions and Monsters. You enjoy. Let's go to Stacey and Fitzroy. Good morning.
1: Hello.
5: Good morning.
2: Hi, Stace.
1: What don't you think what do you I got? Know?
5: Do you know that a baby platypus is called a puggle?
1: No.
2: I didn't know either.
1: Isn't a puggle made up from
2: a mystical
1: character.
5: No. That's a muggle.
2: Oh, muggle. I didn't know that either.
1: Oh, a puggle. That is a cute... they look like puggles.
2: Yeah.
1: That is a fitting name.
2: Yeah.
0: What was it for, a baby...
1: Platypus.
2: Yeah.
1: Do you know that I had to do the weather at a pond where there were lots of platypus?
2: Platypi.
1: During COVID, because obviously they sent us to all the places where nobody was. And we did a 3-hour cross and did not see one platypus.
2: Oh, no. What were they doing?
0: Not at
1: because
0: all.
1: They're like, Are the they... guy that was with us said, platypus don't like bright lights.
2: Why?
1: Muggles. Muggles don't like bright lights.
2: Are they nocturnal?
1: Or loud noises.
2: Loud noises!
1: So obviously they weren't going to stick their head up and start a conga line for us in the middle of a Today Show.
0: Can't you bait them out with like...
1: So for 3 hours, I just stood in a swamp.
0: Oh, you would love that.
1: In the rain.
2: There she is.
0: Can you imagine?
2: In her leather jacket.
1: Zero and those, platypi.
0: And those pants. Yeah, the waiters. Waterproof pants.
1: Waiters, yeah. Yeah, no. Platypi are very shy.
2: That's good. I like that.
0: 13 24 10 is our number to join us for Lauren Doesn't Know.
1: Hi, Ariana.
6: Hi.
1: Is there something you think I don't know? It turns out I don't know a lot this morning.
6: Yep. Did you know that the dinosaur, the T-Rex, has feathers on it?
2: Feathers.
1: I did not know.
3: Lauren doesn't know.
1: I like their little arms, though.
0: It's good to know kids are listening in class because obviously they're just...
1: Did you learn that at school or at the museum?
6: I got it from the internet.
1: Oh, yeah. That's where kids learn everything. Got it from the internet.
0: Mate, I was looking something up last night to fix the pool and I said to Lou, What did we do before the internet?
1: Encyclopedia Britannica.
2: What's wrong with the pool now?
0: Oh, my God, we had all
1: that. Did you have Encyclopedia
2: Britannica? Oh, no, we had
1: on
2: Encarta.
1: The CD-ROM. Encarta on the CD-ROM.
0: Oh, the CD-ROM. God, you could finally throw out the
1: book. If I did a project on dinosaurs, I'd just Google dinosaurs and then copy and paste it and print it on poster paper. I didn't actually learn anything.
2: No. Well, yeah, we used to rip the pages out of the encyclopedias.
0: And then did you go to the news agent when you had to do, like, geography assignments?
1: Get the poster paper.
0: No, they do those little packs, like on Romania. And they give you all, like, the population and all the stats about
1: it. What did you learn about Romania?
2: What do they remember?
0: I just cut it out of the pack, stuck it on the poster.
1: That's same as me.
0: Yeah.
1: Didn't learn anything.
0: Yeah, good education. Hey, it's just gone 20 past 8.
2: They're wacky, those Romanians.
1: Romania was a random...
2: Okay, kids, today we learn about Romania.
1: He didn't learn anything. He doesn't know one fact about Romania.
2: Give us one fact.
1: Did you ever do a project on Romania?
0: Yes, I did. Yes.
1: Okay, and what did you learn?
0: Population 6 million.
1: What? When you were at school in 1994?
2: What's the capital?
0: Levington.
2: Bucharest.
0: Close.
1: Levington?
0: I don't know.
1: Did you just make that up? Did you just choose a random word? Well done, Jason. Well done.
0: Thank you, Lauren.
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8: We've got a breakdown on the Monash Freeway coming into the city after Clyde Road with the right-hand lane closed. Speeds are at 40. The Hume Freeway remains closed outbound at the Northern Highway due to a police incident. There are detours in place. A crash being cleared in Truganina on Robertson's Road northbound before the Deer Park bypass with two lanes closed. Just getting reports of a crash on the Eastern Freeway citybound before Burke Road. Delays are back to Springvale Road and the Calder Freeway slowing citybound from Sunshine Avenue to Green Gully Road. 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Partly cloudy and 20 degrees. We've got 16 degrees now on Melbourne's Nova 100.
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0: Harry Styles, adore you. Remember, you're listening out for two songs by the same artist back to back. When you hear it, give us a ring and you will share in $20,000 cash. It's our double play payday here on Nova. You got Jace, Lauren and Clint this morning. We got dramas down at Tigerland.
1: What's happened at Punt Road? Mighty Tigers.
0: Dramas at Punt Road, and somehow I've been dragged into this.
2: I read the other day. I read yesterday they're moving to Waverley Park. Does it have to do with moving homes
0: for good?
2: No, just while the Punt
0: Road.
2: Reno's
0: out.
2: Yeah, Reno happens.
1: Yeah, that Reno.
2: Nothing to do with that.
1: Huge.
0: Big Reno. Nothing to do with the Reno
2: house.
0: No, nothing to do with Reno.
2: Okay, what else could it be? Their lowly position on the ladder.
0: So, I got a good mate of mine, Pokemon Sam, that works there.
2: Oh, so you've embraced the nickname now that we've given him.
1: He loves collecting Pokemon cards.
2: He deals Pokemon.
1: He was a former player, wasn't he?
0: Yeah, he was. Grown man.
1: For Richmond?
0: No.
2: Geelong?
0: Sorry?
1: Your friend that you don't know where he formerly played, anyway.
2: Essendon?
0: That's the one.
2: Yeah.
0: He was a bomber. Anyway, Pokemon Sam's a coach down at Richmond, your heartland, Tigerland.
1: Oh, yeah. I bleed yellow.
2: Don't you just.
0: I got a very panicked phone call from Sam the other day. Mm-hmm. He has started an in-house tipping contest with the players. Now, it's all above board, right? Mm-hmm. It's not for money or anything like that. They're just, you know, they're just betting on, you know, games. But he's got to offer up a prize.
1: They're not betting on games. They're definitely not betting on games.
0: But just offering up a prize, yes, right? Yeah. And he flicked me a text the other week and he goes, hey, you got anything floating around Nova? And I'm like, yeah, yeah, mate. I'll sort you. I'll find something.
2: Yeah. Mm-hmm.
0: I forgot to ask. He's gone into the meeting quite
1: confident.
0: What
1: does he want from Nova?
0: I don't know. I just, like, originally I thought some concert tickets or something like that.
1: The staff would be thrilled that they're going to the Richmond Football Club and not to the staff around here.
0: So I've given him
2: Harry
0: the thumbs up.
1: Have you called Abby and asked yet?
0: Gets better. Yeah. So I've said, mate, leave it with me. I've forgotten to organise something. He's gone quite confident into the players' meeting this week.
2: Mm-hmm.
0: Instead of, oh, I got a prize for you boys.
1: Mm-hmm.
0: And they're all like, what are we getting? What are we getting? What are we getting? He sends me a text. He's like, what'd you get me? And I'm like, I'm on it now. You know when you just forget?
1: Yeah.
0: So I messaged the lovely Keely, who works in our prize department here on the show, who's amazing.
2: Yes, there she is.
0: She goes,
2: She
0: goes, I've got something for you.
1: No, it needs to be a money can't buy because these guys have a lot of money.
2: I know. Is it a Jace, Lauren and Clint drink bottle?
1: No. Coffee mug.
0: No.
2: Is it a
1: hat?
2: Hoodie?
0: forwarded it on to Sam and he's like, I can't go into the players' meeting with that. Keely suggested a studio tour and meet and greet with us.
1: Keely. I mean, come on, we pay these people to come on our show.
2: Wouldn't they gobble that up? They'd love it, wouldn't they?
0: Do you want a little photo behind the panel, Dusty? Yes. Here you go.
1: Do you know how many times we've asked to have Richmond players on and they won't come in?
2: Exactly.
1: They won't come
2: chance.
1: On, mate.
0: Because they've got to win their spot.
1: Hey, they're all listening to Triple M.
2: Yeah.
1: So, what did you actually offer up?
0: That's all I've offered.
2: So we haven't got any tickets?
0: And they've knocked us back.
1: Well, no, obviously. That's embarrassing.
0: I would like
1: to make an announcement to the Richmond Football Club that I had no part in that.
2: Mm.
1: I would have got you Niall Horan tickets.
0: Or something.
1: But Pokemon Sam didn't ask me. Probably Harry Styles tickets as well. And now Pokemon Sam asks you. He's your mate. So what are you going to give him?
0: We'll find something around the prize cupboard.
2: Yeah.
0: But I thought, imagine having a player come in at the end of the season and be like, congratulations.
2: Yeah, exactly.
0: Want a picky?
1: Oh, God, that's so embarrassing.
2: No, they just sit outside and watch us, don't they?
1: That's embarrassing.
0: I was like, Keely, that's a prize for kids.
1: That's true. Even the kids don't want to do that.
0: No, I know.
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14: 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Just got a breakdown in the Burnley Tunnel with the left-hand lane closed and delays back over the bridge to Williamstown Road. A breakdown on the Monash Freeway citybound after Clyde Road has one lane closed. And we've got the Hume Freeway remaining closed northbound at the Northern Highway due to a police incident. 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Partly cloudy and 20 degrees. The rain returns tomorrow. Right now, 16 degrees on Melbourne's Nova 100.
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6: Good morning, Melbourne. Clint Dunaway with you. For a second morning in a row, a South Melbourne gym has been targeted by arsonists, but today's attack has caused much more damage. Crews were called to Montague Street around 3 a.m. A crime scene has since been set up. A man has died in Forest Hill. A woman is in custody. Emergency services were called to an address around 2 this morning. It's believed the parties knew each other. Police will look into whether or not a man found dead on the side of the Hume Freeway at Wallen this morning was hit by a passing car. Detectives are keen to hear from anyone who might have dash cam. One Nation's Fire the Liar ads will run during tonight's State of Origin after the minor party raised millions in a public donation drive. An online petition calling for a national public holiday if the Socceroos make it to the knockout stages of Soccer's World Cup has now received more than 3,500 signatures. And we've been given a glimpse at the latest installment of the Shrek franchise. All the fan favourites make their return in the trailer for Shrek 5, which will hit cinemas next year. Nova Sport is next. Old gas heater costing you. 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T's and C's apply. At the World Cup this morning, France has beaten Senegal 3-1. Graham Arnold's Iraq are now up against Norway. And North Melbourne weighing up right now whether or not to appeal a tribunal decision to uphold a three-match ban for Paul Curtis. And you're up to date on Melbourne's Nova 100.
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13: 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Sure. Chris, the road says hi.
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4: Remember, you're listening out for two songs by the same artist back-to-back. When you hear it, give us a ring. We got your share of $20,000 up for grabs this morning.
6: Double play pay day.
5: That's right.
4: It's not what today's about, though.
6: Nah. It's Maroons and Blues Day, right?
5: All right. It's State of Origin. Now, Jace, it's your day, brother. You got four of your best mates flying in and you're off to the State of Origin.
4: Let's go.
5: Let's go.
4: What I couldn't believe is this morning you came bouncing in here. This is the story Lauren told this morning.
5: I said I had lunch, a late lunch with Paul's mate.
4: No, you said, you weren't even going to go to lunch. And Paul said, hey, why don't you come to lunch?
6: You must come.
4: And then you rocked up. And yes, you just described him as Paul's mate for like a couple of minutes.
5: Paul's
4: and
5: mate, Darren.
6: Daz?
4: And then after five minutes, we find out you had the Maroons legend, Darren Lockyer, sitting on your couch having a vino.
6: You're kidding
4: and you had no idea.
5: We went to lunch, went to Gimlet, showed the sights and sounds of Melbourne.
6: Yeah.
5: In fact, he chose it himself. Good taste.
4: You do not deserve to be in the presence of that Queensland legend.
5: Well, he joins us now. Good morning.
6: Oh, Lockie.
20: Morning.
4: Mate.
20: Morning, everyone.
4: As a proud Queenslander here, Darren, welcome to the show. Welcome to Melbourne.
20: Thank you. Just walking CBD streets downtown.
5: Oh, no.
6: Can't tell if it's your voice or the phone reception. Rocky.
5: We got some bad coverage.
6: But hey, what was the topic of conversation at dinner?
20: It's a bit hard to hear.
6: That's right.
5: Oh no!
6: We'll call you back. Hang on.
4: Just a stitch up, just so I can't talk to him now.
5: I know you were so excited.
6: Well,
5: we had a great lunch yesterday. Talked about rugby league.
4: Question.
5: Taught me a few things.
4: Is that his voice after a big night, or that was the voice yesterday as well?
5: Husky voice. Great bloke.
6: One of the greats.
5: Anyway, I thought I was going to be late to work this morning because I wanted to sleep in.
4: Only you knew.
6: Spearheading Nine's coverage tonight.
4: I know, that's the thing.
6: Alongside Phil Gould.
4: Was Phil over last night as well? Jeff Phil there?
5: I don't know who Phil is.
4: We didn't know who Darren Lockyer was either. It is 19-9. Go the Maroons tonight. Here's Harry.

0: Harry Styles here on Nova. And what do we play before that? We played Harry as well.
1: Oh, Harry.
0: It means we got money to go.

0: Okay, here's the guy. You hear two songs back to back by the same artist. The money is yours. It is that simple.
1: And we've done it, have we?
0: Yep. Harry Styles, double play, back to back. Let's go to the phones.
2: Okay, let's. I tell you what, Anna.
3: Hello.
2: I tell you what, your ears are working well. You just won $1,000.
3: Oh, my God. Thank you so much.
1: That's awesome.
2: Harry Styles. You're a Harry Styles fan?
3: I am actually going to his concert at the end of the year.
1: Oh, my gosh. How fun. Perfect. And now you've got $1,000 in your back pocket. What are you going to do with some spare cash?
3: Look, I'm going to do a little bit of the sensible thing and put it towards the mortgage, but my husband and I really deserve a nice date night out.
1: Heaven. Yeah, go and have a beautiful
0: Treat
1: dinner
0: yourself.
1: Somewhere.
0: Yeah,
2: I a few agree. Drinks.
3: Yes. Yeah, awesome.
1: Carefree and on us.
3: Thank you so much. I listen to you guys every morning on the way to work, and I'm currently late into work just waiting on this call. But
0: okay, we'll let you go.
3: Yeah, I love you guys.
1: Get back to work, Anna. Thanks for listening.
0: Thanks, Anna.
3: Thank you.
1: Bye.
0: Bye, doll. What a nice winner.
2: Yeah, that's so nice.
0: $1,000.
1: Date night.
0: Get the romance back.
1: Sweet. I mean, if you don't make an effort, it doesn't happen. Date
2: night.
1: No. They don't just happen.
2: Okay.
1: You've got to schedule them in.
0: No, they don't. Take advantage of the family. Yeah. Calm the kids off.
1: Mm-hmm.
0: Hey, it's fast approaching 9 o'clock. Tomorrow, we got more cash to go. Remember, whenever you hear two songs, same artist, give us a call and win here at Nova.
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7: We've got a breakdown in the Burnley Tunnel with the left-hand lane closed. Speeds are at 40 and laser over the bridge to Williamstown Road. Just getting delays after an earlier breakdown on the Monash Freeway citybound after Clyde Road. The Hume Freeway remains closed northbound at the Northern Highway due to a police incident. There are detours in place. The Calder Freeway delays citybound from Kings Road to Green Gully Road. Also, the Western Freeway is building citybound from Ferris Road to Hopkins Road. It's 6 p.m. There's no dinner. And it could be a family in your street tonight. Don't let Victorians go hungry. Donate now at foodbank.org.au. Partly cloudy and 20 degrees. The rain returns tomorrow with a top of 19. 16 degrees now on Melbourne's Nova 100.
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0: Melbourne. This is Nova 100. Taylor there. It is just gone 9:05. She popped up on video link for her partner Travis Kelce's podcast live show.
1: Did you see that?
0: I was looking at it online.
1: Yeah. I mean, it wasn't where I expected it to pop up.
2: Where?
1: Did you see what she was doing on it?
2: What was she doing?
1: She was feeding him.
2: What?
1: Yeah. I don't know.
2: She's feeder.
1: So he was on like a Zoom link. There was like five people on this like Zoom link, and then it cut to him, and she was just there, kind of. It was cute.
2: Oh, I get you.
1: And the crowd went wild.
2: Oh, they went wild.
0: Little cameo from T Swift.
1: I mean, the crowd go wild wherever she
2: pops. They must. When are they married? Soon.
1: Well, it must be. Well, yeah. I don't know. I mean, it might not be soon. The rumor is that it's soon, but who knows? She'll
0: garden.
1: Be a beautiful bride.
2: She will be.
1: Tay Tay, we love Tay Tay.
0: Hey, it's fast approaching 9:00. We are out of here. Thanks for listening, everyone. Have a great day.
1: I would tune in tomorrow, Melbourne, because Jace has got his mates in town. He's going out on the tear.
0: Are you
1: staying at home tonight, or have you booked yourself into a hotel?
0: No, I'm staying at home.
2: Do you need a rev up?
0: No, I'm getting home for a nap first. Or I want to peak early.
1: Any of your mates staying at your house?
0: No.
1: Smart.
0: Okay. No, we're all staying separate.
2: Kick-ons, where are we thinking?
0: One of them's keen to watch the soccer.
2: Yes.
1: What time?
2: At a sports
0: 6 a.m.
2: bar.
0: At the sports bar at the casino.
2: Okay.
1: Oh, well, you'll be here.
0: Yeah. So I said I can drop him off there on the way to work.
1: Yeah.
2: Okay.
1: Oh, dear. Yeah. Anyway, pray for Jace tomorrow. Forget about Jace. Pray for Clint and I tomorrow.
2: Oh,
1: in fact, I think pray for Clint and I on Friday, to be honest.
0: You'll be fine. You'll be fine. Have a great day.
2: You'll be humming tonight. You'll be purring as well.
0: Have a great day, everyone. Enjoy if you're going to the G tonight. We'll see you tomorrow. Bye.
1: Bye.

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2: 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There are delays after an earlier breakdown in the Burnley Tunnel, with those delays over the bridge to Williamstown Road. The King Freeway remains closed northbound at the Northern Highway due to a police incident. Detours in place, and the Ring Road is slowing our turnabout on the Princess Freeway ramp with emergency works closing one lane, and delays are pushing back to the Deer Park bypass. Get an additional $2,000 cashback on top of existing EOFY offers across select Nissan variants this Thursday till Saturday only. 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T's and C's apply. Partly cloudy and 20 degrees, 16 now on Melbourne's Nova 100.
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3: Good morning, Melbourne. Clint Stanaway with you. A South Melbourne gym has been targeted again by arsonists. This morning's blaze caused significant damage to the Rare Breed Boxing Gym on Montague Street. Detectives right now investigating whether a man found dead on the side of the Hume Freeway at Wallen this morning was hit by a passing vehicle. A mum has dobbed in her son, which has led to the FBI foiling a plot to target Donald Trump's UFC event at the White House with explosives and snipers. Five people are now in custody. In the wake of that peace deal between the US and Iran, travel warnings for some parts of the Middle East have been updated. The government has lowered the advice of Bahrain, Israel, Kuwait, Qatar and the UAE from do not travel to reconsider you need to travel. And photos of King Charles at the weekend's Trooping the Colour Parade in London have revealed he accessorised his traditional red uniform with a couple of handmade friendship bracelets. While not confirmed by the palace, it's rumoured the bracelets were a gift from his 11-year-old granddaughter Charlotte, who's a dedicated Swiftie. Nova Sport, Norway is leading 2-1 in this morning's World Cup encounter with Iraq. Earlier, France enjoyed a 3-1 win over Senegal. And Queensland looking to keep the State of Origin series alive tonight. Game 2 against New South Wales at the MCG. 90-plus thousand fans set to pack the stands. And you're up to date on Melbourne's Nova 100.
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7: Good morning, my beautiful friend. I am convinced today that no one knows how to drive. Like, everyone has forgotten the basic road rules. So please take it easy, okay? Relax. I'll be here keeping you company and getting you in the running to see Harry Styles in New York. In fact, let's do that in the next

What do you reckon? Here's a fresh hit on Nova 100, Let Me Be In Your Arms, from Sonny Federa and Libby Yanka on Nova 100. We're the MCG tonight. We've lent it to the NRL for game of State of Origin Game 2. Wow, me talking sport. Isn't that horrible? Anyway, it's going to be busy.

You're on Nova. Let's do it. If you want to see Harry Styles in New York City, you and three of your loved ones, flights, accommodation, spending money, give me a call. 132410. And as you call me, I'm going to play this. It is a brand new song. It is a remake of Alanis Morissette's You Ought to Know from Cherry Bomb. It's a very poppy version

0: She's releasing a new song about her breakup from Orlando Bloom. I'm so excited to hear that. It's not out yet, though, because right now we're doing this.
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0: 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Hello, Doug.
4: Hello.
0: Talk to me about your love for Harry Styles.
4: I think it's more for my wife than it is for me.
0: Listen, I didn't want a stereotype, but I had a feeling it wasn't for you.
4: You're definitely right.
0: Well, you're a good man trying to do it for your wife.
4: I'd like to think it's going to earn me some brownie points.
0: Oh, absolutely. And if it doesn't, get her to call me.
4: Will do.
0: Hey, I've got you in the running, okay?
4: All right, that's awesome. Thanks.
0: How's your morning going, Jodie?
5: Yeah, pretty good. Extra excited now.
0: Ooh, I reckon. Are you a big Harry Styles fan?
5: Yes, absolutely, definitely. I've seen him in Sydney with my daughter, and we've got tickets again to go this Christmas when he comes out as well. And to go overseas with my daughter and that, we would just be amazing.
0: And all expenses paid, thank you very much.
5: I love it. Lovey songs. Just really, really good. He's a great guy, great music, and yeah, thoroughly enjoy him.
0: It sounded a bit creepy when you were like, thoroughly enjoy him.
5: Oh, yeah, probably.
0: We all do, Jodie.
5: Well, hey, yeah, I heard he likes older women, but anyway.
0: He's engaged though, Jodie. You're too late.
5: Yes, I am. I'm too late. Oh, well, you never know by the time we get there.
0: Yeah, you never know. I mean, it's Hollywood, you know, it's fame. These things change quick.
5: Yeah, they sure do.
0: If you want to go to New York City to have a shot at Harry Styles, in the romantic sense, or just to see him in concert, we open 13, 24, 10.

100. Oh, she's an overcast day today. It looks like she's going to bucket down rain, but the weather app is telling me otherwise. Reaching a top of 20 degrees, should be great weather if you are heading to the MCG tonight for the State of Origin. Just rug up all these poor Brisbane fans and New South Wales people that have no idea how cold it's going to get tonight. Ooh, lend them your cap.

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22: 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A police incident remains on the Hume Freeway. It's closed outbound at the Northern Highway. Big delays still on approach back past Lithgow Street. Give it a wide berth and take Marianne Road or Donnybrook Road instead. Barrier repairs remain too for the Ring Road Altona bound on the Princes Freeway ramp. 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Partly cloudy, chance of a slight shower, a top of 20 degrees. Right now it's 16 degrees on Melbourne's Nova 100.
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24: Good morning. In about 28 minutes, I'm going to reopen 132410 and get you in the running for Harry Styles in New York City. But first, let's enjoy 9 minutes of the night.